0: No, dear mom, the catcher one, now so when you go upon the cell, say, yes, I do you will go and what?
1: Joe, me, I'm a dassy. Let the woman say, and you two mean, I'm a nene namono, Anna, at this, I want you, mammy. Sir, may ye be a manipulator, and he be a main yinisica. Never mono, and who am I, mammy, and I say, and I said, dear, and says, oh, my refi. If it's a one fight, I said, no, ah, my cause, we wouldn't say, if you have to be any, we are see Hanamoa, and pass it down. It's me, old bar. And it's a bit catchy, and we say, oh, you'll be a bit more to one on a recadia, met him in one ante, and I said, met me a bow, and yes, a couple of minutes here, and you may be a metro. When you say, we are sicker, and you're so soon, and I said, and you're to me. And to the old bay, and I said, oh, bar, may you should show me one casama. I shall watch you, who fear the oho, and what's an assay? Then you may put on my chill, I'm wire. Now, one castle, we are. What was the Sika Casa Finisicano? A better say a bow. Sika, I was saying yes, the camp pampine wall. So soon, say yes, the camp pampine wall was the sentiment to know some with that. Will you be a besset? Sika to know some more a besset. It's will you be partner with Sammy Sambri? Now, person would dee yes, the catimit to know some, unless the catimit bomb, what the abbe patch out. Baby Bako pet and our opa. A Japani, I mean, Asa. It's what the other said, the medical ceremony. Men pon and tip, baby, more being Tintimusica, and Tintimus and Musica. If you say, may a Japani, Opa Menchina, a free, may Menchadu will be a Yusica. Never would you obey and say, and who near Mano, said the Japanese ceremony, and who near Mano, Opa Metro Makoto, Sabia, I was Sabia Mia, and Chine Mokwa, Metro and Chine Mokono, Metro Namdiama, one Casacoto Berami. 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Namintro say, we are 2 million a day, Ewaho, Namintro, who any man, Ukumako, Ukuma Ponche, Tafra Kurakumi. What the other say, a mamre, a quantana metro, no way a day, was what the super pepperami. What the other subit to a come on ready, Atum. 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
1: And then the same man with Yana Trenomet, the Guabano, or the Ura Urafe, or the Abana Baku would have sent you for nothing, and or the Baku Shako would have 57 nothing, and or the Baku Shabby would have 77 nothing, because a machine no man or boy, you know, a whole and all the Abana Gabby would have been as a no. 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No, I bet now review. So now, we are once away from for now, bro, Hunia, Minia, and faster than a mobra. Now, I better go into ye. Lutu, a ya prank, a bebber. They said, I'm a church to me. We'll be better now, see, I plan to boo you. I see, ye, I this year can you abanabo? I say, and ne, aban airbo. And you drew, and your bosom, and your mathematics, and into your family. At this year, the Loto mathematician man. Who is in the Jeff? What the atlasse? Who wants to be doing you, Mirino? Nama Bana Bona, Mount for 8 years, and I say, ah, it is that bay, and at this year, baby, Sabrano, no being as it gets 8 time. Let's walk the fina, one and Namna would do tea at Pimpum. The nominee is 0596 86 44 54 0596 86 44 54 0596 86 44 54 0596 86 44 54 0596 86 44 54 0596 86 44 54 0596 86 44 54 0596 86 44 54 0596 86 44 54 0596 86 44 54 0596 86 44 54 0596 86 44 54 0596 86 44 54 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
1: Sir, what you mean to could be there? I then as soon as you who can could be. You know, I'm a cat, I'm a cat. I give you a dean, I'm a cheeky panel. And I'm a two car pa. What do we say? None of my days, no week I swear, what's there? Week I swear, what's in the queen is sick? Because come, never dear. Up there, you mean I'm a two uncompleted beauty, no? Let me crumb you, and I'm getting it. Uncompleted bed, you can just be hanging with me, say you do the papa. You can't do the papa, the papa, and you say, what if you want, I want to mean her what time? Many panels, break the assault, or don't call, let's form contour, and meet your man and tea. Said a beer, me hear it in the mother, you will meet you at all. About me? You call you say to you so? Very true, who a failure. Maybe that's some Sunday night, maybe you see. And I'm a shaft to so called change. Now I say, you get it done as I repair car. Sometimes, not me, you're in a problem. I'm on this last week, it says, you know, my castle. I'm a the car owner, I'm a warning. I'm a man, you saw, and I'm a man, I'm a man, I'm a man, I'm a shaft to coaching. I'm a man, you have a car owner, I can't say, let me. I'm a bit can a man, it's the same. I'm a Muslim. Okay, let me tell you, they're crying. The time we are carrying not here. Not sharp in the car next year. Would you call your friend as them panny yet? As them panny yet? It's a say, it's a wood when you go off with the mopa. I am not sure now. Mopa in our sales, we have the mopa in our track here. Very at the hook. And another car, sharp not here. When you tell the car owner, at the motuba. Now a mother fat. Yes, why did the car go? Because last 2 weeks, this 2 weeks is what also had the camp of a smart challenge. Yeah, why did the car? Papa, mommy, one car day. What and car open again? I'm telling you, the part low. The part if you send them a catcher, we'll send them, we'll never get to one. Why you need me a bear, madam? Why you, madam, for bear me, uncle? I'm no being a metro up here. I won't say, no, no, no. I had to go to my watching. No one is our trouble. I had to go to my watching. And what around for that? And more about you, so good, yes. And what would say? O bia dada already we so pain. Yeah, they bet mercy. A woman say what you need to be a gamma who says something. Yeah, they bet mercy. That's me catch that will say. A man, you probably will say, I can call me a cool. Now catch you. A man, you will say, I can call me a bona signal. Now you will say, you need me. Men say, I wonder. Now, so what I'm not. Now, when you're sweet here, mania. Give it ten, eh? Oba just a quotation, we are the same time, Tamuna, you are the now. Oba just a quotation, we are the men. I'm a talk monoso. This is right in the car, you know. Naja, you win your minimum. Actually, if I do fear the bomb, my wife, I'm a yes, I can't yes. I don't buy anything, a number no way. Nancy, yay! It has a bonnet. Ha! It has a kind of no. I was saying, it's all rushes. Laugh, I would say. Flesh about so old. O Kirk, and I would be so with Kirk. Flesh about so background, something out there, that crown. Flesh about so I saw the bear called Lucraft, and I would be to the American fool. Bunny, my dad, be parasitic, but you have seen present. Madam will be a friend of cash. My cash didn't move to. Check her, so I can't.

0: 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No, but you are not any other air from small sentiment. There were you can't let me down. It will chimney say now, Papa, where you died. It's only can't quite what they were yet, not what you like university. And I'm back tonight, I've fallen. It is half much in the pressure, you know. But you know, soon you had my house, okay, be anywhere while rather. I'm quite the batch about the charge, the minty, and a panel of the big now, I'm sorry. Mamma, check with them, so okay. It's about to be sent to the moon here. I can't be a mom. Open the camera and say, on the testimony. And here may they talk, not meant to be. And Papa, Minimuta, we should be Mita. With you, meeting Kaya, the old Akuma, so they are. What your mommy are making the afternoon? And I'm a bit. Osmakawat, Mintian Oba. But it's not a kind of a funny by Oba Luke. Book. You know, Baku Kuram book and about Pier Norma, I said this now. I will be a page in 2 years, you see. 2 days. Not a day. Book here began my A free net. A good thing out with you. So, why no one? Nay, I won't open. I'll be a bit of a children. The bump put me to be the other. I'll be a jammer to study with your mom and say, and I'll laugh. And I won't. I'll tell me to move. It should be a memo yet, and the men's Akuma and the Mushiano. The mouse. No, to mommy. Who told me what you said? But what you have back? Take it 2 good years. What you make? Take it 2 good years. Or Obasa. Now, what you have a gentia? Clemon, you be a comeca or better is to me. And so, what you have in front of the bar? Did they make a what you have a gentia? Or what you make? Bah, no, my is careful. Every another. Etimetro jina panetu ono e bia ne na na ewu nso na wo so anya ne mapa me de ma wo ni na pane ye 0536 mean castle be the chi. Or canamaka, or canamaka, or canamaka no de man. And Osachin 200 cities. And the dance. Okay. But the man was a bosom in the real yet. The abyss seem Abano Ninja. As my meeting, we're about 15 years ago. Open me. See, my men can't tell you, I can't tell you. Good job, Abano, which I'm 100 cities. Too slow. The first thing I can tell you now, I'm going to be 200 million. Only you're not proud now, Abano. Some of them didn't it to me? Let me give me a car. The best year. I can't tell my mom, you know, my young country is a booty. On to send me, come up, and I'll put you. I'm trying to make catch your pants over. Say anything. Now look to the meti. I look at my friend, the queen of the past year. Minia. Mimia, Abba make us what for me. Abba make us what for me. And no one in the other tell you. Abba make us what for me. And no one in the other future. Okay, Abba just pull me up to my neighbor to move near my neighbor. He said, when you see comes to one city. And I'm sorry, I'm going to call upon her. And I'm saying, yeah, I'm going to go over. So I'm going to see that the man, you know. Je vous amène. Cabano. Abano soit bon. 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Beaucoup de dames à Yodia. 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Odia ne sait. A baby of the Diane. Yes, Raka. Yadoye, Emmanyanka. 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Yadoye. Get your matro. A fit piano. Abandon the bomb prince. A few necro, the cover would be Chanaka said, never one name with you. Minya, my ye, Yamia Shirami. A Timmy Cassandy named your memoir, Timasi. Number Cassandy named Tibia's memoir, Timasi. And no. And the matina said, who said, ah, and what papa will be a bwami? Quambersu, and a message in the first of the abwami pumping. And he said, ne, magic break. And it can be a also here to Kaidi, the Dinko. And he said, magic break. And it can be a wopisika, I am the Dinko. And he said, the woman in Kakasa, the girls are make us there. Then I told her to be a mountain. Abandoned the ball for the minute you have been good shot. What the answer of the answer can be? Me knew what one day, Debbie. One customer child will be a damn yes and a new junk. Me child will be a. No, the customer cuts on and say, Srak and who's to be? There are more given to the affair, Srak and me. Now, also, Jab and the child can be. People went here to the cursory meeting. People went here, covered them, you remember. Seven uncle Pony in the warriors, their sacrifice, and I believe none of their was. And your sacrifice, Wabam. The new owner, So, by your city, I tell you, some are making a dog won't. I'm not going to see a nephew. Sucker be a person, you hear. Take who, simple, who now would not want him. Among them, we soon finish you. Nemu ya sepi. Enye so kata sepi. Enye adum. 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Ah, sabi won na ye. Ah, sabi won tiye ne. Eti sa won pa abe ni biye ki. Won pa abe ni biye ki diya. Fanon ba yi sisi ane freme. Fanon ba ni sisi ane anso freme. Nan pa ni ye 0536. 22. 86. 84. 0536 22 86
1: 5 3 6 2 2 8 6 8 4 0 5 3 6 2 2 8 6 8 4 0 5 3 6 2 2 8 6 8 4 0 5 3 6 2 2 8 6 8 4 0 5 3 6 2 2 8 6 8 4 0 5 3 6 2 2 8 6 8 4 0 5 3 6 2 2 8 6 8 4 0 5 3 6 2 2 8 6 8 4 0 5 3 6 2 2 8 6 8 4 0 5 3 6 2 2 8 6 8 4 0 5 3 6 2 2 8 6 8 4 0 5 3 6 2 2 8 6 8 4 0 5 3 6 2 2 8 6 8 4 0 5 3 6 2 2 8 6 8 4 0 5 3 6 2 2 8 6 8 4 0 5 3 6 2 2 8 6 8 4 0 5 3 6 2 2 8 6 8 4 0 5 3 6 2 2 8 6 8 4 0 5 3 6 2 2 8 6 8 4 5 3 6 2 2 8 6 8 4 0 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
0: Senya entama aka anidu betu ye. 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Ka hume inesi in eme bim. 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Ama me nso so. 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Bakwa said this nurse. And about Koy Kurambuk. Will be. I see the animal money and send your mucha. I see the more money and send your mucha. Nasan mano. It's what to add me in your money. That way, that's it. About the boy. That's about the boy. That's about the boy. That it will be a mean travel. And a mean travel is the yada, baby. That will be a mean travel. Open me. Emma? And the number to the record. Emma? And the. It's going to be a busy mabrosan. It's going to be a busy waiting in here. It's going to be. And I'm the atomic can them. It's going to be an enemy. I want to work now. Maybe home. And she's saying, I'm not one thing. Not as a taxi driver. But be a call, young mommy. Now, Miss Meg, you think one with the daddy? Mrs. Meg, I'm a son of a dear. Now, Miss Mamma, you're a new year. Bonnie a bay, the wife's mommy came. Bonnie a bay, and the wife's mommy came. You know how? A banner maker was a new beginning. 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Ife fiye. Now she need to pay work. Now she need to make an appointment. Number is 0536-228684. 0536-228684. 0536-228684. 0536. 228684. And now, calling an arm for Motu, I don't know what is on. What you see, you can see me. A year day, and what's my talk? Chef, media. One of them go 4.2 points or so. Read this here. Read this here. Read this here. I give you up to one of the people that come water. Some of you couldn't and the saddle are going to give the call. Some of you couldn't and the saddle and my power is saddle. It's me so. Send any young people to say, and then we should have you. So, we go for you, and you have a bonus, and then you just move you to make cash it off. Said the name of food works with you. Said the name of food up you, and then the piece has taken with you. Ah, what a lighting. May not be a light moon. Oh, I don't, may not be the iron. Fine ball, may not be fine. Ah, of any young cassidy, for number Nefrawati. Oh, look, water. Pabre, but a neck. And then you do like him for your subplans will be next year. I need it. So number 0536 228684. The Americans and cancer is said it. Yet the Aljano, a warden, and we tell you that they can be. Aja, Oba. You put Pierre of the Mansen by Yasin. You put Pierre of it two big teacher, the other time when she's Shiram. Mamina Kessi, Bonhobai, Guadan Yaleposo. The Kadanso, the Amanda Danso, the Hawk Danso, the only people who are able. The couple is just looking in the national. Say, okay. And what do you mean? And I want to be Naya. I want to have money. What do I do with your chimney? You know, Papa, one say. Jimmy, be a little take as a ski. I just did no more. We must never be new, Madame. We are missing all so soon. Now, what can we do? Number four, Amen.

0: Welcome back to, yeah, That's a Pepper Thing. 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That's a Pepper Thing! 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
0: 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Why do they all do it? All for that sweet, delicious, truly one-of-a-kind taste of Dr. Pepper. 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
1: A good morning herbal mixture, Doctor. 3 days, I call Faber and SCSM. No, she caneno, name a fichi coma, na enkoye, infections, and also na etete me. Me mammy got to drain his sissy, and then the two are seeing that chin in Yano. A good morning herbal mixture, that room and see a co. Name crook radio wanted to say, if you no, a one of my new boy Juma Wompem, ne Jones or seven, did the same winyano, and the ekoye. 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
1: Pepsi prebiotic cola in original and cherry vanilla that Pepsi taste you love with no artificial sweeteners only 30 calories just 5 grams of sugar and 3 grams of prebiotic fiber That great Pepsi taste with even more to love. 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
3: 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Kasi Etran, who information centers are who do iso. Nana to tube come. 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Shashahini Kane, Bosome Frehun Suyayim. Nyami Mre, Yeneso number two. Uha ni Saint Tebesu number two. One way, be quiet, Konya. 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God is great, Matemehon, Asante Achim of Fuase. 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
4: 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ho de no eti call fem kakra be 4.18% averagely and yeah you feel say insignificant it doesn't matter in susan so no anya de a yeso match be as say no no on ejina so say enu ti na ye beto satire fee so on eje a want me ya e ho ehia say every now and then biano PURCU e be ba say on ba beto utilities. So, who show the operations of Ghana Water and Sewage Corporation and as a Ghana Water Company? Well, operational loss and Kwanu is about 51 to 52%. And Nina has come about as a result of Ubunubeka said, an illegal connection. Any wastage a juma one year day one a year you divide electricity so electricity so you divide electricity tariffs no one affecting manufacturing companies na a Ghana hano because increase in tariffs no and also be added to their cost of operations and added to their cost of operations are definitely any amount of produce no on the bank abontia any amount bonus be yedey e be yedey am the consuming public no am inflation na one can one seven inflation no kwa na e be sign yedey e be sign I affect no am akosro
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8: Since January 2025, electricity tariffs in Ghana have risen by a staggering cumulatively 26.82%. Over the same period, government awarded workers a meager 10% wage increase, less than a third of the tariff burden placed on those very same workers. The NDC came to power promising a 24-hour economy and reduced cost of living. What they have delivered is a 26.82% increase in the cost of keeping the light on. Consider also what this means for industry. Ghana's manufacturers, processors, and small enterprises operate in one of the most tariff-burdened utility environments in West Africa. Every upward adjustment in electricity costs erodes their competitiveness, raises the cost of production, and ultimately pushes prices higher for the very consumer the NDC claims to be protecting. For our economy cannot run on a 26.82% more expensive electricity.
6: Wei aye Oluminyan for Collins Aduma Kumensa, oye ranking member ewo eye asbeja kwa ehwe anyam so ewo mehye beje fi.
5: 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Sir, I'm confirming, sir, 2026. Bequarie, you know, not as a one monster when you're found when you be ho. Yeah, one mercy. Now, man, penny, Kasai, bra. 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

0: Inti ni yebe encourage him. 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But say say ntisa. Say say obi a pese odi ne baba technical school. Inti yebe sre say encourage no. Omu nya confidence. 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Say say say ano TVET no. Yabon at na si Ghana.
1: We are principal I was interested technical institute Ura Ebenezer Kwekon eno achi no na professor Dr. Donita Amisa wono na woye leader edi ema destiny dream project womu do mo nyam ekota akiri eno no so akasa akere se umbeboa se ne ebeya eno mapase ebetimi akoso e wo mamha eno so mo bientie no
2: churches other institutes around the world so that all of the focus is not just on one individual, but it's us coming together as a community to help fund these dreams. And one of the points I made is to dream big. Again, if your dreams don't scare you, you are not dreaming big enough. Dreams were developed to come into manifestation, to make them become reality. And we cannot do it alone. And that's why Destiny Dream Projects partners with other organizations like Carentana Ministries with Haven. We also collaborate with churches, both here in Ghana as well as U.S. and other parts, U.K., all over, to offer hope, to help with funding, to help with motivation, and to keep our children dreaming because they are not just our future, but they are our current. One of the things to put in place is to foster a thriving community. I like to call it a thinking tank. Allow kids to dream, to write, to sketch. Allow them the creativity to be innovative. And that's what we see the wonderful Cybertruck.
1: Ebra, Professor Dr. Donita Amisa, Akasawiye, Anna Adesuania. 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
3: 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We know that we have so many things here. It's 50,000 plus. So, let's say, in Penny for Ghana, in Penny Cars, what has he? I am Omu, you say, yeah, the energy, and your papa, what in a more, a baby, who are not what in a more intimate. Answer, Sansa number of phones on a movie, but a more moon yin pee, and my day, young moon. The sun is the idea, and I, your wabbonty, will be a moon. Your Ghana has seen, will be a city, and your papa. Every single penny for us, almost swim, nay, in a year. Intimate ye, to say, and not suffer. You will see an idiom, or Mumbai and a king to me, mean to me.
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4: Anna no pay a decassini see da above us the fearsome three, Hepa plus, Pavi plasmos. You know me and a cabum ye, Juma Ebaco enonum. Hepa plus, Pavi ne plasmos, ye wanted to pay your home. Any winning sea, Hobanum, Bemanum, a Brahma, a year when you never so, and a unipedium, Yama, Ujina Brani, a fee, Passu, Jumedimu, Wayamre, and a great to me Kenya, my Watink and Ecostro. Disoper, Hepa Plus, Pavine Plus was news you, Nase, and a Tupa Yenwa. Now I phrase 0542 778572, 0542 807907. Now phrase 0591 367898. Then just smell, say, Bema, one of my papas, Pavine Plus Mosa. But my dear, sir, Ubedu Codunum, and now Ubernum could be moon soon or bounce while we are touching. Nimia, no can see any, and not be a woman.
1: So, and a doctor Foucault herba clinic so a turn, sir, afro. 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
11: She and I can say Yaksen Mixa and Nama Kuma for Hordes Aru. Says Mr. Wopo Mount for Yale Malaria, Jaundice, Fever, Typhoid, and Honamia. Oba prepares and on the B. If you say a fear BMU, Yaksen Mixa, it will move Yasuda will be. And what do I want you? Will you form your body with your community? And can Murphy will be an awarding baby.
13: What was I mention when you have?
11: Kamabusa,
13: I Yaksen Mixa, no to Chroma for Malaria Fever, Jaundice, and no one Amaya Wagono. Can you anamic? Fitira na meti ya opano enu na ji mi o
11: yaxe
13: mi
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14: I'm awake. 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
16: the minority leader.
17: But have I called you?
16: Oh, I saw you pointing your hand at me.
4: Fox. That's because
16: I think it's unfair for minority leader to allude to the fact that I'm in parliament today because Honorable Eric Opoku was coming to answer questions. Mr. Speaker, yesterday I was in the chamber. Honorable Eric Opoku wasn't here. So I am always in parliament and I represent the good people of Bodi.
17: But
16: I have the mandate to be here always, and I do so always. So let him withdraw and apologize to me to infer that I'm here because Honorable Rikopoku is coming to
4: listen to the king of morning shows.
16: Representing Ahafo, what? Asunafo, which is far, far, far away from Bodi, so it cannot be. The fact that Eric is here, that is why I'm here. I'm here to represent the good people of Bodi. And yesterday I was here and you saw me.
17: Honorable Sansehi.
16: So apologize to me.
17: Honorable Sansehi.
16: Ask him to apologize.
17: Honorable Sansehi.
16: Before he proceeds.
17: Yes, before I ask him to apologize, are you not sure that yesterday you were here to prepare the grounds for the minister to come?
16: Mr. Speaker, don't let me conclude that there's a conspiracy between you and the minority leader to draw that conclusion that I came here because Eric was coming here. Mr. Speaker, both of you should withdraw.
4: Don't touch that dial. Lock it in. 97.9 FM. 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
19: We had politicians from some individuals, party people, and then also even some members of parliament. So, constitutionally and procedurally, National Executive Committee and National Council referred the matter to the Discipline Committee, which is chaired by Honorable Mokata, former Roads Minister.
20: and we have also given them timelines. We said 2 weeks. In 2 weeks, they must present their report to the National Executive Committee through the General Secretary. So we are waiting for their work. We have referred all the petitions to them. We have given them 2 weeks to report back to National Executive Committee and National Council.
21: I mean, I'm wondering, that means that for NEC and the National Council, you must find at least some level of merit to not throw it away.
20: I mean, once they are

0: to nyame bi ote ase anopa yi edu ti yesu so hu nyina be ye ye that it is just a matter of time every pon ni nyina de yesu so hu de abo ho pa ya che nyina bebem se du sabre na seja ye kan de petre radia in fact na ye very much optimistic sir ye kan nyina so bebem I came from the world of Mrs. Abraham, you can say. Umpire and that, Uni Yamada, but all the same. A cha cry, Yen Sabeka. I don't pray with him. The Lord shall preserve you. In fact, you are going out and you are coming in, and even forevermore. And Radin came out upon you, can say. Support you, come on. You're done. We are social creators for once again. We are back again to the studios of 97 for now. This is Fox Morning Drive. Your Chalapay Akwaba. This is Friday morning, 43 minutes past 6 of Friday, 26th of the month of June 2026. In fact, I look back at my past and realize that. It was God who blessed me, protected me, and kept me alive all this time. When him say, "Onso sada si do beti bedi san se," onso trenyang kupon biyo tears ye, loving father. Please send your Holy Spirit to lead me once again as I begin this day with fresh mind, new beginning, and fresh energy. Hey, what drum? Hey, what for dinner? The point poses some for dinner where you move a crab. And you see, hey, what for P? Say, I don't pay you both. Dear, did you walk away home? Say, young Coupo, Susay, ya own pie, when ya yada. Okay, near maybe Uncle will be an answer to me, Mudo. Or can you home? Yeah, that's it. Yeah, part of the divine selection once again within Edekofi and Ponsa Krofa. And the entire company is the Bobamanin production team, led by Kasi Terry and Saki Tishi. MCR for HM, we get out of pay. Ekoba, Marcus, and I'm coming and watching. You ready there, trading to the pay me, Eko Crew, Yenya Hwadi. As I get in broadcast, I'm a set of parents. I'm going to come on with an idea. So I'm getting you closer. Now, so watch out in two and the will be a free funeral. Catch up, who say? A ready baby, watch it. A ready baby and run quick, yes, sir. But I don't pay. Since we have the strength, we have the capacity. I was saying, catch up, who say? In the new baby, funeral. The Yakuma Shisha Radius of the Babaye. But the Akan said, you best take car, you may maintain the focused. Not yet keep you on to push and improve the aspirations and the dreams. I didn't hear Kesikasipa. I didn't see you won't cry, dear, a 10K. You are saying, you are doing enough for crying. And we are going to fight and work towards our dreams and aspirations. Catch officer. Good morning once again. You watch and pay. You who are in so can you? On your cassissa bringing out with your shadow that I say. Yeah, that's it. Set up on your shadow that I say. Live on your radio. My radio. In our radio. 97.9. Good morning. The stories making the new salons, right, bro? Way for better last night for your Kenya Gum. Maybe it's where I find it till 7 o'clock. You're good at Munsebe Tosa. Munse non son, be what people. Right after that, you're bidding come up, me, Kaisa. I think say you can't ask me. And Richie, you can watch him. Catch up, sir. Said that I'm more cancer the previous administration and trade too. And it's a trouble, dear woman, or in fact, in Crofobi Castle, Debbie, a cacacra. Yes, sir, you didn't come up. One of my buddies, you come up with some moon find your jubado. You invite Tom Kakan Kakamon Rabeka, said them Crofokan, yes, sir, it's the same. Then Rock Ram Rachel Cryanade, the former regional minister, didn't come up studios. Or can Sempi? Yenya Saddam said, the boys have said, the kind of crown is a hero. And the best assassin, you come up. You better come up your knees on my memory disease, and you better come up the past and present. If you hear the state of the situation. I didn't want some money, young Kayade. And I'm a person, tell Radio Sumna, you didn't share their son in Bran, and she said, you know, so I say, you have a tree and a boy and a big canyon. Your freedom, and then you know, and the other was so you might be. I say, come with me. Some say, we're so pop, and not say, well, you see, yeah, what was him? And then June 26, 2026, 6 in a boom. 6/26/2026. What you say? And I bet you're making this and I'm not going to be able to find. Live in the read. Precondia, but I only hear ye, son, sir. You won't quite dear what you know, whole crying. And if I ever come up his stories up, ain't making the new salons yet, but for some few years, what to me, I will call Kakakram, the book at any United Cradle. Nah, and call your name, na all the same, Kobo Hopa. My no, it's not Cassa. Nah, utility tariffs are, you're increasing the Kakram, and no, your press conference, now minority takes on government over. Utility tariffs increase. Now, come on, Hoopa. All the related stories, you know, in the Bible, Daily Statement, the Supreme, Daily Graphic, the Chronicle, the Informer, the Early Analyst, and then the Satellite. All the newspapers, and the PBD boom, come on. Now, you all them come out. Ghana for binom se saying, I must say, you hear accountability. There was sorry on a panel, old Genadier, they will tax and I ya. Old Genna, whom now a pehunsim with Sebi, Eddie Mampen for so me yanoa, Unia from Subia. Unia from Subia. Ain't it Nina, young Cobo? Nina, a young Cobo. Yes. The analysis body, in fact, so here now no good boxes and some by ye, and it's a Ghana phone been become one sem amount for seeing your accountability. Obviously, your good is and semi at you saying a gallum see all the same. You ain't even faster than the year one was that. No way, hey, see, you ain't even find year one was that. You, yes, yeah. There is a serious controversy. Yeah, so the Safo family's plea. God damn it. I wish I had a funu. I wish I had a funu. Yeah, Simo. Be with the chin seminal. Aya e gana for the dodo. Okay, ye ne binum, aya e binum de dodo. Hero be a tough ma, na de chi aya ne sum, ye sum, ye krum, ye sa.
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0: Nana?
2: Yeah.
0: Mache.
2: Mende usu.
0: Dem pomo e.
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0: Beba, don't worry. Hey, Nana, se, any brother by few?
2: Are.
0: Se, wanka sakra se, if you are hot.
2: Anyway, I'm sad here. If you are hot. Me offer a penny.
0: Oh.
2: Wonderful.
0: Okay. If you are hot.
2: See, I make us say, if you hear me call on. Nay. Beef, me, Nina, the Ako. Or China, the Dow, me, Nina, El Bokwano.
3: Okay.
2: Ohun ra bi si no.
3: Okay.
2: Eh pepe kru from.
3: Okay.
2: Me dia kunya no. 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
3: town. And I saw the corner e kwhwe niam aka
2: kra kra. Na back to go kwa no. Na beto yi no. So unti.
3: Yeah.
2: Me ti enyemre ma.
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3: sanity sanity
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3: okay
2: in 3 weeks or a month to say be ye ye
3: yeah
2: na
3: oh
2: kon so Holland peni mini apenu so Holland o ba down na je no so
3: ye
2: na o se me din mi ni nyina hide
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2: boom na ye de prep ni fi
1: 97.9
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2: Sa sa.
3: Na wudi amansan anim sa ne de.
2: We don't can see agwan kamin timin tra
3: hanu. Na na na na na na.
2: Umza.
3: Na bele bele bele.
2: But Nyamete
3: as. Eh yanko pon show di omo ho den pa na.
2: Twitch kama I see free hanu pe ya na se code ya bia be wenzi.
3: Mm.
2: Ibiti na sa baba.
3: Mumre ni ska so so. Yes ka ye di ska na ye.
2: Enye izu.
3: Mumre na ndeska.
2: Enye izu.
3: Ye di ska na ye.
2: Ka se bana nka. Ube ya kukuro na nka
3: su. Ah sa na o se ye.
2: Ana no wa free. Oh na na we di o kwa si ame ha.
3: Sa na ye no.
2: Wa za to wa be ba mo.
3: Sa na ye no. So wa.
2: Ya to me onzo bra. No, I don't know.
3: Hey, this kind of here.
2: Ah, Nanka. See, nipa by, and I've you with
3: the car. Ah, yes, I did. Moon sending in this car, my daughter. Said the Debian, we are the same man. Anyway,
2: many are my daily analysts.
3: Okay, okay.
2: Bunch of menina, you can crack. Now, government secures 30% of large scale good output.
3: Yeah.
2: Well, national reserves.
3: Mm.
2: Njini mkuna aja umu into mining. Aye,
3: aye.
2: Aha, baino. I was saying, unya good, nibi nwadi 2 or 3.
3: Yes.
2: Kama. Na wadi boy into 30%. And wadi bana government to introduce new bill to protect state's assets.
3: Aye.
2: No, the bill. Bonsi dube, bikula nesu, abanda we. Kwa aye tan, yen ton.
3: Yeah.
2: Kwa we ase yo.
3: Yeah.
2: Umbeti masada, aye na basa. Uko hune enye face.
3: Na, I don't know, be a kwa biyo mbo ni don't call me wo. Asante achem south.
2: Uzo unu unu anawo ntiasie.
3: 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Ey, clean.
2: Awosinko.
3: Awosin.
2: Ah, we dey go. Kan bi okwa awosin akwa okutu omo ho katazin gana
3: kwa. Oh, eh serious o.
2: Nti yesi asai.
3: Ezi asai.
2: Ezi asai. Ezi bra ban die nti. Ona ke yana ke yesi sta ban o mpeka
3: sai. Ay ay ay.
2: Abu hunu. The Ghanaian Times. And also a good body 30% ya no de ho asem no aba and I also actually say Bank of Ghana tightening sanctions on how say we do am the check
3: aye
2: kwana bounce
3: aye
2: and he had
3: do for years apa o
2: no say sikani
3: we no say sikani we should check abi say on fanko
2: oh
3: enye eye krono de
2: go do ya bounce bibia nim
3: ah bibia wada da nipa ne kwa
2: what a check and so to tuka.
3: What a tuka?
2: What John Mamasa Brabejoa de no hammer to chain bottle over Bejoa de. Could do 11:30 as much check in age.
3: Was a bayish to
2: Ubu Jara Queen.
3: Was a bayish papa.
2: Cronya,
3: so checking Bamswa, my yez a cra.
2: Yemin to a small bear son. A such an audience say no mu yirimu pa. Utility price acts killer to 24-hour economy agenda. Minority sites rising costs burden on industry and consumers. Also, we have 24-hour economy. So, we tunes you tun kaniema.
3: Aye.
2: All her companies.
3: Oh yes, yes, true.
2: The map productivity are come from companies. No, super boka into 24-hour economy. No, an hour come. Ene into me abano. Ense.
3: I do credit.
2: Fatakura. Now, another Kennedy upon info ni da. I say time to elevate and go all out.
3: Can they cast as me?
2: Mammy, how dear? No, one idea no. I was a Kennedy upon. Sent to NPP disciplinary committee. Yeah, Nadia and Helen. Kennedy upon sent to NPP disciplinary committee. Now you're meeting, you know, you're a Ken must go. We sheba
3: kwasi ai
2: we don say no could the trouble in team
3: we sanni maybe gun dey dwi ye kw 70 years maybe dwi ti gana for be no mun sua sadi politics na say mun na enna mu dida I say no anyi amma obewu what you say mo ye dede ni nyahu
2: there o nyahu we politician no o ka say ko yade enyi bi na so we dey jimi na akwa o nu say da achi. Sorry, I'm with no jar about the soldier.
3: Sorry, dear.
2: Oh, but I'm so person who empty. And what Janna who did drop when I retire.
3: It will be answer to the bustle. Or the bustle.
2: The answer of Vantor and
3: mine to the bustle.
2: A brain so pretty. Dear mommy, my miss car.
3: Infamal.
2: Down, Mammy, let them to talk in the pan. I am bearing. What cream woman you go. I was a yes, I do no age, man. Bi awon din no jaro ba wan o de be so wa he
3: mu didi e chire dan tokwa ya jade mu so a ayi kwere o fonkroma ka wa say there's was in any political equation there's someone who being used for
2: oh yeah it's true
3: ain't you e den ya na o say o to aso say so we dan wonna say unhu bi a that's sane pa na e wa
2: mu sa ka
3: wa ai so bi an nim ne ho obi an nim role play
2: na adwene pa wa say hwe na da informa. I say, flooding crisis, tightened sanitation laws. GPCC tells court, Ghana Pentecostal Council. In Pentecostal say, he say, no, sani, I will see turn a hairy, na hairy, no. It's not about see a hairy mranu. Mranu ho. Implementation.
3: Exactly.
2: And enforcement. Asa, yen fanye juma. Yasempa.
3: Yasem. Yasem.
2: Maybe I can dream suit on the year.
3: And you're fair, cry.
2: Now, the Chronicle Suffer family plea charge Suffer Akufuna with attempted murder. Apostle Emeritus.
3: Just say.
2: He's in South Africa. Netinu.
3: The banner was when you're facing.
2: Akufuna, no, no, when you're in Buni.
3: Chese, would you never be one in C? I think he's the only son.
2: No.
3: Sir. Wait, you all. Remember,
2: become.
3: Yeah, it's true, true, true.
2: Now, the thing is, when you're in your chino, because you're in Japan, you're in tea. Was I a leader of no mean a church?
3: Yes.
2: Like, Christ was a fool.
3: The fact of the matter is, sir, Papa, in C, you know.
2: Debbie,
3: me and the well, so
2: Debbie,
3: the Obia Crane Major Party, Rebecca. So, what's your problem?
2: It will be you know, the last
3: name for my church constitution, idiot.
2: Yeah,
3: say, be a lipony, what you see, be on Sunday, you see, and whatever I don't know.
2: On the last name, I can say, Yan, when I was saying, suddenly be breed, ya bebano, who I was saying, be on a bar, and under the Yena,
3: I
2: did not deny your body.
3: And one,
2: I saw the missing,
3: yes, yeah, media. Yes, I'm your juma.
2: Eh,
3: na
2: am
3: not here. I'm not here.
2: I don't hear some. And they had a certificate.
3: Hey, yes.
2: So, only P. Education needs to
3: have a mouth. It's true. Oh, you're okay. On bed justifies the CIA. And as the CIA, they said, a horn is yes.
2: Say,
3: so, Hong Kong, Trumras of Frewa, it may be BB.
2: True of us. What's your deal?
3: That's all for me. So, Hong Kong, Frewa, an idea. On so be BB.
2: Then I saw for you, did
3: you know?
2: Fast increment to me. 21 days fast na mani ya abem kwa mani fie ni udi na beje wo hunu hwe wutimi na wu anwa ne se o kwa ya resa ba no wo hunu hwe na de wa me
3: wutimi dispute this fact say say on kunkun na fre one pa nto on fa nim die kan ho ana
2: o yene on kunkun no kro mu kan ntisa
3: me nto o mase kra
2: ntisa me no ya tie nyina ye nyina no hum hum tie mu
3: na nka betima ye jibi
2: na de wode hum no be ye ne be papa
3: that is the point.
2: Oh no. But I'm going to say, oh, yeah, prophet, take a yeah, next do what you say, what you say. No, no, no. Na so na wo Joseph died. Wo ji Pharaoh died. Na dia so na ya wo se di abro so na e no ma hunu na o die. Na Joseph ni Pharaoh no mu ni di.
3: E bi o hopa.
2: Oh no. Ti mo mo manyame nyanyame.
3: Mo mo religion na e bi o ho. Religion na e bi as nipa na push religion. Nipa na control religion.
2: Na so no mache.
3: Ah,
2: David, David. Back more than 15 to 20 years. Ah, papa ni firi mu no. E be si ne. Ni wo fa se ni asafo no twena.
3: Wi.
2: Di ono kura no wo mu na ono no wo ba se na wo twema nso no kura no. Ah, David, David. 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Ni age ye ni so.
3: Akoye ka wante.
2: Ah.
3: O san ka wande ran ka ifo America fo. Mude ska beta be 100 million. I try to go and share.
2: I love the grade. I say, can you mean Nani and Yamunfu? No, Yaman, no, my message. I would agree, Nani and a brufu and a mufu.
3: And my message.
2: Nano Messus.
3: Was you who the idea? Who
2: you be, David? I saw a pa.
3: Ah, make I say, a you be able to. You saw one of the patriotic songs. You kuku or my mu.
2: I was saying, we did an idea. Edie ni edie. And na sofu bi ba bodyguards gunu.
3: Ah.
2: Bodyguards gunu. Na we mum de waka te se ye mfa mpa bom pam bom sam.
3: Ai.
2: Wo na o lead here no we tuo ni di wachi ni ye guide. Na na na ni hwe yin.
3: Sana ai.
1: Fox.
2: O men ya me bo. Ya me te sura. We na ya ya na so fence si yi kran sa amre bi mu. O men ya me akai mu wa bre.
3: Okay,
2: young father chronicle nwe
3: okay
2: akofuna de ya no say minority calls out government over hike in utility tariffs
3: absolutely
2: no say born a question
3: na
2: eh ma me nwe dey diligent cause and this is a scandal gets messy regional chairman
3: hey assemble crania
2: regional chairman locks up radio station
3: hey
2: eh assemble and I don't know on nya dey nice sada
3: I don't know I don't
2: and
3: know.
2: And now, banning the jar, no, no, no, no.
3: Ah, me name the sea. I said, we'll be on to me in the moon. But quite a broken heart. Wish, wish, at the back.
2: With your broken mind. That's bad with an argument. Your person is so upon an offer. Wait, one of the couple of our recommended beard. Oh, so I know of it. No more men in them. I don't know of form.
3: Yes, as I said. But I'm better not to wash you.
2: I don't know of form. Ah, and then bring him. Ah, Mr. Mamma, MP. Now call your mama and why you are so iron.
3: Eh, we are
2: your
3: body. Your body be
2: a very bad hand, near for me and other. What also no other?
3: Not oak.
2: Middle minimum po.
3: And your horn and I have a hammer cut. Say, be I be indeed at a sir or a married woman. Nanka could be a bunch of
2: members to the embassy and Sandy Bigger.
3: Remember, dear Tia and Pesa.
2: Ain't I gonna no crown or a bassa crown?
3: So we better pass it. So we'll be. Kind of weird.
2: See. I want for radio need number.
3: Seven or Batampa.
2: Not daily, just now. Anyway,
3: and Ray for cry a publishing.
2: Batampa.
3: Batampa radio. There's a more condemning attack on. And now, Obi Rust studio.
2: Yes,
3: sir. Yes, sir.
2: Now, they were already about to be canon cabin and the end in our Canadian.
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5: 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Ye nye. Ye presidential election. Ye duwa wu tu se de. Ye be shiro wu se. So mu jaya ya jemwa. Ye su ye be jamu wa jemu.
3: Tiye da se. Almost only be a bi.
2: Castle will be a bi.
3: Be a posy. Say, I told him, Castle will be a bi.
2: That's right.
3: All right, me and Kumra Nana. Yemfa Gudimu 7 to us, Yemfa Gudimu 7 Kofi Aristotle.
2: Mr. Kofi Krufa.
3: What you saying?
2: But I'm here to announce way.
3: Me hoya pa, I'm here to me hoya pa. All right. My young kwe, yem to us.
2: Well, has them aya what ya young run off a quick yam fan if it's an infant to us in the year. We are now a man on Instagram, so at me at us or come and sweat me at Yamo. Joining me, oh, Facebook and so folks FM on Facebook, Opa, over like page and over share now. Fee, what do comment and some at media to us? I said, yeah, be a show no on some by a part of it. And me, idea MC, I know, or anything at the DJ Marcus and a boy to my answer and I can say MCR. Yes, and after Facebook and some air live into Opa, like and after young room after BPR, so intimate, quack, come out still. Black Stars, you go to SS and when you're going out to my daughter, and you met non coronats as a Black Stars of Ghana, you know, Cocasia Pano, any man eating at the near can say Croatia and Ebo, now Ghana winia automatically, not as a qualifier, and who can we pa, I we are seen now, and some ebetimeti and what dances and Pagana, you call World Cup group, no, and some Ebo home at the name of your board drones, you qualify, now you did tell the crana, you let me qualify the moment, a bit in any cancer resort, and some ebet. Free England and after Panama no and after Liberty Mills and Pagana your next game no a beco ye of the Amaya Nancy your next game no enko ye and some only a cancer the grand of 32 I World Cup and so it's a total annoy and command and so it's me for air pan and water Black Stars a year training no one can say one so a Boston ho na me for Facebook and so never share quanya Black Stars terminum and so a fast water say training no and so it's me a core coming general the lives of Thomas Tay Partey and I'm a thing across the more of Rantani Teddy Marvin Sanya, place in a training, while Prami Pacho and a diet Facebook and also behind and wa, not as intensity, a very high away, a Rantani Teddy and Ness Niaman as a Fumessi, no, and out as a non-run of Niabono, Piamba, Kofa, Trifa, Hanat, I say, Atinane, Casase, Takataka, and Tibra, Facebook and also Fox FM, Fox FM, Uber, we say, and we're training now, Black Stars of Ghana, and so me, you know, at the Honoma, Yeshoni, Kama, and so Homer, Piazzo, Etim Aqua. And Rawa Bra, and Ranton and Afe, Takanaka Timino, together with some section of IM Penny for Fishers, and all, almost some Etimia Romata, so Momonitan, you can say training, no, na a yatia, government officials, the Muraniti, at the Munabu Okudeto Ablaqua, Muruma, Foreign Affairs Minister, and Afem Ayatia, Ibrahim Mahama, Business Maguna, just some.
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2: Uba Ghana had my opening way. 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
1: aha yes
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1: Okay,
0: it eno so ya de ba kwa accounts make as a health facilities there so ame na na do dan ko ekofo ado anya ya bro
1: de hin na 40 bed capacity no.
0: And no one make us a district hospital. No?
1: Oh, okay.
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1: And still, Janaso still.
0: Mujadu, what do you mistake? Nay, I don't know.
1: Anyway, that's wonderful. Honorable, thank you for the confirmation. Now, yahwe, and also so a war assessment city sit here. You deal with the MCs and the presiding members because I'm going to assembly random the presiding members. Project a hundred women municipalities in Munina Omo Enim and almost so I had the speakers here. They can also testify to that. And moving forward, the baby a young DC, which mini presiding members ready in Kobo. For a confirmation. Now, you will see this here. At exactly 8 o'clock, I was studios. This is 97.9. Now, a dream of what you're saying,

0: accountability series, you know. You go so yen in kakra. Adebia, former regional minister Kan ya ufi se. Aye contrary to dear ewo hono. Owe fraka wasem. If you are in fahu in si, yen fahu in tete. 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And Rechi. 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Project to be your kind of hospital. Yeah. Health who be a move it to my testify. But if one of dance, if one cast a pound per time, because Muna move from one feel the situation. Yes, Muna move feel the situation. It is okay, be as I enter, Sabi enter and can any and cry. Move a fracker. 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This is accountability. 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Now, you're ma NPP, ni NDC, and D, you come on, we be. Now, what's a year? Shakandi, yeah. Politicians will no longer take us for granted. Yes. So, the side entry, a team. Na e dwene wo kwa kire na ye sase se obi wo party a emum na wususu wo, but the difference is that ye man is come na kwanya so onye biribi. It is Ophelia wo wa feli wo feli me wa feli ejina, and obi personal interest and a selfish interest in ti, and obi ewu sika was ankwade ye kwan sika was ankwade ye hospital sika was ankwade to ka. 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Na. O party bi munti no. 97.9. 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No numum e defendi. Which is very bad. Ya ye sa. Ya ye dis ingenious to ourselves. Ebe ye pa. Minim se be ye. Ebeye ye. We did this ebeye ye. It shall be where. Ebeye ye. Ebeye ye. Ebeye ye pa. Ebeye ye. We did it for a couple of ebeye ye. Ye wu yem kwa de ebeye ye. Stamp goes on. Fox. 97.9. Name of a sister. My name called Wasi East Mransa. I was Ukru. Honorable Faustina Amisa. Obuasi East. Constituency.
1: Ha. Yeah, friend of Faustina.
0: My name called Mara Sombrana Yentraso. You see, Honorable Mpacho, good morning.
1: Yeah, Eja.
0: Mpacho Mpomti, say, Wada Roma.
1: Nyanko Pradom, Yahunye Pa, Ohini.
0: Yeda Christos, say. Mpacho, what did you mean, Yani Yedia?
1: Me pacho ani Faustina Amisa unyani yi.
0: Very well. Very well. Anopai boko. Na bi boni bi ansi. The SC nyina se. The previous administration ana on my pain ana do danu. O tra ko yaso from finishian wotwe. O kan so mo yaduma pa. Led by the in charge of the regional minister now, war Ashanti region. Then, Honorable Samuel Semensa. Ghana, for me, which is someone tracked in terms of infrastructure, my idea, into a two moon. And then I'm so my friend, the previous regional minister, man, betray, fear her. What can be brave? Project, my exceptionally health related ones, you know. Now, I ain't yes, yes, and yes, say verify from the grounds. Now, if it's a part, you're kind of crap, partner. Engineer, we didn't come back have a health-related project. I'm more banned here. Yeah. Now, what's the year my young? You're saying this is awesome. Now, you're confirming ye. And it's not a free one. Boko.
1: Yo, Wahini.
0: All right.
1: Mati.
0: Ma, fire from Kakra. I'm finishing what's now. What band is so? My name is 8 years and 4 years. A health project, you know, fire from Kakra.
1: Miss Evo. 6 years.
0: 6 years.
1: Obuasi East, you know, 6.5.
0: Okay.
1: Obuasi East, one of the 33 districts are Omanpeni that done and now I don't know what to do. Obetina Kunyaso, who say, Mensin, no, a beer, your ankasia, a man punchu, no, and to me, and yet evenly distributed.
0: Okay.
1: And
0: into
1: new, it was what it's no. And to what it's mono, no, Obuasi East, Yanson, ye benya, a chafan.
0: Okay.
1: And unti 2018 August and finally you confirm me as DC me wo na me wo Obuasi East. Na ye ba apomudia Obuasi East. 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Ah aye abandoned. E wo dear wo so. Aye wo Obuasi East. Aye abandoned because na previous administration no asha see a drum pempens will be a na commit me a wee but omo anti me and we namu say governors so aye continuous in tino. In fact, I can say na I was somewhere 40%.
0: Okay.
1: Somewhere around 40%. But ye betwa so a wee ye a commissioning. 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
0: Okay.
1: 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And I say what I say bungalow. 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My ensambra agenda 111. 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che say na che say dia we ade asas no wo mu di plan no ne say dia atia kwaye no wo mu di sia enye ye e take more than a year to two and sana afede yes, I echo an animal ho, and almost some my baby for fro. I am also a walk up, not quite yam some more day. And Temuha, now I'm at the Maya, my you look at his site in a call ho. Contract I know, or by your be juice, so assembly no any a queer for or more, and you also a engagement. Am I your compensate? You don't do an I think a cannibal bark. I need the unquire your part payment. I know the Kayan to me and Coco, I was so. I know ya clear land no contractor no clear watching light a call ho wa ye access car to me call ho o sha say o wole na ye free so and nti na say obisa me health infrastructure that kra meet me aka e wo no
0: I see nti munya agenda 111 de ne ba ko na mo benya minister of special initiative de ne so so ba ko ensa
1: sa pepepe.
0: Oh, okay. And
1: Emma, yes, I chip compound me nua.
0: Chip compound.
1: And back we are bottle, back we are plaster, but.
0: My dear.

0: Yeah. And can you need trot you need a traffic no so sir.
1: Me nim din tie ya mo yesa. Ade ne ye osika na ade ye. Wa wi a me metie wo yesi ayi a pantan mimi hu. Dis oka. Na wa ye wi wo se e wo se gana fo na akoka. Ade.
0: Enuti, I was here to say standards, papa, eba ye hun. Na ye di sa standards no so na e share in kunai, emi e ye juma day in the buagana. Sente sa na si won communicate, won chida man for the tia, omu wo mu chefe e woman
1: says. Oh yes, yes, it's true.
0: Anu wangu ne chefe e woman, e chese progress in governance no enkoso.
1: E mo bibe kan ibi kura fa ho jidi, cause wo win.
0: Ah, that's what we win.
1: Ah, win.
0: Also, I won't kind. No, I mean, we also won't kind. In the end, then.
1: As a friend, I said, Ghana for any binom, any GDO politicians, Mukrao. We have been pana genuinely, not on where you do up, but go for win. Nobody who you're ready, what I say.
0: This is any MC is a more hot. Mumma 9 Namon so much ready, more ye. Ene dia moto ya mo ya toaso nyina mo kirekire ne sa wi a na ama arechemu a ye wo democracy mu no agina
1: simple
0: if you say nipa ehunu democracy na ye friend dividends of democracy
1: yeah
0: ya say democracy ya wo dodode na wo benya free democracy nu mu no ene ma ne ye democracy a ye gidi o
1: ai
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1: ha e asemu Yeah, simple. Nana sa hospital project here. That do former regional minister be kan yi. Senanka initially, omo catch a gana for be breed. Especially those in Ashanti region say, say ni say na sika mo de ma sika si ay band buy you know. Say ni say na dia yin na. Anka minyi ni say, we bet ma fra radio so akase mo be ma ya hwe.
0: When see hospital one cry.
1: Ah! Eno bet me kasa.
0: Sa bra me kai say. No, ye, I will prempa assembly ho ha.
1: Okay.
0: But nankro for and shed down quo. No breaking into sections, say, eh, ye. But nankro for and shed down quo because of the heat of the elections, no.
1: Okay, okay.
0: No, be grand pet, be big right here, I want to assume.
1: Okay.
0: Bet me admit, is a Oman chassis and tem.
1: That is the point.
0: I'm an any dinkro for
1: the timing was but wrong.
0: A church to a pan. No, the videos ni ade ade nyina ebe si ho eka but nipa dodo ose na na ye ready kura se
1: obeti
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1: obey
0: complete all answer no no kwa obibi ya waye na eno na ebe mamu akwanya ame afa madwuma when o ka say be create space for you
1: exactly
0: it is a ne onya power wie no be ka say eye word be no use ye no
1: o say
0: enye prudent na
1: I was saying your prudence. So we start at a go.
0: Eti or can it say we? Na afei. 97.9. And to aso na ma because budget cry allocation ye ma ni na ano. Ebi 20 mi equipo two hospitals enwe. Eti say hospitals na anya operationalize da. Mo a ye share mo bo say More nursing training, they say, cry the automatic postings because you be real hospitals in your arm. One help cry just as I could find nurses and the doctors free baby could have a come home.
1: Yeah,
0: and your hospitals. Yeah, and you, yeah, you, so I see you operationalize it. And you wo enye adwuma anye ntine ebie.

0: test year for 6,000. Now, most we over 120,000. I say, 120,000. Yes, yeah, fa 6,000. Definitely, also who say, yeah, kind of young kind won't come home. Maybe I wouldn't be any musa. It be a portano when your asses.
1: Even from soon will be a.
0: And I'm because only any musa. So, only will be the uncle, dear.
1: Sasas,
0: only will be. It won't be any more. Enti yen hwɛ yen tutu yen yi na sɛ yen ayɛ gyae amia ka sɛ oh yen nyɛ na ye bose hospitals ni sisi hɔ yen nyɛ na yen ya ebɛkɔ hospitals nu no ye bose a na there is total disconnection ye ka ye ne ante ase a na sɛ ye te ase na ye nim ho nyansa
1: eh asebo be sɛ campaign na nema ni ko
0: eh in some there campaign no mu kansem mu kansem
1: eh yere
0: he se eh hospitals no say why this is why na no mu di komo wo samo na apa say no mu komo di ni city former disease
1: yes it is true sir it is ho and omo ye bi ebi ho omo wie ebi ho omo nwie and omo confirm it confirm your neighbor say and see and so what
0: do you call one of them say Ashanti region ha
1: Ashanti region yeah
0: Eurojet project
1: and special initiatives project
0: into Eurojet project I say Afari military hospital
1: yeah
0: Sewia regional hospital
1: yeah
0: Tepa district hospital
1: yeah
0: Konongo district hospital
1: that's right
0: mean you know yeah they are sabredi
1: yeah
0: and yet almost done
1: yes
0: Afari
1: 98%
0: sealed. And he also be a what baby say be a no any access to that
1: yes. A you know enjoy
0: then NMX
1: yeah
0: the no
1: Formina
0: a district hospital
1: yeah
0: 120 bed Kumbewu district aye. Hospital 120 bed and so omo si omo wi into omo mo kumawu omo mo from na
1: kumawu
0: grade ko e omo manufacture gas
1: kumawu
0: yes
1: sir
0: gas a year oxygen no
1: yes
0: gu excellent omo ye omo manufacture you oxygen ho nya makọ
1: kumawu
0: yes kumawu
1: eh
0: be kwai
1: yeah
0: Kofanoche Kumasi ha 500 bed maternity and children's block Kumasi ha expansion of radiotherapy and nuclear medicine no and also Kumasi ha
1: I see
0: the ope no also enko ho because yeye nso ye beko ho
1: e
0: se we ye kan ye nyina ye be di akire ye beko ho ni akohwe de eko nti obi a emu aboa no ho Manson Kwanta Swami, that was the Vamed project.
1: Yes.
0: Manson Kwanta Swami, Kedie Drobonso Sabronum, Umu Wohono, and starting your voice messages, Emra, MHS situation.
1: Yeah, it's true.
0: Ubia, Enyeho, Eduma. Atonzwa Gogo.
1: Okay.
0: On that,
1: you know, under COVID-19 induced project.
0: COVID-19 yeah. Induced probe, you know.
1: Yeah.
0: It won that infectious centers, no, and holding centers.
1: Yeah.
0: No. And no, it is Sewia.
1: It's a movie.
0: Yes. Sewia, I told you, I go, Sewia, the end 50 beds.
1: Yeah.
0: I told you, I go, the end 36 beds.
1: 36 beds.
0: And King Council near 21 beds.
1: And it's ongoing.
0: Yes. King Council near ongoing. And so no aba agenda 111 no on dey say tin sa trade nyina hini adanse asukwa buaman kunsu manso adubia asokore mampon barikese asiwa
1: say any busume from ho no
0: I
1: busume from ho district
0: asiwa
1: and is your ongoing sa
0: I
1: okay you go
0: Kwabra kwa obuase insuta kode edujama kokobeng so enewo eforikuru mu hai I completed no. Aku from Fox 97.9 Bantma. Ampa me.
1: Okay.
0: Ejoso. Wadi ejuma kasi. Ena.
1: Okay. Onwe. Okay. Ejo din kuba fwa no pai.
0: Modi enye nkomo. Okay. Then special initiative then.
1: Special initiatives.
0: Obuasi East District no. Obuasi new site. Adanse Asukwa.
1: Yeah.
0: Odumase. Mhm. Puano.
1: Odumase Asante Achim Center.
0: Asante Achim Center. Puano.
1: Yeah.
0: Ena. Dedesua. Dedesua so
1: Bosumtwe. Bosumtwe District.
0: Ena Social Investment Fund. SIF project. Afija sekre, afija kwabre south. Eye Edma Kase Kese.
1: Mhm. Okay.
0: Edubin so Kese. Enkwanta Kese.
1: Oh, the Kese Kese now.
0: Aye. Fauman Saburonum Kunsu Camp.
1: Okay.
0: And also Edie.
1: Okay.
0: Na afid media hear me say pa ye. Zip lines na ye didi agro no. Drones ni dem.
1: Na no say say say drones no way.
0: Yeah, wo hi health ministers me twem me deactivate we me deactivate we me deactivate we yeah. Be a several hard to reach communities no
1: yeah.
0: Wagu no because say you see even cheap compound wo baby cheap compound and I say you see clinic cram fa say susa no e wo baby there e ma no ne wo competent doctor and our staff kra wo ha. The money operation yet day, how to stock essential drugs.
1: It's true.
0: So, you bet me a stock blood. Ah, and say, you bet me a talk a new and a board ding. Ah, eh, dear, yen content terminal. Na enti mi emu hon channel. Ubia nye sa stocking. E tu boze, e du obi kwa hwa. E nye se doctor oho, e de enti mi channel. 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Onya. And we think that drones, no. And once say, oh boy, yeah, GPS, yeah, input it. Way blood type, way na me pe. Blood group O positive. And na me pe ne bet me a matching ni panayi.
1: Yeah.
0: Ni a fly no, drone no. Oh the up, oh the here the 30 minutes. A drew ho. And we think baby, I will be out minya. Quality health.
1: Yes, yes.
0: But say baby, I want clinic me a day. Ni enti mi stocki essential drugs. Ye kuya ho. Onim so called slim ni other places. Wo kind nipa do a pan. Anti venom no.
1: Yeah.
0: Stocking it and ye easy because yeah, nibwording.
1: Nibwording.
0: And unti say ye drona e de beba. So here ya near diaba here near diaba. Ye stocki. It is your stock in the Sanswa. A Nipanuko drew who we are, Tim Noko. It's young qua dear, young fed near grow baby. It is a young dear. Nami,
1: I would say the hammering point is, yeah, there is no alternative. Fine, what's Sibia? Or Modumaya name, Swenia. What is the alternative? I don't say such a.
0: Now, what do you mind a Swen? What do you mind a Swen?
1: What can was him say that's a
0: move? Oh, there's so anything.
1: Because obedience, so any.
0: Hey, summon it all. Hospitals, ye, Ashanti, ye, Ninka National, ye, Ninina, boom. Nancy, dear President, a share, boss, say, obey ye, net me out my space. Ama teacher trainees at the nursing trainees no ya fa o mu nyina e be automatic postings no se sa adwuma die koso a na ma sa boche na president e share ye no e candidate no abam
1: yeah
0: enuma ni ni sa project ye kai Ashanti region die e wom train no Ghana nyina na ye nine
1: yes
0: and President Kufu.
1: Yeah.
0: Ena etwa so ba in this time.
1: Yeah.
0: Fox 97.9. Ye wo the friend no agenda 111 no. 104 and ni nyina o masi to various points of completion and 7 regional hospitals
1: okay
0: 7 regional hospitals and 2 regional psychiatric hospitals eno na bi enye commonwealth system it na we say o harso no o mu ye mienu regional akshanti nyabi na we nyabi na a position ni say enye se wo ko eya na yes wo ko nkran pantaine hwan nye ne sa no anya bi enye yes enya national one
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1: yeah.
0: It there must be a reconciliation from October handing over to ABS 6 January. Na yehunu diaka. Enu nti se Ghana fo nyina nim se yefse civil works. I was say nyuma nyina kaboma. Civil works. Say bricks and mortar, ACC, you know, ye boso, ye yes anema nema ni nyina no. Eye na ka October no. Na ka 983 million dollars. Ana the friend medical equipment procurement installation and testing to the medical you know equipment no the procurement nyina
1: ekoka
0: installation ye fixing ni nyina na yesa test say eye adwuma no wudi ni nyina ka ho the friend map MEP map na eye 418 million dollars and I need na kaboma na ye 1.4 billion dollars
1: yeah
0: enu nti if this is our priorities, this is what our form chair be a 1.2. That's your priority you wear. Me say the year this share intervention, forest intervention. Emma dollars so this month, dollars so bar from. Now I'm saying injection in free munti as I pay no. Yeah, the 1.2 billion dollars. The link it's me away na. Na ya fa we yan shim. Any a dollar no. Eda ebia 12. Any yesi yedi yedi sika aye hospitals ye real hospitals. I'm a nursing trainees. Any one for nurse a goofy omu ya qualified now no. Afe di ya fa woma.
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0: 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But ye shishe ye tri mse. Ya ka 24 hours of market. Economy market. 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
0: Well, so your projection now who say unwea. So who jan hotel kuntunsi nu jan ho a. Why na ekwoto aso amao?
1: Because me say e be dey saban bi later about that we about be pass 24 hour marketing.
0: Obeye e be show kon obeye.
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0: 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Because be adudu mfifi adudu ba bi.
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0: 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Central market.
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1: se sa do se ye
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1: hey I didn't who sa o who kakra because an apanse bibi say plenty be your paper president e de no ka sa se bo dwun ko kwa chance waka and obey the unforeseen situations are a bit me a catch the app also while adding in her app to work as an the year as an worker to work in area then a nino will expect you to deliver then to say sir I don't know I mean me too condition into this if I tell you about sir the work as I do work as too much
0: what him say I dear be or her say I'm kai one tema not a bop yawa ho adwuma ye di pa
1: 97.9
0: se ye wo hoyi ye member of parliament baako enni ha onka ye ho gana ha mi hu de enti a eho asem saa ye den saa ye den because enka se by election bi na ye declare ka so kura ma ye ya ye by election but eho asem ada
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0: ai eho asem ada se say LGBTQ plus.
1: What's a mother?
0: Oma transmitting ko president wa na. And now we're stopping the same ne ma. Se oma transmitting ko hodia. I was saying wasan me who's wasan.
1: Ibian is unkind.
0: Se omun transmitting so dia. 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
1: yeah
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1: yeah
0: IMF is what the kia catch the Ghana for say the efra no extended credit facility no ye free nti IMF dear baby
1: yeah
0: monetary na omu ye eyi no kwana ye ya na ye ya de no home grown no
1: yeah
0: and he say say ade akwash IMF say IMF ne say yan to light no water bill. Trade Union Congress say omu nyintumu ne anyintumu ochina. Eno so konkon ho. Anama otu ho otu ne ntamu a.
1: Oh say ne de.
0: Wo frase aburu nsu a. Eno ani nya kokko. 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Portions be part be omu say no. Ose wo toto light bill mu biem. Omu si no because the omu fighting for this e was here teso. Because enuma egu no. 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
1: Yeah.
0: Nen nam a year kofasa as a mia air to ye eba.
1: Yeah.
0: Enunti anamo.

0: Obitum, our MPC, our education minister, Jamon to Roman University, Bosom Chihau, and so much man Boamata and Shadu Metimum. Let your mama banner the Puntuaba, Messrs. And Timase, Yakuama party, and I found Pavota the Momachi, not their supporters and Timana Bosom Chino, on your family, and you're saying you're chaffo.
1: But that's it. 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
2: 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FDA, Ashisha, Jedi and Crack to Imaja to Musa, ye.
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0: 0555-22. 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
1: Yes, you who? 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
2: Yes, sir, Kaidi, yes, sir, you call, you be a tin number of Bema, Uncle Bema, Kajabum, be at you.
1: Yes, you.

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0: able to have 0546 999 744. Hello?
1: Nana, good morning.
0: Morning, boss. What you want you?
1: Nana, boss.
0: Nana, yanko.
1: Nana, dear, I will go to San Diego. I will not mean Nana, woman, man, woman, your money. You didn't make a thing. I knew what I was going to say. If I know one more Casasana, Mugan, I just say, I don't know from what it. Oh, Nana, I'm moving. I'm much more no good. I never found out. Never find. Yeah, now I want you.
0: Oh, Mate, you go so. Yeah, go be a or tear now. He was a yampa. Say a hen or tear, oh, fiampa. Say, Wabetofi or Cotton Boucher 20 years, you know. Wabetofi and will be a gif here, so I was one. And what tear one thing? Then you know, young boy. Hello?
2: Hello?
0: Morning.
2: The bachelor made the adjoa.
0: Cause I'm free. I'm
2: the bachelor. No one was a funny friend. The city table that brand a Lydia. Men have a new man, a man of best friend, a brand new one, a new man, and so on. So, I had another dog, or no, you call also because you could be sure. I don't have an idea. Who has that brand? I had an
0: idea. I go ahead for this year. Adio. Yes, wrong. Yakupon will be a mobile 0546 999 744. Yanko, Yanima. Hello?
3: Hello?
0: Morning.
3: Morning.
0: Watch your one you. Okay, Yanko, Yanim. Hello?
4: Hello, good morning.
0: Morning, boss. I don't watch your money because everything. 97.9. What's that? Okay, my mentor. Okay, if I meet you.
4: That's enough of a make coming in and the crew. The number of book of talks are a sign of Mufa. Who is here come up with ya? Many honey. Messia, the two who could play Doom Honey. The fewer new commanders, Emayana or Baha. Now, a bottle at your toilet in a compartment in a hoy at war, a little feed in the Okakra. And was here among four actual good toilets in the Suna, a young man of the book of 100 million sana toilets in my NPM too. And I mean, no honey at the Safra brand is there. The Safra will all cost what? So they will miss you how long. Yeah, the Safra back from. 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
0: 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Hello.
4: Hello.
0: Morning.
4: 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I like you. I
0: like you.
4: Papa, I'm a group new. I said, but I'm not. I'm not. I'm not. I'm not. I'm not. I'm not. I'm not. I'm not. I'm not. I'm not.
0: I'm not. Mati, that's it. Okay, yen fancy ya na yen kofe the woman na mbra. Me pacho uwo problem say ye bia. Ye number no e ye so kasem e bi obi sisi we say the e koi. Ana obi da same bi two so obi tieti obi hawa. Number no e ye 0244 491282. 0244 491282. 0244 491282. 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
3: 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Almost so air fire Casabono Ebi. A fair information centers, Bebru Hania Dunum, and so a particular Saboya Gubabia, no beer at Ebi. Promoto Black Casabono, a Tiffin Samno Ebi in name.
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5: the specialized skills were lacking even within our own country as if that is not enough anytime we sign any MOU with any country they come with requirements and what they need are the specialized skills yet we are in short supply as a country I believe leadership is supposed to solve problems and so I ask the question why can't we train more and fill the gaps in our system so that we can also facilitate the movement of SAVE in other countries we are determined to train not less than 1,000 students every year. This is just the beginning.
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5: the specialized skills were lacking.
0: Yes, the wire on one in the hotel. I cannot say it. She alone and her abettors, the persons that are aiding and abetting her, are the persons that can say it. I cannot say it. But what is certain is that she was not in prison. What I can speak to are public records. I can't speak to private records. Right? And so if government has contrary public record information, government should put it out. We are saying that she was not in prison custody until 24th of June, yesterday, Wednesday. She was not in prison custody. When a prison facility, there are records. You don't go and then dump the person there. There are records, record trail. And we are saying that there was no such delivery. Again, let me say this. This is also a reminder. We are also conducting investigation into the circumstance of her appeal because there are doubts of the timing of that. And we are conducting investigation. The appeal records of the court, we are conducting investigations. We know that there are times when spaces are allowed for contingencies and miscellaneous situations. And we have records and we are keeping our eye. We want to make sure that will restore confidence into the political class.
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3: Fox 97.9 promo breaker sabon wasu guso ye na 103.1 takrade. 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

0: 0555-22. Why they say IRSA anyhow? When you for an injury and summer herbal hospital, what's it IRSA anyhow? But what Gianni and your wardrobe? Nah, wardrobe and so any word Gianni.
1: I am a link of Fabamba, Masum, Bajomo. 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
3: She and I can say Yaksen mixture and Nama Kuma for Hordes Aru. Says Mr. Wopo Mount for Yale Malaria, Jaundice, Fever, Typhoid, and Honamia. Oba prepares and only be. If you say a fear BMU, Yaksen mixture, it will move Biaso da Wumbi. 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And can Murphy for Bianna holding baby?
2: What was I mention when you have?
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1: petitions from some individuals, party people, and then also even some members of parliament. So constitutionally and procedurally, the National Executive Committee and National Council referred the matter to the Discipline Committee, which is chaired by Honorable Mokata, former Lords Minister. And we have also given them timelines. We said 2 weeks. In 2 weeks, they must present their report to the National Executive Committee through the General Secretary. So we are waiting for their work. We have referred all the petitions to them. We have given them 2 weeks to report back to National Executive Committee and National. I mean, once they are petitions, what is important is that you have to refer whatever the merits are. So refer the matter to the Discipline Committee. The most important thing is that the report from the Discipline Committee will be a subject matter for NEC and the National Council to consider afterwards. And that is where we can really speak to it. So, as it stands now, the position is that we are referred all petitions received regarding Honorable Kennedy Ajapon's comments to the National Discipline. And we have given them 2 weeks because we wanted to really make sure that in 2 weeks we deal with this matter. So in 2 weeks, National Executive Committee will receive the report and then we again convene a meeting for us to discuss these matters. I mentioned that some individuals, some party people, and then also some members of parliament as well. Yes, but we were just told that there have been some petitions and from some party persons and then also some members of parliament.
0: Honorable Kennedy Ajapon, who is some no? Yes, he have wabu anono wadana no wakoko. 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
3: Poverty Security Guard Association of Ghana. You need problem, but there are some other side there. You say, a hobby minister or yet to be found. Poverty Security Guard, you were operations be a year. It didn't say bodyguard duties, escort duties, bodyguard duties, and escort duties. You hear guns. I did the ball, Nepal and Hubank. Gas, I had trained you for that particular purpose for escorting and bodyguarding. But public gathering, and I said, oh, call ordinary duties. Let you cry there. In brown my sakwan as a messy wabeho. A very bad. Yeah, I am ya association. Afen I drew the person I say nyama koye my sa same way echo bata private security business. I am ya association kasa yenye happy. A very unprofessional. You don't have any right to use guns or public gathering. It's not allowed. One lady two mum. Why name order? Who are police in the crowd or to try you justify it? Then koye se private security guard. May catch your plane, baby I see quay. Rate no quana costum. It is a legislative act no sankamia say amended to my best of the knowledge no a chedudu. Ebeka crano or be able to all the private scripts no and some we very serious. And yet all that beer now be the mouth then you act on it. And so one castle for one drink I juma now we won't pay a mouth basic trainings, but you have to add your own discretion. Who found who could to suffer? It is misread all private security guards no move when we say or be my instruction. Before you act, if you refuse order, it's not a crime.
2: If you refuse order, it is not a crime. Way aye, Roland Obiba Mensa, nene na uti se eche guno.
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15: She, and I can say, Yaksen Mixer, and I'm a chroma for this. 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And can Murphy, will be an holding baby.
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0: This is a new day for you, and you shall sing a new song in Jesus Christ's name. You shall sing a new song in Jesus Christ's name. Right now, begin to walk into your breakthrough. Walk into your breakthrough. Career breakthrough, business breakthrough. Begin to walk into your breakthrough. I can hear breakthrough, breakthrough. Financial breakthrough, good health breakthrough, breakthrough, breakthrough, breakthrough, breakthrough. In Jesus Christ's name we pray. Amen, amen, amen. Africa,
1: attention please. If dancing is not your thing, please step aside. The next DJ act will take you to another level of happiness. Ladies and gentlemen, let's welcome
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Yeah, waiting you do me way I fall, giddy giddy so. Ini mani mo, you know into penis wool. 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Me ya boring, no but twist on it. Me can't have me, yo.

perfume, you're rollicking on a carousel. It is a carousel moment. It is a great Friday the Lord has made. It also happened to be the last Friday of the month of June. Today is the 26th of June, 2026, in the year of our Lord. So if you are writing in figures, it will be 23-06-26-26-26. 26-6-26. Do you understand the spiritual calculation of this number? Today is the 26th day of month of June. And June happens to be the 6th month of the year. And then in 2026. So all over the world, we are born on this day. 26. It is a special, it's a great day. My first seed, the Lord blessed me with it, was born on this day, 26. So today is 26. Today, I say it's 26. Do you know the spiritual meaning? You don't know. I was spiritual calculation. Even in spiritualism, there's mathematics. Sometimes the figures we used to talk. Unkobio for my wife, Unkwasa, we need the best farmer. 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If you're able to be in Osakrom, Kumirika, Asante Memo, the Galaxy City of West Africa, the only empire in the world with the wisest powerful king, Nana Osaitu to the Mienu, Nana Yankoda, Piao Nana, and I'm to Sora Masura, and I'm a board, yeah, we are such a jolly good fellow king. 97.9 Fox 7 can be located in Kumasi Asim, Roman Hill, Maxwell Pepper, and performing at the Town Hall. Like, we could look at Fox FM at the back of the story building at the Jubilee Park, formerly called the Jackson Park. That's where you can locate the Radio University. Brethren, I am your loyal and humble servant, the tougher, bigger fire, Odisha by Frankie Taylor. Still the Commander-in-Chief of Fire Battalion 1, Commander Fire the Fireman. Ogwa Kotokraba Cowboy. That is me. End of your Friday. Then the date is a special day, 26-6-26. Write it down. And be so deep for Bia or your home, only home calculation. Nancho and ne. Sound numbers way, if you apply, but on your lotto, no. There are some days in the month of the month, no. You know, why you ain't yet. I didn't say, come here, yes, I'm Bernada, you go for. Yes, see, yeah, what they ain't say. I didn't do that. I had worked with no man, date no man, that's your idea. I was at the room near the chair time. But I couldn't hear the time back home. Tell me, put a club, baby, say, yeah, no one down near the room. Oh, doctor, oh, but you have the answer, you read that, that's it. Oh, oh, when Muna or not, Saturday, I'm talking, just on, wow. They say, yeah, no one down near the room. But then that do mean technology and science in tea, and the number speaks. No maybe how crowd will use a number if you don't know, find it. But I mean, you're Daniel, prepare me, church y'all.

ogusu kona ne me push no cause me nyeska an kom papa ma fam kwasa level ne bi ze me sume du ha onko higher. I name her after my late grandmother who took care of me as her own on his own son. The late Mrs. Emma Trede Taylor. Who could feel kuma down one method is or your founding mother. Near friend in Kotoji, no or hips or what. It was a winyan affect to joint foundation in Kotoji. No, your choir restaurant Ruby for more than 40 years. We say, and you know, heating was through. I'll cut down one matter if you come on. Quite for no matter, sir. You say, heating was here at the end of the sea for my. I'll say, we're not for our lock was after Minkoto J. That was her name. That is why I named my lovely daughter after her. Ain't she a rabbit cheddar tailor? Today happens the great thing in your life. From your mommy, Mr. President, down to Taylor, and from me and all your siblings and entire family, we say, go higher. Nothing can stop you, you know. All over the world, 51 minutes downside of one. Then them was simply catching up. Now some of you some, I am crushing some, I am challenge to you. That the downfall of a man is not the end of his life. But I'm on Facebook, you know, I'm on your screen. So. We're screening some of you.

drums are rolling. 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But before then, so mama on Facebook where today is a great day and a great day is today. I enter the life of one of the glamorous lady the Lord has blessed in Ashanti Kingdom. Your friend is Stabella. Stabella Fosua. 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Oh yeah, Juma Ewo. Asafu. Asafu still land secretariat. And then I chant for secretariat. I wanna Stabella Fosua. Yejuma. Then from all the management and staff workers of Asafu Stulan Secretariat, from Evelyn to Achampon, everybody there, almost on wish show. Happy birthday, Stabella Fosua. Happy birthday. Colleague workers, you know, what Achampon and Achampon Asafu Ahimfie Stulan Secretariat, you know, say, Radin Yokasia. Over if you do Adum Quadum, Nieden Adoya, what dear. But you're Cassian, yes, Canania, one team, no one hoffer, they go higher and higher. The Stabella Fosua, happy birthday to you. May the blessings of the Lord be upon you. May his blessings, may his favors, may his anointing, may his protection and guide be upon you. Stabella Fosua, happy birthday to you. Permit me to sing. Happy birthday to you. Happy birthday to you. Happy birthday to you. Happy birthday to you too. Stabella Fosua of Asafo. Ahimfie Stulan Secretariat, from all the management and staff of the Stulan Secretariat, wishing you all the best of your day. Most especially from Evelyn, Achampon, and whoever is there. So, Stabella Fosua, today is a great day. Enjoy to the mass. Happy birthday to you.

It's your boy Frankie Taylor. And I'm saying what I say, me catch on a summon one in your more. I say the downfall of a man is not the end of his life. I'm telling you. And then I'm yeah, and just say, oh, you know, say, don't give up. But if you say, I'm Chechebia, you can say, if I'm Chechebia, I'm not free. I'm baby, wa am so. If you don't say, I'm not free. 3 hours of motivation will be taken from Habakkuk. Habakkuk chapter 3 verses, Habakkuk chapter 2 verse 3. Habakkuk chapter 2 verses 3. Here comes the word for God for today being the Friday 26, 6:26. Habakkuk chapter 2 verse 3. There will come a time when your tears will fall, not because of your troubles, but because God has answered your prayer. Habakkuk chapter 2 verse 3. There will come a time when your tears will fall, not because of your troubles, but because God has answered your prayer. Your enemies, your detractors, I always say that they can burn you, but they cannot break you if you have God as your personal and savior. Emrebia chomukwadani ne FM manager bu okumase ha. And so you be torn apart. If you move the Urus, papa, say, and so you are to some FM manager. If you move some woman, you say, FM manager, say, and I'm a sign, a how, Bibia Wabrabom Tibebresu, a subama. Yeah, you believe in Pai Bono. Yeah, bon Pai Massa, FM manager. And I'm Passam catch your send. Sa FM manager, Sasabay, another FM manager, I was FM Cassawan crying. Mom, when you know what I'm talking, you know who I'm talking about. Mr. The downfall of a man is the end of his life. Because quitters don't win, winners don't quit. Move forward. Miss FM manager be in the history of private broadcasting in a sacrum. Get in San Sembi for Frono. Maybe for Kuti Kwambi Yeni, Eni Sulia. May you good enough support or Kwambi Briso. But then the same person, as I see another FM manager Kasiapa, I was such a Kasiabi power one cry. Moral lesson, Benny, wish you if you had the emu. Sabi, I'm fan to some in your heart. No, be a city, we are some money behind in a hole. A sign war. Bunny waha and social waha. Well, we are said be once between twice shy. Be once between twice shy. De be a winyansa and a winyansa. May yansa as well winyansa. Master de Americano. Na koso so yam di so yam mudine. Bompire. Ye did you want the moon? Na koso pe juma. Nem pipe juma count a prayerless. I hear total sansan prayer. And I am proud of this man. Now this man is once again a top FM manager again. It's more every mom sell. Mamun sell with the Mamun Kawanubian in Gufam. Mamun chuku chuku yanka someone on torso. So would you mua? Mosabeka. Ankrepa Thomas and the Kwame Eugene. Almost a time will tell. This is the song, ladies and gentlemen. Akwaba. Wezo Sanders were born a reve. Wabake. In the GFO, you'll be talking to the king of the Fearsome Three Empire, Dr. Ibizajima, the doctor of the multitude. From 3 to 6 is the Friday edition of our sports. Sports show will be on with the legendary Ike and Uzuanza. I'll be on from 3 to 6, Fox, Focus Sports. And you need to you know what no. Mr. Achechebia one of you. I baby one as for ba. Some manager a penio. Yeah, you do so you know me in Africanism. But I was saying I'm sorry. Because you rather can't wa. I saw by Shiasi. But mama was sorry and pretty. See you from Frankie Taylor, Akwaba.

That's featuring Kwame Eugene. They call this one Time Will Tell. No matter how hard the storm may be in your vessel, with Almighty God in your vessel, we shall surely sail through. Time will tell. Me Pacho, once again, happy birthday goes to you. Stabella Fosia. Stabella Fosia. Uye Jumawo Asafo, Asafo, Asafo, Asafo, I infuse to land department. And now you are with the 26626. And no more with the, and then the, hey. The way if you want to say, we colleagues will withdraw more. I was suffering if you're not chance for I influence to still land secretariat. You know, Evelyn, oh, him, Evelyn, a champion. Obi, Obi, I say, I'm gonna wish you happy birthday. A rather man, content in it. I'm on shira. I'm for fear, doom, quadum. The hidden adoyan, your dear, Stabella Fosia. Happy birthday to you from all the workers, management, and staff of Asafo. Asafo, I infuse to land department, eh? Wish you all the best. God bless you and happy birthday. Also, more life, quality health, and more money to you. Stabella Fosia, happy birthday to you once again.

0: Uncle Potter featuring Kwame Eugene, they call this one Time Hotel. Mirkei Enyumbi Oho, the doctor of the multitude of a punch and a bamano. Yet it could be weekend. Now you a full sermon. If the late Yao Sapon, the late Tiwa, and a small band, my bama doctor is a German. But answer, doctor, Gandalfway! Me kwaya masamba. Something the downfall of a mice on the end. Uka said, last year in November, made the baby diapers by. No one we are in Kofuya, no Kofuya. We are saying, hey. Messi, we are business entrepreneur, we are manufacturer. And that's all we get your product to be a gun, a tongue. Sound Kofu, but we are a chicken, we are a papa. We were the doctor, wouldn't you come for no money more? Messi, we are Jenkins, say, TV Jenkins, you are approved here. You are approved as I can radio, dear. Yes, I can design. Yes, I can sample. And what's I say? The efficacy. And the idea you grow ways. I'm going away. Yeah. But says, yeah, and on Friday, we will be dealing with baby diapers. From CC, and I'm going to show different. Because right now, we are back on the block. Your friend Smith Baby Diapers. Capital X. M-I-T-H apostrophe X. Smith Baby Diapers. But did you know that a baby's skin is up to 30% thinner than adult skin? 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So, that's how it's a Smith Baby Diapers. Yeah, but downtown say a bad time, but you're more comfortability. Yes, for a reliable, beautiful, and extraordinary journey than Smith Baby Diapers. All is all that you need is extra flexible, breathable, soft, beautiful, and bold as parenthood itself. Your friend is Smith Baby Diapers. And the mama will put you to a mama will put you to the mama. I will phone them about 10 on the channel. From since you don't show difference. 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Smith Baby Diapers, you land a Land Rover. But your friend, 0244-362240. 0244-362240. And a Jesus account, 0501-366-549. 0501-366-549. 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You are quite a soul, she must say. Main Street, why? One of the headquarters for Smith Baby Diapers. And Crawford will see another workshop. When we call your sister, Joa, I was sprinters. Sister Joa was sprinters about Smith Baby Diapers. Smith Baby Diapers, your baby's comfort and companion. Friendship never ends. It has a straight side with a wristic tips and even an ultra thin pull up. Smith Baby Diapers. It is super absorbent, which serves as a daily dose of a saline sleeve for your baby. It is 100% leak free. Nothing can stop leaks. Well done, Smith Baby Diapers. Not sure that the Smith Baby Diapers are the one money. I'm being for who? Now, Mr. Head, the whole Ghana. Baby Diapers are our alert. Baby Diapers are our CCTV camera. On your Smith Baby Diapers. If you're stringing out the whole way. I don't know about the whole, not to my no, all my skin disease, all my skin rash, no more any media. Say when I lie, no, the baby that person, no, why you red and watch that, oh, no, that person, no, I'll fall. Hey! Or you're greener, not just still, no, on four way. Do you get me? Missy, baby that person, our traffic lights, our traffic indicators, quality one, blah, blah, blah. I'll be praying for no leakage, never. I'm gonna smith baby diapers, papa, pa. Master Smith Baby Diapers makes your baby feel free and give an extra gentle smile for your baby's face. Miss A UK standard, though, very affordable, which comes with different sizes and a quantity of 25 pieces, small, medium, and large. We don't want to fway. Don't come here for Moyenko Separous Enterprise. We're quite a social mercy. Yeah, my person has a question about Smith Baby Diapers. Yeah, friend 0244-362240. 0244-362240 and at 050 0501-366-549. 0501-366-549. Smith Baby Diapers. Mr. Woman, all smile, the smile, my own sister. Yes, I'm bringing also. Dr. Ebiza Jimando, Doctor of the Multitude, why are you ready? Now, you know, open and I'm a woman. It's a new way. I have four sermon. From the late John Sapon, the late Tiwa, alongside Asmova. Ladies and gentlemen, this is the song, the sermon of the moment.
1: Yeah. Yeah.

0: We the way Dr. James Ajiman, oh shaky shaky, no body drink up. Or say new way yes, sermon pa. Rather man also tea, sorry, I did your bubble way or my sermon. They had to collection them so doctor no no.
1: Yeah.
0: I'm bring also, yeah, by your talkings.
1: Yeah.
0: And you help a plus above any plasmos. The fearsome free.
2: Power to the people.
0: The fearsome three.
2: Power.
0: The fearsome three.
2: Power to us.
0: Yes, Obianya, three finger in the air. Three finger in the air. Wish you only know you sent a TMI as actually. No, a friend reminder.
2: Yeah,
0: could you weekend the Trinity no Obiana? Fearsome three no Obiana. Aye, help a plus. Pavi.
2: And a plus.
0: Uobi. Wouldn't it be a Toby Mobi? What?
2: Yeah.
0: Yanga kayaho, let us be each other's keeper.
2: Yes.
0: When you be a woman, you see nyebi. Nebu a yandere, makubi a 20 Ghana cedis. Send you see, send you to pay 20 Ghana cedis. No, tell me that you man, akwaba.
2: Yeah, I ya.
0: And then you Friday.
2: Yes.
0: And it's a special day.
2: Aye.
0: And you 26.
2: Yeah, what chi mu pa, and what chi chi din mu pa.
0: Yeah.
2: Yes.
0: 26.
2: Yeah.
0: Send then wa wuti en biano, nyo wa so no.
2: Unti.
0: Unti. Sanse. I didn't know your pet.
2: Yeah.
0: All days are not equal.
2: Aye.
0: But some are more important, some are more important. I can say your papa. And then I would die papa.
2: Aye.
0: So when you help a plus,
2: Pavi
0: and a plasmus. When you so be Timmy and the then the first time. Was in a help a proper was there. I am Bonnie Dolly Dino Cross and safe may UK. But your if you can.
2: Medasi, mame enchia etifo ni ahefo. 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
2: Eye gane.
0: Hepa plus.
2: Yes.
0: Pavi.
2: Pavi.
0: Plasmus.
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1: be mo friend say
0: I kitchen nana. I gamma one.
1: I won't talk English. Former friend, Beverly say.
0: Kitchen process, I
1: know. I'm sorry. Okay, fine. We're fine. 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
0: If you cry for an apple.
1: Ah, okay. Oh, they are not responsible. No, we are responsible parent to pa. What is the afro so bad for no to William?
0: Oh, yes, we am best. Yeah.
1: It's a man in Mars, sir.
0: Debbie. Hepa Plus Pavi Plasmus. 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
0: 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9 0 7 common this time a typhoid, but good one can't have him. Typhoid a bear common.
1: Sir?
0: Oh, nothing is so near Trimble and a.
1: Yes, I'm
0: all. It's only Trimble and a fra, ye normal in Sune, ye niane, and a de beef, never easy. Because I hear at that time soon any. 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
1: 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Dr. Mzajima, yeah. Why is it necessary?
0: Yeah.
1: Say obi so consume Hepa Plus. Pavi na plus one. Nanya Hepa Plus alone.
0: Yeah. Say Bakun for and chile down for.
1: Thank you.
0: Ena from a deep bone fit yas, you know, ye can't eja or ba and a susum crown crown.
1: That's ramity.
0: And a yin nipped biano crown your namoho you will soon sum your home home.
1: That's right.
0: Iti ye move in threes. 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
1: When
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1: jabi control do na che omo
0: yes it is so be first of 1 minute 2 minutes kra ha no
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1: to go drug stores
0: yes
1: chemical shop
0: yes.
1: Pharmacy shop
0: yes
1: herbal shop over the counters cuz over here
0: herpa plus
1: pavi and a
0: plasma
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0: Very important question. Me fa me number and tuja na fe mini question we are very important. My personal lines I obey to me me din komo 0542 077 85 72 0542 077 85 72 and 0592 1 3 1 3 6 7 6 7 8 9 8 8 9 8 0592 1 3 1 3 6 7 6 7 8 9 8 8 9 8 0592 0542 8 0 7 8 0 7 9 0 7 9 0 7 9 0 7 9 0 7
1: Herpa plus pavi and a plasmus.
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0: 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75 82 72 0542 0542 77 75 75 72 and 0599 0599 13 13 67 69 8 69 8 0599 13 13 67 89 8 89 8 0599 13 13 67 89 8 89 8 0542 0542 807 807 907 907 907 907 907 907 907 907 907 907 907 907 907 907 907 907 907 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
1: Dr. Bizajimarono, hey, the Trinity. Say the tree some power.
0: Yes.
1: Doctor, one more year would the details, everything.
0: Yes.
1: We all. Me a penny.
0: Yeah.
1: Me no UK drugs and kwanam doctor or torture mommy.
0: Yes.
1: And I mean who says sir help up five in the plasma so I got a mate. Can they go together?
0: Sure.
1: How?
0: Oh no what drew we are. What dear man who 1 hour? Obit me anum hepa plus pavi plasmus. I can what drew be a home. We ye yan haba ma e can yon hunda da intenye alien to or system no. Tini pebiano I recognize se a part of. Or no, because this is a natural product.
1: Now you say, "Mitiwa, see, you know, just said a drop your own number and I'm found."
0: Yes.
1: Now, person, when I'm doing,
0: I am doing.
1: Yeah. I remember we broke our own crab. I am demanding. Okay.
0: That is it.
1: Now just say, "Obi, I am helper plus, pavi, and a plus."
0: Yes. Teach you, Obi, no crab. When I'm say, "Oh, dead drop so." Now, a person, I'm turning terminal. Oh, dear, no more drop no. Nanom hepa plus pavi plus
1: mo. Tibi obi ka chem say doctor natural do one me do na no man o hure. Na say immune system no.
0: Yes.
1: Enkoye.
0: My member example bi. O say ye bie phone lines a obi tumi ka say o na me ye obi a me pe kwadu pa. Enso na me di kwadu a me hunu say me mema say me improve. But me sha say nom hepa plus pavi plus mo. Na me di the same kwadu na na me hunu hwe na this time me hunu ntini nyina.
1: You see now.
0: Penny back on occasion, you say, or the Kodu to a true hunting. What do you say? But this same man, no, not or say, or Pekodu.
1: And so,
0: no, movie. Hepa plus, baby plus, must have been a pedianum, a prepared grounds, no, the same Koduna, not on your health benefits, no, she say, Unya. It is an old one, I be a ne boy dinner. Yes, so sank as I say, a man who torn out, or no monso, no, or dear, no more drono. But the kind of pepper plus pepper plus must men prepare grounds. We are no more doing near
1: Shadi. In an hour time, no.
0: Near Shadi.
1: Ufra doctor says here
0: 0542 0542 77 75 75 72 and 0599 0599 13 13 67 89 8 0599 13 13 67 89 8 89 8
1: 0599 13 13 67 89 8 89 8
0: Se owa manonia 0542 807 907 907 0542 807 907 0542 807 907 Kai say
1: Enwone ye
0: Helper Plus Pavi and a Plasmus Kwa Jibinom Bebia Mawabusu Anunsu Nyabinom But Enakwe Weekend Yo Nye Fye Ekuo Kuo En
1: Sorry Sorry yeah. Ebusunya Club clubs. How many are going to show me to have No imagine a club form.
0: Yes.
1: A cool form.
0: Yes.
1: A busia form.
0: Yes.
1: Party time. Yeah, but you show party now.
0: Yes. And no so bad if it's a party as any in sorry any idea in ano. Sabi sabi e nifani idea sia. Any nya form din near to me the idea sia. And to say, Ebia o fre aje package. Metai kan wa say, mecha 100 CDs wa pack biaso. Na instead of 600, me the amount 500. 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
0: yeah
1: mwa be delivery na
0: yeah e be ya bro we be call station ho na etu bibia na kwa kwa jiwade
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1: oh what a good news
0: yeah.
1: E ti abro chief for no my better from WhatsApp ne yen fre
0: 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0542 0542 0542 0542 0542 0542 0542 0 Yes, and weekend we dear. And kunim dear we weekend nim.
1: Thank you.
0: Enti kofa un kunim di. 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Wan kasa to hepa plus for plus must to atadwe no.
1: No kofia on dear. 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
0: Ofa chinisi.
1: Ofa ratadwe no.
0: Yes.
1: No no edron wea.
0: Yes.
1: No why dey.
0: Onwe.
1: Ni
0: enhwa ade.
1: Enhwa ade.
0: Wa be hu say yes.
1: No cry balance diet.
0: Yes. Ebo o kwan we
1: bre
0: so. Na wo bema no so kra no. 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
1: for the victory's hours.
0: Yes.
1: Victory's hours o
0: also bi also me mpe movie but me tia ko movie house.
1: Oh yeah,
0: nti wo so betumi ape match e wo fi ni eh hepa plus baby plus mo
1: who near
0: China. Yes, who match
1: where one one or two to go let's draw abo
0: where who match pa
1: match,
0: and who near China draw and as a chemical bia
1: no
0: no hepa plus baby plus mo for do near tagia o dey yan fan hwa dey say nkunim die na ye ka no won so ntumi ni nkunim ana and obi a waye sa dey we bia hu nyakopon animonyam kogibinom na into me and wow. A grenier Hepa plus Fabi plasmos. Now with me a frame was 0542 77 75 85 72 0592 1 3 1 3 67 67 89 89 0592 1 3 1 3 67 67 89 89 0592 1 3 67 89 89 0592 1 3 67 89 89 0592 1 3 67 89 89 0592 1 3 67 89 89 0592 1 3 67 89 89 0592 1 3 67 89 89 0592 1 3 67 89 89 0592 1 3 67 89 89 0592 1 3 67 89 89 0592 1 3 67 89 89 0592 1 3 67 89 89 0592 1 3 67 89 89 0592 1 3 67 89 89 0592 1 3 67 89 89 0592 1 3 67 89 89 0592 1 3 67 89 89 0592 1 3 67 89 89 0592 1 3 67 89 89 0592 1 3 67 89 89 0592 1 3 67 89 89 0592 1 3 67 89 89 0592 1 3 67 89 89 0592 1 3 67 89 89 0592 1 3 67 89 89 0592 1 3 67 89 89 0592 1 3 67 89
1: my embrace once. Remember, I once it. The young Kama Yenya, yes, running a page my day. Not a messable on you, Nibu. Happy weekend to you.
0: Same to you.
1: The fears of three.
0: Power to the people.
1: Thank you.
2: Yeah.
3: Africa Express. 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
1: Sometimes when you see me very quiet, all what you are saying about me, past for the past years, I'm this, I'm that, I will not talk. This is the reason. I've been very careful. You can abuse me, you can say all sort of thing about me, I will not talk. I will lead myself for prayer. Be careful, be careful, be careful.
2: He is the boss player. Frankie Taylor. Frankie Taylor is on now.
3: Fireman. Ooh, we your ja. We your ja. 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
11: 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Ah, ya numbino. 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I'm Nina, negative. 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
15: 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I'm going to talk sports. 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
1: Correct, sir.
2: I take a woman.
1: Mary Medro delay man capsules. Ya wouldn't me, dear.
2: Boy, yeah.
1: I want dinner when Yanisano would delay a jumano so papa. Now, what say? Now, when Yeni yepa
2: delay man capsules. I don't know. I'm my Mrs. Cinemaco to get my day.
1: I can see. Now, look at Misha and in the capsules, sir. And Mammy Marman Yanumbiano. Menumbiano Mido. Who may say?
2: Who said what he feel? I have fed Nitipa.
1: Ain't in our question. What would delay, sir? Look at Mr. and in the capsules. Means so if it's a chrome, we all be a mirror. So we'll be delay crano. Miss Rohe.
2: Bema now, baby, I'll be who they won't pay. And now, over to you, I will hope a piano. For look at Mr. Esiano. You're able to say gonorrhea, white, syphilis, and the cacao will be a one intimate da into my look at Mr. and in the capsules. And may you through. I will have a any pharmacist name. Good work for 0242-133-577.
3: Anna 0248-619-999.
1: Look at Mr. and in the capsules.
2: And what's that there? In kind.
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8: Hi, ni wati wakuro yuri, okra yuri, bra yuri, muma suwa, asante mewura, wano kura mpose, hai, unti, uti, hai, unyami, esi wihine.
9: Moretti scores about 118 to 110. Judges Bert Clements and Glenn Feldman both scored about the same, 116 to 112. All three in favor of the winner by unanimous decision. He is now the unified WC.
8: Hi, ni wati wakuro yuri, okra yuri, bra yuri, nguma suwa, asante mewura, wano kura mpose, hi, unti, uti, hi, unyami, esi wihine.
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11: Mosadika mahas, balung wada haki samano, sayadu kalaha dia, eriki mohuta,
12: Kulas
3: Well, to God be the glory, great things he has done. And thank God it's Friday. And then you fear the Asabesia BM, the Agudia Moon Samer Bremo, a higher Fox to 97.9. If we sabre cope me son on Siamabo, a yen sumpy, and I'm a name about your for ya buabuano ya ya de eba, ya trasino, I'm on any and some womb, ya triple TK, at the amount for close in some opinion, Eddie Baba, Andy Carroll, Awaha, Yabo Rem, Debbie Amekami say, on to see maybe the World Cup, no, Andy Carroll, Ebba Miahunu. History of El Kosovo, the air break here, the air equally, and all the important air fast and figures are also concerning air the FIFA Air World Cup. Into Andy Carroll, and so Bridget Bernard Adje, now all the Sir and Samana Bam, and the air Fiada, about your four million Sam, Triple TK, Andy Carroll, Daniel Kofia Japon, the Grandmaster of the local stories, and the Assemidica Ebeba, na by a popular request, a brother more Fabio. About campus in there by popular request a brother one when they can trim at the my and the tier four in tiako pim son in same body way and in a baby and a word you may dear moon including a cramber one you call United States of America near Kako Dinkomo or China the Black Stars against a yo Croatia. He said the impending force Ike a bear catcher on your anonymous say Carlos Cruz idea on your Maradona on your Ronaldo on your Juan Cra or better naturally. Into my home, and who sent me now? Oh, ha, yeah, they by Baba Sumo. Join a live over Facebook at your Fox FM, Fox FM, Fox FM, Fox FM. Yamo be a quaba, beginning an aqua food swansa, and copy me son in Sababo. I'm your driver. Andy, yet is a
12: Ladan Yamado Mohapa,
3: yet a Yanko Passi,
12: Patches on so way.
3: Alhamdulillah,
12: then Yamiasi.
3: And you may you are the commentator,
12: Daddy.
3: Anyway, I'm watching. Kwame Amwate is your commentator. Kwame Amwate is your commentator. Inti Amwate adi commenting ni baba. Na BBI, kama. You look good in your African wear.
12: Thank you, legend.
3: If I tell.
12: And I'll customize the union so you come up. Customize.
13: 97.9.
3: Who's that?
12: Ah, you come up. legend.
3: What is your gas over here? Can you face her?
12: I'm Zavemia. Where's the man I would even
3: know? Okay.
12: Legend.
3: Brah.
12: Nah.
3: Bibi, I'm a cord here.
12: Oh. Said the idea of the Asadani Nadi Menami.
3: Oh, yes,
12: can alhamdulillah.
3: Ane.
12: Yeah, on Friday, Muslims are not supposed to be at work.
3: Oh,
12: yeah.
3: Really?
12: Yeah, we are supposed to go to the mosque and pray for forgiveness. Mabasa.
13: 97.9.
12: Don't say for Friday, no,
3: because
12: of
3: Okoba.
12: But I'm saying Friday and Kasa doesn't get a fulfilled Muslim.
3: Oh, really? Then,
12: yes. Oko Arabic countries na Friday omu nyadu.
3: Oh, okay. Itina,
12: on matches bibri Friday.
3: So because omu ye free.
12: Exactly.
3: Be asa bo anu si yaduma na.
12: Ena mi chese. Se obi ne ye no. Se omu pesi ni papa. Iti da nipo bibri ufi.
3: Okay, mi ana religious issues. I'm very careful.
12: Yeah.
3: Yana mi very careful.
12: Bonzo da nipo bibri ufi ye no. Se itina, aha, ye matches no mostly ye Sundays.
3: Sundays.
12: Why? Okay.
3: Because it's
12: exactly.
3: Nipo bibri
12: ufi ye.
3: Oh, okay.
12: Ena. Sunday of Fida, a many people bring. Oh, sorry, but
3: no, normally Yana Chief CNC issues.
12: Any
3: religious, Yana, be very careful.
12: Yeah, they do a and then the bonnie zoo.
3: And then the Yana, the Biana, present me prevented.
12: Do call Islamic countries now. Fridays, matches in Bibri, Egypt, Morocco, on Zenina, Friday.
3: And a Friday, be a major juice.
12: Yeah, sir.
3: Ah,
12: Mamiska.
3: Who did this one as a Chayeska?
12: Mamiska, or the Mamiska?
3: I don't open Scassa.
12: Scan am the year near my baby. A bravo, I'm a bon.
3: Okay.
12: Near my baby, scan.
3: I'm a yesco.
12: Minim sars and dams in my baby.
3: Oh, okay.
12: Near my baby, I'm a scanner. And the umma miska, which is a near money boom at Matteso.
3: Matia,
12: Hana Susan, no navy, me, why ain't army?
3: Namio. Why?
12: $1 million, Nami. Ike, legend. And Mumfa Gamum, I'm one to Adam and Kaye legend Cassia Ewa Inusuna. Facebook for no and her outfit, no.
3: Oh,
12: and then the customize a Inana and Dekano. If a pop up and Joman did not also.
3: Now, what did
12: but legend on minimum tare we no what's her name we once nipa na we dress and the kagra so the dressing and once necklace no ne color of
1: and a watch
12: yeah
1: Ena
12: yibi data dene enu no sa wan fa nko be pepo muntim fa fa windu da sa yi na da atade ne koko so han as I say on the untim gata we yes as be hu watch
3: nyame
12: dressing more fashionistas
3: obi abeduru ho a gradual process
12: but as I say name afford dem na entire kesi kesi and the umbe crowd
3: and
12: so drive
3: and
12: then I say e bia nkan ni vrem a
3: e be okay into France in Norway
12: yeah
3: 7 p.m.
12: yes
3: your commentator is Kwame Amwati
12: mo
3: fans are Kwamut
12: Kwamut
3: okay
1: Kwamut head of commentary
12: yeah
3: head of commentary
12: yeah head of
3: first
12: commentary.
3: FM
1: yeah. Position onye ni back atwa sa onye ni back atwa sa or head of commentary yeah I'm over title then count because
3: okay Tino the head of commentary
1: yes
3: is your commentator this
1: yes.
3: evening
1: yes
3: okay. France and Norway
12: yes indeed no
3: now or send home na nedo
1: then say well demand your head there say post room na your there say udi
12: so no kan here
3: okay but
12: emran here
3: no your commentary was send home na nedo
12: okay
3: me didn't come, I'm watching.
1: All
12: right, this is the Friday session of the Full Car Sports Show. Johnny A, our Facebook, Fox FM on Facebook, www.foxfmonline.com. And I've a tune in. I have Fox 97.9. You talk about your bread 20 years. So I can go for my son. I didn't summon up brown to it. I have fear. And chonon chononi ncha yeswa kibe ya fidia na kachira unia sabrina so amanoni nsam and yedi guo kama ama onabi pia chima kuye FIFA World Cup 2026 you know when aye the 23rd edition yegusu upo so far 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

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Refer for Michael Oliver and a Kodi Sama China Fabia and Sotimako Yadia FIFA World Cup. No, and your demo will be Pia Eko Kama. Now, so far, World Cup 2026, no, we patch a Ricky and a Ricky record attendance about FIFA World Cup. One World Cup BNW Nipa Aqua Stadium attend the year 2026. Diano and Nipa, there's a 3.8 million. And so far, Omako World Cup Air Stadium, Aqua 16 matches. Now, Yabono win himself World Cup. Bachom de nipa ko kese power ba kese mo aye US 1994 ye nipa 3,587,538 and a kokwa sa game no and as a tournament no man ye record and then aye de nura during aye Germany and Ecuador game no Ebacho 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game no Morocco ni Haiti nipa 68,239 de atosu miensa ye Qatar and Bosnia 66,925 Brazil and Scotland 64,478. Canada and Switzerland 52,497. And after Korea and South Korea and South Africa and South Korea and also Etimate Peja Nipa 51,242. And the country, I want some ML. Now, about World Cup, about Kosemwa, Kwamut, Mami, Aya history, no Mami statistics, no, Miba Chodi Atenison, the year Aya 1930 World Cup, no, Nipa, a Kokosha, yeah, Miba Chodna. Aye nipa 24,130 aye 9 and a Korea World Cup no yebo 18 matches our the first edition of the Mundial dia tosum ye no 1934 nipa ekokohwe and as a total attendance I call 1930 no I have 434,518 matches and your boy yeah 1934 nipa cost set of 358,000 and I call yeah 1938 no nipa 376,000 and a coach I have World Cup ribi our Venus Audo yebo 18 matches 1950 World Cup no yenya nipa I have 1,043,000 yebo 22 matches our 1950 World Cup anymore 1954 me bacho ye about 26 matches nipa 889,500 and the Korea 1954 World Cup no 1958 World Cup ye about 35 matches nipa 919,580 and the Korea World Cup no 1962 World Cup no ye about 32 matches nipa 889,000 and the Korea World Cup no 1966 World Cup no England and the host 2 year ye Nipa at some Korea tournament now. Maybe I'm Nipa 1.63 million and a Korea 32 matches no 1970 1,603,000 and a Korea 32 matches no 1970 and a 74 no Yenya Nipa 1,768,000 Amuko 38 matches 1978 about 38 matches 1,546,000 and a cost of a Korea matches in a bit. Emma ni ama time ko kama me ba to the year 1982 ye na ayem na se enipa 2,109,000 and a coach 52 matches no 1986 ye bo 52 matches 2,392,000 and a coach Venus no 1990 World Cup ye na 2,516,000 1994 aye 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a coach matches no, the year 2002, Korea, Japan, 2,705,197, and a coach 64 matches, the year 2006, Germany, it was 2 years, Nipa, aya Venus, a coach matches no, aya 3,559,439.

0: 2010 South Africa. Nipeco Stadium, I have 3,178,856. And after 2014 Brazil, 3,429,878. And after 2018 year Russia, 3,031,768. And acquired 64 matches now. And at 2022 year Qatar, 3,404,252. And to the year 2026 World Cup now, Yasim Omu projected a nipper 5 million. So make up Venus acquire matches now because World Cup in your treaty mom from 64 matches now. Yeah, you call 104 a games or World Cup now. Mere I want some M on a be Pietima Koye, young copium or Mayanity, and some Uruguay, or national team camp, not your name come and from out, a jet dem den Nina, so we're fan of Marcelo Bielsa. When he plays, no, doesn't talk about a summon term, Nina, so Brent anything, and some Eddie Federico Valverde, a Brent of Rochet, Manuel Urgadi, and Rodrigo Bentancua, only a four players, only a senior players, our Uruguay national team no more. Yesim Omako Bisa coach and fellow Marcelo Bielsa sa ni tactics no ya dia own team system kaka omu game against ayam amaya ni jadi ayo nasa ari Spain our so mutina chire no mu hit Spain our counter 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matches no a marble draw into some more draw club free more I was a game no much spin none you met me a cock and just a players no I go catch a coach in some other tactics no and after training no so no yes, intensity what training. I'm a place ni prepare baby. And to be a coach no answer sano. And a coach in a derby. And we're 13 na. And we're normal Asia. Me patches 43 minutes. Marcelo Bielsa. I cassa players no 43 minutes. Yes, who are cassa in an it is from one pedanity. And team obo wedi and what can win some baby. Or cabo wedi and what can win some baby. Nina is a same Marcelo Bielsa. Who is a place ni yaku. I'm a person who tuno. I'm a person who man penny for permano. And to no master to yes, and yamano. A command so mu boss pen nanye ya no mu the pressure na ba si ni so nte so coach no o tena say 43 minutes o kasasa na no so the same coach no je a man say say o kan say boy na no say yesi mranche mi 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Pa, or the mathematics and a predicted World Cup. Would him so predict said Yamia Duma, Japan, and you Omani, Brazil, Bessia, not Brazil, Omafimo, Japan, the Bayou Omo, and the round of 32, Brazil, and Japan, and a Kakobo, a man for Bebe, who is so running predictions, you know, Ebiana to your Bomna, and your Matimako Kama, and your Joachim Clement, Papa Nin Sama, whatever, and so I don't know, Nibato, Brazil, in Japan, game. 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Ye ni buo fo. Na ye 1,546. Ni pa bebe wo skon beti nato ni mom. Aye ade a football ni mu diya minya sure. So bi beti ni sika koto sa ticket no. Mi ba to most expensive ticket no. Diya minti ni sam aye 20,000 aye dollars. I know your Brazil, any Japan, most expensive ticket. And today, I'm on first start to count some baby. I'm on motor ticket in the matate, some baby. I'm first start to unbus, I'm on motor ticket. And now, I just came back to my bottom. And now, I have Brazil, I'm on my anything. And in Japan, I'm on one of 32 game. And I want some answer. And now, winning some World Cup. And now, for the first time, I have 48 countries. I have this time, I have 2026. And now, the maintenance of FIFA, I'm trying to say, by 2038, and now, I'm the World Cup. I've got a copy of 64 AM matches. Now, I've been saying, I was so a mania. I bet you I was to World Cup, you know. All facilities in the bay and to him 2026 you know US Canada in Mexico and Akaboma or more soon the year 2030 Spain Morocco and Portugal and so behold soon after South America for the sub domo team the year 2034 or Saudi Arabia yes in the year 2038 you know our press over 64 countries you know America for some message bio and America after the year 2038 World Cup you know I sign our soon ever do on a FIFA episode the I have 64 countries. And to 64 countries, you know, me not sure. So I might be as I see so. Or bet me I was soon. I have 64 other countries. Our World Cup apart from America. And America, my no. Yes, so much. 2038 World Cup, you know. Ambesa bede ngedia ma wo mena fanyama ansom atima kokama enia kaka eba media wonsap ema wonim said Democratic Republic of Congo abo World Cup for the first time in 52 years Uzbekistan ansom World Cup bida ogre fan Fabio Cannavaro and a coach Uzbekistan abo bot DR Congo nyame adom na wo abedi nkunim no wo qualify from the group stages atas about the first time I was that those countries ni me no o mabako semu abako qualify adia kon knockout first the World Cup. You better say the side game never called you far. Now, Orlan Chouameni Akasa, with himself France, airport Norway, Chouameni, and a band some top for him, one say, only my perfect Didio Deschamps. Now, Orlan Chouameni say, me bacho, Fanny Vavadi, and talk when I'll be player, no, and some, and yeah, no, or the attunity, a brand of Fanny Vavadi, so the attunity, or since I say, I'm your teammate, I'm your Juma, the Mamma, the team, no, so come on, some next season, I'm going to Aswa, or some bad work it together, Assembia, anywhere, I will be saying, so I don't know one now, only Fanny Vavadi in Tokano, Ono Fa Ayo Chouameni, Wanunoho, and was saying, Ayatia Jobedi Kakani say, Sadina, I see Yanon Tokone Basso, and not just some drop for Yendia, I see, and I say, Yadia, see a Pampasuna Montenso, not just a month for Etchin Serenia Bassano, was saying, Yesi Yanan Casanianuni Akano, and said, Yeha, Yanito, and Obi Pio B, and Obi to Chadianiate, was this Bibisa Ancoso, and Yaman Si and Yanuna Wabonteno, was Sanon and Hano, the Tosum Yeno, was it? Some trouble for Becan or no, want to me and see no cry, and in some trouble for Dobu Pebbiaman Canemum was in Obama Madrid locker room. Wa, a Yadam or Yado Bia and Sobuno Kama, Assembia and Suniwa, now was in lessons a woman and say, maybe I told Yadas a problem, Eba, and was some sham no to me, Sovo, maybe Piatima Kokama, and yes, some are brand anything. And so the Roland Chouameni, where they are two time, they want some. Emma, what you might also be Pierre Timakoye, and your FIFA World Cup 2026, you know. Now, me Batran Tuno Rudiga, and some trouble be sounding Rasam after certain day. Omayani Teddy Germany, I'm qualifying. I call round of 32, you know. Me Batran Jose Mourinho, and a Madrid Franco Fanaba. Now, Jose Mourinho, Obekandi, and I found Ranho, and a Rani Teddy Rudiga, say, to Ura Papa, and Teddy Jose Mourinho, and Papa, and a World Cup first, Obo World Cup in Ria. No, I bet Jim Madrid, ho, and yes, some Antonio Rudiger, 82 ja, made him almost some amount. Winning some Netherlands, my no, after the year 2010 FIFA World Cup, maybe I told Netherlands, I'm gonna lose some a World Cup game, Bia, in 90 minutes, Obia, and to me, Netherlands, my no, and I'm 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goals, and offense in the Pele about 6 matches, our knockout stage, or no some SS 7 goals, Miba Chop Brazil for Ned Dominati, and no running and sorry Aya Yava and Asa Vava, or no some about 5 matches, 8 and Asa 7 goals, our knockout phase, and to Kylian Mbappe after knockout phase of World Cup, no Bajumapa, and Aya Branchano, the Fina Soya Bam. Win some amount. Win him send exactly 10 years. And a Messi, a retired Argentina national team no more. Or Casa Omo national team bio. 10 years ago, Messi a retired national team. That time, not on J trophy bia. And from Argentina minor, not the World Cup, not ayat the Copa America. Finally, see man no. Nemum 10 years later, wabaji World Cup no. Waji finally see man abako. Waji ayat in the Copa ayat America sum you know. And you Lionel Messi. 10 years ayat later, waya juma party am Argentina. I'm here once. Emma wajuma deru so. Mami free ayat national issues no. Na yamra club football bukaka. Uche and somebody be a kiba ayat fidia no pa biko club once eba. Biba to us na team no. Amu some po Bruno Guimarães abrantano Osna edicade 55 million aya pounds akoy amu rejected the maintenance after World Cup no Osna that is 60 million euro aya pounds abeko no make Newcastle some po 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Adama Como for 60 million euros. Now for me de aya release clause of 80 million asem. And your buyback clause of 80 million. Amu di sem. 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Now for abesa ke. Abwa manye man enso chima koye. And your Real Madrid team ni de firm aso yapa. 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Itenese Nottingham Forest Adia Tum so ambeje And today, a bunch of your friend Elliot Anderson. Uncle World Cup, Rima, only Declan Rice, and a ball, I am Nessa Central Medford, Adma England, minor, Oko Man City, for £116 million, 5 years contract, plus 1 year optional, about the £300,000 a week, and here Elliot Anderson, the four Ibabia, one sub MO, I don't know, yes, Man City, already Jaden Mariska, on the top 5 players, Nadia Mano, number 1, and Abano, and here Janusso Alba, Uko Paris Saint Germain, Soya, Omni A. Similan, Foco, Ben Crumse player, Alfred Goncalo Ramos. On the tournament, Edema AC Milan, about the first signing for Ruben Amorim, €45 million. I know, I have Goncalo Ramos, the final catching so bad. I want some ammo. I don't know, we about to Mike Maignan, Ada Go, Edema AC Milan, and the first national team, no Chelsea, first up, bum, den, den, den, a Brenton agent, the final Jonathan Kebe, the meeting is only Chelsea for Casa, or person the goalkeeper, no, Abre Chelsea, Bobo Kono, no better go, Edema Chelsea, none your man, switch my cockama, yes, Ruben Amorim. Oh, when he's a branch and it's in a day, I am Mike Maignan and Kokane plans opa. Nemo, the same a branch and all, or the Sophie Milan Timon or Sham Milan Timna, as on Shadow Hunye and to Mike Maignan, Chelsea for Nanya Brahmu Penny Dendendia, Madame Amunsa Emma Jumadia, so Nabi Pietima Kokama, letters on Yan Diomante, Ivorian International, no, William Saliba Putimon, amount of Victor Munoz, or your winger, or more Rio in Gomoha, or more Kodigapo, or Musumia Yan Diomante, Kamwa wins. No, I had to be a bear come on and to still Liverpool for no one is after World Cup and almost have a cup by no, no man for no, but second about them no, already boy not catch no Piazza or Bobo Liverpool team no, says I can club to club negotiations and only a day more obtained my Liverpool team now or Mugusu Yamidia wants some ammo Fabian Ruiz and Super Free Paris Saint Germain. Yes, a chasing about number one a year target for player anything. I am not a Fabian Ruiz chance for no one is a Amoton Enzo Fernandez. Nobody's getting be a better. 30 million euros. Akofa Brantley team. I'm sorry, Fabio Ruiz. No, I'm not sure. I'm not sure. Yes, Xabi Alonso. When he says, I'm a top player. I am Enzo. I am Fernandez. The replacement. I am Fabio Ruiz. And your Chelsea team. No, they're from Akachepa. Now, I am Guala Dwe. Or Bodiman La Côte d'Ivoire. On the bomb number 2. No, World Cup Russian number 17. Adima the Elephants of La Côte d'Ivoire. You find Guala Dwe. Nini Aketua. And the Desire Dwe. Guala Dwe. About the Bodiman Strasbourg. Now, I branch any chance for panel because Malu Gusto Abeco se Malu Gusto kwa I was saying Guala Dwe Abapo and some anima Boba Kwani Jerry Chelsea. Nemum Yasim a branch of fan Desire Dwe Wakach any brand is a maninko Chelsea on Mabo Paris Saint Germain and Timobo Kwani Jerry Piers Fono Omu Yusum Ayadness a Dwe Desire and a da convincing player fan Guala Dwe so Mabo Piers Boba Kono a man catch and so soba Bono Obenya Biabo Sahakimi Asra Boka Kombina Fimo no Mama Guala Dwe Sabo Bobby, and yet Demeter, your Jones of Emma, Manchester United for Felix Inneta, upon Edema Borussia Dortmund. Yes, I brought in a buyout clause. I have £73.5 million. Man United for them, there's so many dear Tripa. So, man, not to Armenia. I have Felix Inneta, and a United for your Madresa, on the Coco Fanaban, Wabesia Kedema Tumno, with himself and a Bachelor Messing Greenwood, or my Bibia. I kept a Bobo credit at Marseille, and for the Bachi, not for the Bachi for the Sobetia. £30 million for player and the team and the Mason Greenwood. Normally, the add-ons can come to a tree. Marcel Forrest Derby on budget £50 million plus bonuses. A moon is a player. No, some toner. Sikanum 40% at the Manchester United War and to submit the £30 million. And just a scano, Benson, Amu Kakotia, almost aya 10 million, and a Dema Manchester Bobo Kore, a Banisa Amwa, and Tomina 50 million, dear. Number United, aya 20 million. No, Massa Fona for 10 million aya pounds, and Mum aya the fifth and a Baji, and Massa Fosso, aya Bam, dear one sub amount. Now, Conrad Lema, a branch away, Obama Austria National Team, no, World Cup, no, ya Jumapa, or some Bodima Bamunch in the contract, no, na a Bana Ria, says Conrad Lema, an agency, no, and a I'm in front of you. I have 3 years contract. I'm signing Adama Bayern until 2029. Nisika no matumka kada mano. I have 10 million euros gross and wabaje plus bonuses. And you are branch of Conrad Lema. Now, you see Conrad Lema deal, no? Or if you have Unisem Bayern for two scale player when on starte. Now, player on starte. Now, Fibia Oman 10 million euros plus bonuses. Omu Unisem, a scale of Mutuago. Nemo Bayern paying for the fees of Bayern was some team, no? Fisa Company so unisa boy we obo apa edu ba bi otumi bo Medford edu ba bi otumi bo right back edu ba bi otumi bo left back enti Conrad Lema omo extending the contract man by 3 years sir eya ani e defi Bayern oba so ye ba me dia won sub amount so say chance for Jesse no we ba cho nsa no say nifa eya dem omo nim eya agency I from eya Legora for aqua sign eya contract ombetiam 3 million pounds at the match Chelsea afibia me ba cho Chelsea e mema team ne ma team no bobola omo Jesse no nsa nifa so omo de Legora ebeto wo eya Swedish AI firm eya AI jumakuo tebi ombeti na be fa kwa mo tuna no ma ko ya 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
1: but say they are going overboard
0: amo ko overboard in fact asem ne ba e no legend abo amo fo push our Brazil
1: amo ko overboard
0: se president ne ba me se mo be se mo kum no oh I didn't knew
1: and obi it tells you the passion amount for a war about football you know. But I think
0: it's already. Yeah, they are no. Say, okay. Started then. This almost any pa cry.
1: Oh yes,
0: I'm far doing. Cause I'm a friend. Keep a bomb.
1: Okay.
0: no kunya no enkwawe
1: mate
0: me da se pii
1: eti no mes ma joso eti tripo o ko le chire chin no in some way na o de baaye o mu hia wa chire wo nti o so ko chi osisi a na higher force 97.9 e your father's edition of the Foka AS Sports. Andy Carroll is here seated. Na Andy
2: Lion.
1: Yes. So World Cup festival na ejie na osie hunu adisua be na odie fam ne match se course o dia be course o all we need to know na yehu how we dey dey be ko eti ma menya dia kan fam ayeti o
2: Lion ma me na wase na ye nche tie for ne ma o majo e Fox FM Fox FM on e Facebook Fox TV on YouTube wait ma join here na ye din komo Lion e ade se out of the 12 groups you know ye wie emu 6 and they say the 6 out of the 12 groups you know ya bo am 3 matches na wie aka the next 6 e groups you know and ye ba be wie 3 games you know Lion se ye wie ya be call the round of 32 e knockout phase. But before say about be ura the permutations, I was ahead the round of 32, no. Like an Enra Curaçao elusi 2-0 to Ivory Coast, and Ivory Coast a squad depth in Enra da, eh, I dare say it came to bear because our opponent here friend MS Fai, the lineup or the ball against a Germana, elusi by 2-1 now. Oh yeah, 4 changes, and I want to line up him, and 4 of those changes, one of those players now did the bear, no, and then yah. Two goals in the man in Nicolas Pepe. And to where Mess Fine is starting 11 on the ball against my friend in Germany. Now for a single on the right back. Now Bob Gisling Conan on the left side of defense with me boy. By another, the attendant said Mess Fine echo for Christopher Operi on the left back position. And Bob Guela Due on the right side of any defense. You know. Then Bob Abraham's friend Nicolas Pepe behind Jean Ange Bonia or Bodema International Milano. So four. All changes and opportunity me here and the squad na depth and the quality no one into no ya and shade uno we and also sign him no he won the game 2-0 against Curaçao Ivory Coast and Namso am on your first ever knockout face appearance oh FIFA World Cup ni mo legend and the Ivory Coast the core I qualify the corner Ecuador so enra it me winning by 2-1 against German
1: very surprising results
2: yes. Very surprising because now you could game, you know. Now, German national team, they're not qualified at our brother Marino first 2 games, you know. Now, you could obey here win where you say, obey to be guarantee at least a 3rd spot.
1: Can we trust these people? Because I can say, no, by Germany against
2: Austria, yes.
1: Okay, my men call a homane, so okay, you're in to us where okay. Can we trust these Germans because any other. And Abeka, the
2: Gracia Molinon.
1: Yes.
2: The Guyon disaster.
1: Ekwa mo fa soa, o mama an African country be
2: unqualified.
1: In Tiano ano, ekoba say they lost the game no. Na sa ko e kaka, mama ko awu mane so. Na me we say yebetime di nkomo aye ko United States of America. Na ye ne one of Ghana's elite eye coaches.
3: Hello.
1: And the shape of your coach Abdul Karim Zito. Naya was a betting at your chum comma. Coach Utime Kama, good afternoon, Wagana. Coach Abdul Karim Zito. Coach Abdul Karim Zito. Coach Abdul Karim Zito. The patch of police man who said, what now on you, Mr. Mo? No, talk to him before Mamma Fanama. Ma on your set and send a mark on a tenama, Mr. Mo. Do a professional job for me. So Andy, can we trust these guys?
2: Of course, Enra game ni there. Na German instead of Nibia obey here their frame. Because even if they lose by a huge margin, Krana, no my topic group ni that based on the results and be free Ivory Coast Babiano, name to me affect them. And the Tiani say Ecuador Emeki sure say. They will take their chances. Because legend, Saobo against Germany, you are going to play against a team in terms of controlling the game. I'm not born in the other ball. And the German had 81%, and I said, I'm going to have 69% of the ball. And I equal to 31. But the name here of football, mono, he crowd of fun it
1: to
2: me.
1: To be very honest with you, I did one idea for me and Rano. Any resource when you buy,
2: Rano,
1: I made it to me, yes, because there's a precedent. Yes, yeah, and I'm almost in a sir.
2: Simultaneous matches, yes. If I introduce it,
1: you could have beaten Germany 2-1. No. Yes, maybe I would hold you too. But me, I meet you here. Maybe too many better. We'll be in a couple of match.
2: Yes,
1: who am I? Okay, it was.
2: And German controlled the game, but Ecuador make it sure say, "Omo no nyam ball ahead fe no mbabe ball." They need resource. And Omo in the game now, Omo team in the third spot in Eura. Then Omo make it sure say, "Omo take it Omo chances." And out of 7 shots, Omo boy, Omo 2 are on target. No, nini Omo team in the two net. Team in the game no by 2-1. So Ecuador so after win against German, I guarantee Omo spot.
1: My message this time, you bet me coach Abdul Karim Zito. One of Ghana's elite coaches, Edin Komo, from the United States of America. Sariki! Hello, Sariki! Sariki! Can't hear him here. Sariki! Danny, the hit maker, I'm sorry. Danny, how? Mama, Danny, I'm a you call for reinforcement. You don't say that I'm for my gun yet. Mum for Danny Mammy. Okay. Hello, coach. Twas a mammy.
2: The legend, Ecuador are winning the game, and what was what call the knockout phase of the FIFA World Cup. And the legend, the attendant, sir. They tell us Ecuador so a qualifier or more common him. After say German controlling the game, they took their chances and or more winning game. No. Later in the matches, Babasu of FIFA World Cup on him. And one of the most interesting games of Babasu, Maya, a friend of France, and in Norway game. No. Later, these are two countries, a group I, you know, Omuni now was 6 points. But France at the top with goals scored. Well, bro, France in 2 games on my bono, I'm actually 7 goals. Oh, Honoma, I'm the that I had a top of the table. No, Honom, they are coming up against a Norwegian side. I'm also after missing out on so many World Cups on my bar with this crop of air talent. I'm a deba, and then France ever say at least they can replicate the 1998 performance. I'm a Donadi legend. The last time the French national team ever in 3 matches in the group stages was way back in 1998. They went ahead to win the tournament. And legend, we are talking about a French side in the last 2 World Cup tournaments. Omako final, you know, Ajibaku at the second Baku. So, in terms of experience, our squad, we know, Omu Obiepa is under the same coach, Odombo, 2 finals, you know, and a Domaba. And now, whenever he didn't come out by the French national
1: team, okay, my man said, this time you bet him, coach Abdul Karim Zito, didn't come out. Sariki! Hello, Sariki. Hello, coach. Wow. At here from Fanche, we are finding it difficult connecting coach Abdul Karim Zito. Hello, coach. And it was mommy.
2: So legend, France ever a World Cup win, you know, almost strength apart. It's not their defense, William Saliba and Upamecano. Again, it's not a midfield of a corny, any abranti a friend of Chouamani, but they are attacking a trial, and I say attacking Ted Onomno, and they almost strength here. You talk about a Ousmane Dembele, Kylian Mbappe, Desiree Doué, Michael Olise, so quite on the likes of Bradley Lorient Bakola, so Mufri Benji Ba, they add a lot of quality to the French national team. So France, Eba, without a proper midfield, because they be a whenever France goes to a major tournament, tournament. So betimi agia amon strength ni ana ye amon midfield one umpa. Into their first ever European Championship amon ji ye no. Na ye opanye fa ni Michel Platini, na ye Fernando Santos, amon ana ye jiran fifu amon body amon amon betimi agia. You again talk about the midfielder. Amon de kwaji ye the 98 World Cup, then 2000 European Championship no amon betimi ba ji ye no. But this time around France is coming with a better attack, but midfield ni die. Omo nye players are omo je ball ni wea omo nim di ade ball ni ebebre in terms of creating air chances some midfield we in shade nibi so ubenya abrante afa ne kone ubenya Aurelien Tchouaméni omo je ball ni wea de omba ya ni say they will give the ball to Mikey Olise who is the creating hub of team my friend France here this time around. So France will rely a lot on Mikey Olise to create chances for Dembele, to create chances for Kylian Mbappe, to create chances for Désiré Didier Moussa omba timi enya aya score line and also meti wanya a better resource at their momo. These are two teams that Omushe goes by. You talk about Kylian Mbappe, talk about Erling Haaland. In Erling Haaland's debut World Cup, two games, you know, was four goals. And or average two goals per game. Oh, honum. And the idea said Erling Haaland, the performance on the first ever World Cup, no, was three years. Same way you talk about Akwadai Bekazi, they say, and the Mr. World Cup. Kylian Mbappe.
1: Mr. World Cup?
2: Yes. Because in 16 matches, I have watch 16 World Cup goals.
1: Okay.
2: Knockout goals, 8. And a group stage game goals, 8. Fox. A player at the last World Cup, or share a hat trick, or the final him. A player in 2018 at a younger age, or yeah, the Pele in 1958 was Sweden as the youngest player also go in the final. Kylian Mbappe again scored. And in this World Cup, two matches, watch out four goals, or average two goals per game. And the two teams in the almost strength, but I'm say, a general attack on them. It's called Norway or Hala, or Solof, or Anthony Nusa. Same way France and so ever the likes of Désiré Didier, Dembele, Mbappe, and Olise and so anymore. It's a game legend among Tainsha, but the last 8 matches are legend of Mashiano. And they say Obia Timia Winimino and our 4 games I a draw. And in terms of the last 8 matches head to head, two teams you know, Bia Amroni Young Kososa, but and our game of France and in Norway, Bono. I expect a lot of goals. Over 2.5 say Betimiaba. Both teams and I'm expecting them so be a Betimia shall go. Okay. But on the face of the pinch sheet, based on statistics, fat and performance, I'll go for France and then you may game no. No Marine.
1: Against Norway.
2: Yes, Adio Muyan in 1998. And Yen Kai say 98 was the last time Norway is also by World Cup. And World Cup winner Norway Abano. There are 4 players. I know my papa. Born 98 to be the man Norway national team. No.
1: Oh, okay.
2: Yes.
1: Why
2: talk about Haaland, Papa.
1: Okay.
2: Alexander Solov, Papa.
1: Okay.
2: There's one made for the friend Tosvet, ni Papa. They were all part of the Norwegian team about 98. And their coach, Stel Solbakken, was also part of the 98 World Cup squad. Norway, Dubai, almost maybe almost about 2026. You know.
1: Is there a possibility that you know about the media landscape? Alan?
2: Maybe I'm a castle baby. I'm a tiny
1: okay,
2: champion.
1: Matisse, what was it?
2: The legend. No, I'm expecting France. Obey to me, Irene. Now, Senegal. Legend. Baby, I bought White Cup. No, Druno. South African country. I'm a castle. What disappointing African spa is the Senegal national team.
1: Really?
2: Yes.
1: Are they a disappointment in here?
2: Because of their performance. Our African landscape, I say. Legend. So, the last 3 AFCONs I bought. Senegal about final. Me and Nunewom. So we are talking about a country, Africa, saying they were carving a certain niche for one and a minor. Senegal was not known. See, I bought tournaments and now betting me a page. I think in 2002, Senegal national team ni pa. I had the World Cup because of South Korea, Japan. Mbappe still in the show. I bought the quarterfinal of the Mundial. But legend, so we Senegal squad on my building from Aliou Cisse, Edge AFCON, a giant tour, Ama Pape Tiao, Ababa Fatuazo. The last edition, Omo Cap no Omo, but based on Kratas, I'm the Biasa, I'm the Canadian Katania, the Edge.
1: Master 17.
2: Yes, Master 17, Kratania, Edge, Papa. Title near Morocco, dear. By any means, a real tournament, no, only a time crew and the show, Monsem, based on air performance. It is a Senegal Air Corps World Cup. One, you look at their squad. Squad awo eye Koulibaly wechiro o Edward Mendy wechiro o Niakate wechiro Niakate ni Khalidou Koulibaly o mabo for the past 4 years together at the heart of the defense Sir Latras and Abakase, Crepin Diata has been one of the mainstay for Senegal national team. No, although El Hadji Diouf and Abakase, El Hadji Malik Diouf for Bodman West Ham and Abakase, or you'll be afraid we will team him. But we are Muno or Chinas Ampa or deserve so be right at squad him. And to come out back for any goalkeeper cradia, go any problem, bia in your midfield, who are Papi Matas, Totia Mospe, who are Papi Gea, what Benchi Thomas Taipate, and will be Ariel. Oh, Branty Evren Idris Agana Gay. Unya Sam made food where at least Utimu say yes, Africa has and what dominate. Even during the qualification, a quite how far so qualify and not FAFA. When him was Sadio Mane, who I had the likes of Nicolas Jackson, more any one ma. You are expected, says a Wushia France, Mushia no ma. But you know, Marco boot for boot. But anti me ambassador in two games, while losing in this is the last game as Senegal to me about all minus 3 goals.
1: So, Yanja group as Senegal Kotum, whether it is a grouper, they could have managed because also we are disappointed. I was Senegal. So, Senegal group, one.
2: Iraq, France, Norway.
1: Iraq,
2: France, Norway.
1: Yes. Was this a grouper? Now, who says Senegal bet him? I qualified every.
2: Based on World Cup experience recently, I was tipping Senegal. So, Iraq, almost second World Cup tournament on Mobeni. Norway, my cousin, the last time by before this was 1998 for France. But Senegal was there in 2018, 2022. And I'm asking, so 3 consecutive times on my baby. And who in France are okay, in terms of the World Cup all better records change Senegal. Senegal all records Papa change Norway and my friend Iraq. And at least Senegal all her squad and I say oh her tournament pedigree ni near my Biana. You will tip Senegal say at least on bet me a couple and still so back in team Norway no. I feel no start here all sheshe. But Senegal the idea a shesha manage you do fruit. And in terms of tournament experience and exposure, what do you mean can't say Lehala or World Cup experience share Sadio Mane? What do you mean can't say the center back pair of Norway our experience ni bebrebe and the chance Kalidou Aye Koulibaly and Aye Niakati? Check your goalkeepers nina. What do you mean can't Norway ni Iraq goalkeepers no our experience in terms of tournament exposure a chance Edouard Mendy? And today me tepe Morocco, Ivory Coast and the third country was Senegal say they should go and perform so well.
1: And Utifi Halma, Usa Ghana, Jesse Nano, African countries are now what tip to qualify for Nayan Kao.
2: Legend.
1: Hey, Sunipo,
2: a Juman, yeah, yeah. I say, Juman, a Juman,
1: I remember. But now, Andy Carroy, one person, Ghana, you mean, acquire studio quality to be into a crowd here, Sankia Kao be your support to Ghana. Between wo Fabio Grosso and it triple dear and Kawuna Minim say Usapato Ghana Radio Swini Babia. They see our own name countries are now what you form to qualify no one for young count.
2: I'm being factual.
1: Hey,
2: I'm being factual.
1: What in radio say Ghana then
2: patriotism.
1: Ah, oh, okay. Yes. Some champion.
2: Yes. Yeah, Juma. And you're patriotic.
1: You're patriotic. Andy Carroll.
2: Because legend, you're quite white cap, you know. So I'll catch him, Senegal, I'll go perform, I'll catch him, Senegal. I mean, I'm not going to be able to
1: but I'll catch him, so wait until you've seen a country called Ghana.
2: Yes.
1: I was consistent in
2: yes, you were.
1: It be me who dare.
2: Who dare? Who means that? Patriotism is not a yama. Patriotism not a yama. But fact,
1: I'm not a yama. Why? Okay.
2: And then there will be a little too, Jano. Now, as a sad country, they don't meet me a quack up for me. But Senegal, baby, you just say, see, and one bad thing, dear man, they say, and put to qualify as one of the best third ranked teams, you know, just wash more than 3 goals. Wash more than 3 goals, you know. No, I expect to say, countries now can have more 1-1 points, you know. Obian to me winning the game, no, I'm a part of those countries don't meet me a qualify.
1: And that is quite difficult.
2: Yes. And maybe on which down the more idea party a mom. But I mean, see a baby in our man qualifier. I'm the best coach and you renew the contract. I'm the best show, okay, triumph, Franco World Cup. Maybe they will attribute it to a lot of factors.
1: I have another question.
2: Senegal phone.
1: Oh, okay. Okay.
2: Omadria, I'm also Madrian, the Samson Sun sign yet. I'm from okay to a new machi. I'm a coach is who called you have con. We had a contract, Clement, be naive, be all honum. All co World Cup, you know, as a president, but for a chose on full playing grounds on a normal conditions. It is a lot of factors now. I contributed to Senegal. I'm a performance, my coordinate, the World Cup. We have been a failure. So no more raining power. Also, I'm a rely on other resources. And son, I'm waiting to qualify to the round of 32 legend. Legend, you do round of 32 permutations now. And as in a gun and you be say what interest way pa. You come who say baby I'll be for biano. The nipple of the bay can say, see a bear in the Bishia Portugal, yeah. And you ain't losing the Asia Columbia. Yes.
1: The AB canon.
2: Yes. Because you're better in the Bishia Portugal, and after Portugal's Yetimishan or Spain, you're best and nobody, and you ain't losing the Inquisia Columbia.
1: And answer to say,
2: Menu among Yagin. See you losing Inquisia Columbia.
3: 97.9.
2: But then, what cap na ebon? Say, Ghana, and why you hoopa?
1: Dabe.
2: You want you?
1: Oh, okay.
2: The army, you want you? Nan, I say, performance now, you don't know. Me, I'm a tia say you crano. Aside being patriotic, no mean you see a bit my assadia.
1: Eh, who's a? Your performance, is it that scary?
2: Yes, it's scary.
1: Eh, your performance, a scare, a team is scare other teams.
2: Yes.
1: Sir, okay.
2: How many teams can play against Hurricane and Omebo on Scott? Croatia, with all their experience, with all their squad. How much you four? Panama, I say, will be a Panama. I cannot be brave. I'm saying, but sure, my crowd will score against us. But there be a man say, born I able. So who will be the name players or what? Ni a jumo beti mi do amaya. Eh, I am brave, brave. Inti ya na oh, rebo. How about say? Pep Guardiola tam 90 million. Not a quarter just score Vardio defender. Now what? Yesterday now what? Kasa. But the Vardio ba. Eh, jumo person ya no be yamanu. Jose Mourinho catch na Abramovich say mempe Crespo mempe number 9 bia kofa Olympic Marseille number 9 ni brem sa time na didi Drogba na obi anim no omo kun so a ba kofa ne ba no uti about the legends of Chelsea enyi Drogba mfrim ba Crespo ba wan timi amo
1: that gentleman
2: yes
1: Hernan Crespo
2: yes wan timi amo ba Drogba ba no obe chire obi asa ampa adwuma coach ni pesa menye nti a me no pe me no me ya man kama kama into your coach now, you want to hey, your coach are only the personnels into your baby game. Not Jordan, you are winning most duels. Your baby game, yes, a seminar, you're the pressing monster. But then you name seminar or Manchester City in Belmouth after pressing or my goals or my numbers. Jordan also end numbers, no, and you're encouraging our national team. Nimu. But seven yon dia nye and say anya wa hanum dia juma ufrobu wa onad mama na side goal scorer na fuma nwonya ma and o dia manam na two games perfectly dia manu na no di na kibo no obi antiase but you na ki plan na o de man no o executing so well and yellow card in poor ba game nimu inaki was the first player o di yellow card
1: na o de ko so on go di yellow
2: lagan ejimo bu wa ya do kwa ya answer dem ya me kaso on answer na coach bi won any player be the obia ke be our fee not the be our this player na born onim the also person there no matter how ragged and how indiscipline na oy but still star player na dey obey use no inaki e buy e be ya adwuma na kama dem coach no and the do permutations here minim say as Ghanaians e pepper part a emre and in tournament or so you lucky with the draw and the air draw any Croatia and England woman, a bimu can say no, like draw ready, I need lucky cry. Comparing it to other countries, no draw, mutimiano. After no be a case, I say they're saying, okay, ko hanky, bet you create the first. But these same people, after say, oh, coach, na baba ye man, 4 points, no, almost say, uncle Biamu, uncle Ban, the last game, no, near Radia. Bibiano was here. A quiet before you ever win against Croatia. I was here fast on your rainy. Said the rainy against Panama. Said the inya point against England. No, I was here sign for Sao Quina. So near to me, your point against Croatia. What I say, up top you are on Portugal. Never ball. What I see a Cabon or Canada, Thomas Day pertained to me in Kobe. Say Thomas Day pertained who I want to me in Kobe. Now you should the any tournament and you are cranky. Because ahead of the tournament, you are could do some Franco. Yanya Salisu and Franco, Yanya Jiku and Franco, in our first game, Thomas Tepate went to Mianco due to visa issues. Yakoshe.
1: But that was Panama.
2: Yes, I know. So, so Portugal, the Congo is no more. 97.9. So, Portugal is through the DR Congo, and no more draw.
1: So, you wish we play Portugal?
2: I wish we win against Croatia. And I'm making sure, say, you're losing game, be our side group.
1: I'm going to commercial break him. And we are the Caro Higher Fox 97.9. After the commercial break, I send me the can with Daniel Kofi Ajapon, the grandmaster of the local stories. Triple TK. And once again, Andy Carroll. Yaba sisiya.
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0: the need for. Yes, Osaki, omo the criteria by. 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Because criteria ni muno, ya hira criteria ni mu di no, ba ko krampo ani asi coach otuado fit no, no am fit ni ye. 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Second coming ye supporting no nya adwuma. 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Ba coach otuado be boy went me am fi anko. Ye jai man ne kai. Se World Cup no ne Afcon qualifies ni ebo bom, and to an trust o mo World Cup no. Because I never knew we had demo, and we had demo, and all of a sudden, Koshe Mali into one trussomo. I'm more dear qualify, we come on, and Nijia Babe, be I a day. GF presidency park, diasa. President, dear Satawal and Yumdi on Fen Yagro. He shall allow what the diasa come on. Yes, what about home day? Because to qualify a country for 2 World Cup tournaments and not for as the football president. Ye go so bo friendly matches. Ye bo bo e ho be ko World Cup. Debi baby a coach criteria coach di e ko di enye wa. Na mpanifo se debi Austria she na o she wo ne krampo no yade a. Ye ko ne sa coach Austria bi no ho ye ne be enim gwase be ba. 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Now they went in for an experienced coach, not in terms of age, but in terms of edma. Yeah, ni ani can experience and him say be obi 60 years, 70 years or baby ano or experience daddy. For your juma na yeah, you know. Experience next I say, why na ye be done way and why and say a hair fan wo you could do ye. They appointed the coach at World Cup no the Iran ako 2 times or the Portugal Kobe wa coach Colombia wa coach Real Madrid as an assistant coach to Sir Alex Ferguson and today be anama ka say ni CV ni there onye remain on coach yeda ba we impanfo no mo gi Afcon 4 ni see wa mai na me nyan so say appoint coach bia na level do Carlos Queiroz. And the young German on the air and sound on the obey 97.9. Yakasia Cobom Mexico, at the under 23 local players, also on the bench because Onim Hassem. Yam Fanus on my under 23 coach. Only my own, who say, Papa and Winim Najuma. Because a baby, or before Frobia, Cock, what's on my coach? A good home. Bossy Debbie, Minya local Black Stars coach, Minya under 23 coach, Mother's Mon of Fair and Quay Man. And yes, and yes, I am one of friendly match. I'm here because born air, quack, but you won't sign on that. Near the Wales, Breno. Because Wales and England almost turn the same. They play direct football. And the other England, dear, young four, my dear, the born air in England, the other seven fan and Breno, one in the money and shady. Say, be ya. Fox, and Pa Carlos Queiroz tray and say, a Jumano Afin Wafa. Onim players ni bebrebe. Ba di o ye de che o Wales game ni mono. Ema ni pa bebrebe ba. No mu ni gara jesita e starti tobi. And after the game, Carlos Queiroz, obian ka bibia ntiano, it was Baba Rahman. Se ne mode mo from. Na akwa bo no su mo bia no aba no ayobo. He de wa babe. So the coach no, e de some confidence bi ba Ghana fo nyinam. And support na de ma Black Stars and it's because of the coach. I can run till we are. Legend, I'm going to catch you. For free, I'm going to catch you. For free, 2006. For 2010. For 2014. For 2022.
1: So the support they are enjoying, you know.
0: Yes.
1: I am Carlos Queiroz. 7.9. And you're going to.
0: But there's some sort of belief. A brain. Say adi ani enim se yentimi mfasa mrantie we nyɛ no se ye betimi do ma ye enti ebo game wie bia Ghana ni bia se man of the match near the Carlos Queiroz aba omobi na 10 minutes na mo kwa mi ka krekrekre no anko bi ba ye wie bia omo se man of the match is the coach because a boy's name bobo na who's a boy we dia nyi sa kufata obo na onim bo na obo ye coach dia wa kire ne se bo ni se mami na.

0: him a resource. He is pragmatic. And a whole year, Jumano. Yamon Abaso. Yamon Ket Edwin Simeon Kirko Abaso. I don't even say England line up. No. Didn't you have Brandon Tamara Sante born one would require any height?
1: That is what we are reading, but I'm here to confirm.
0: And you confirm the crown. At least Sora Boys no Mujina Park and so here Inyaki Williams. Inyaki Williams height is somewhere about 1.85. Antoine Semenyomono 1.87. Jerome Opoku na wawo e team ni mpa 1.97. On the ohu na team so wa. And me can say coach ni wo game bia na ne plan and approach or because di entia England strength ankasa as a man and as a football country, I have set pieces and set pieces in this time around. No, I'm more bano or more two players or more team. And the set piece, Aji Bibi, Declan Rice, Bukayo Saka, Noni Madueke, and so can Fox. Yeah, no, more am more corners in the bar. No, my pimatum. As my corners, no bar. Megalas could genetically no pima benfifi, no be up him. I know, no, I'm a pimache. Coming into this game, England for heights now no more day bano. And no more game plan in our say. See a boy say nye ya. Yam pa set pieces ni bi ni yam fam rameshe. And the hurricane. And I know mu use you know. Oko jam baby ni a bobo na ba no na pimosim. Instead of say onu ni be jam nu a pim di asheno. Onu nu ko pim di ba second boss. Nu a fan mashe. Ba coach wun se. Onu Gregory de Grava or ye set piece coach ni wun se. Ye use players or more height. Legend,
1: to be very honest, I doubt whether sir publication is true.
0: Men can't say it's true, but I'm analyzing okay, based on and some number. And to young more players or more height, at least on betting me fighting for the boss. Area dwarfs don't bet my far. Legend, England against Croatia, I'm about corners in a room, they're number five. But against Ghana, corners now, my boy, in a room, they're only one pair. Meaning I have bought Jonas Ajete Panay. Pate panyai, Jerome Opoku panyai. And you nimpa se, say nyasa amrante we ni natural with their height on bit man competing with the height of the English now. And kabe danger man say bit man defending your set pieces no. You a goalkeeper no other ponim. Ten. To try and save away against a player friend Bukayo Saka. So you nyan coach a legend. They say you come ball I know be relaxing. You go in him say, ya nsha won say. Yeah, body a room. You got to play against England attack and there be a mekasa. And now attack here, that form. But we make sure say 90 minutes you defend against them. See, mo opanyi keta baso. Mene no wo ada yi and ye. 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Isha Allah udi opesu o yebi ya wanyi sisi ye. Because maybe chemo kofa a laptop mi enuba ya na ye ye ya ni ashen. But as I said, you are my set piece coach. Wa ma ye goalkeeper's coach. Asa yin swa ma ye Carlos Queiroz ane experience no. 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E mfa kwa ya qualify ye we. Wane da drain se. 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E disa an komo we. 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And that drain se. Ghana be bo against Panama ni England we. Ni e jina be bi ye pa se. Ye si Croatia ni ye fan kwa experiment. Now you come on, you didn't know anything for Croatia game in your experiment. Aye! Experiment to demonstrate, say, see a BMWA, a DNBC. But maybe by, me and Timmy Nyasa could drone be. Because they say, you're coach. I have confidence with him. I don't know, soon in the personnel, so I'll do a more age, man. Into your mom penny for Abaso. Your more coach Abaso Fabio. Say, Mini Panda, they say, dear, Oberman, about 5 years. And their man, because you are why you're a dear. Now me when the pitcher blow the bullet of Gunukum. Mass more Kenyan is also first half frustrate them. Second half, no more pressure. So when you frustrate them, they get tired because I'm not going to call them. Second half, no as a sentence, I know about ball. Now no one cabna in the pair. And can fall game need the call baby cry. I do cabna more.
1: Mama do.
0: Mama, Again, Ghana ne some few countries. And Abou say it's the FA that organizes their league. When you go to the EPL, 20 clubs in the organizing league, you know.
1: But I'm home so EPL.
0: Again.
1: Hey.
0: Colonial Masters, oh, now you're not on board, so look who you're here, my dear. You know, I'm on the air, 20 clubs, you know, Oman a promotion and demotion. Oman is something like right, the old free market. You give your percentage to the urban, said the demotion and promotion are every Congress and way. You know, it's not like that with EP on him. Kusiri, it's not the Federaciano Italiano Junko Caccio, FIGC in organizing league, you know. In different companies. 97.9. Uko La Liga, Uko French League, By a hassle, you know, ye jay be bia de girlfriend or so. And I answer na bete gaka as em no. Na ye president cap. E see, I talk about my Mr. John Anson, you know. And ye president cap on team Mr. John Anson cap. Top four mpono. Se kote kwa ni hasa an qualifier. Omu nti yu top four. And onye yu omu. Adia yu omu dia pa no. Se kote kwa ni hasa an qualifier. Omu nti yu top four. Nti adia ane traditional no. E ribebino mbo top eight. Biko kote kwa an qualifier. Hasa an qualifier. Omu nti mi. Omu maketi omu ye. Omu nina baby ye. And this is a kote kwa ni hasa nana. Omu di omu ye omu bibi ya. 97. And Ruben, make us say, I was going to call us our president, but there be any idea of Mudoma Quacobono. Among countries, there are a lot of clubs in Ghana. Among four Mosun Kobobi. Bomb these are clubs in the crowd, I want to mean because they don't sell them well. And above, I say, GFN and Yadia, GFN and Yadia, GFN and Yadia, and your GFN and Yadia, Gaka phone. Among Yadia cry. Among Namas, our problem, I hear Kumi. See a bobo ye. Now, no, ya waha, ya bo league wi. Ya bo league ni wi no. What say obi aka say awards, ya be ya awards bi ana bibi sa. Ntibio. Ntihwe. 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Ntihwe. There not be any official communicate from anyone. Gaka for no crampo no. Minim dia say me dia ma waje title na all kwa Africa no. As Ghana League Clubs Association, dia na mo ye dia bomb. Nations FC awaji FA Cup all kwa Africa no. As Ghana League Clubs Association, dia na mo ye aboa wo mo. Fox Sports. Eh Gaka e say ye adwuma yi mu baako TV baako e wani mu pa o Ghana has e pa. Oji TV license pa so ade also ye man no ye man.
1: Bedasi.
0: Ti minim say na clubs no so mu ntio mu dis do mi o. So mu ti aso na kwa san so mi o.

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2: The legend.
1: You be able to call here.
2: Inshallah, you are coupon to me to be able to call the legend. Sell so somewhere.
1: Alhamdulillah.
2: Mami Dawasi, the legend. Mi das papa papa. Yami shira and then me the pressure too super housey man kaiwa. Now refi. Baju na mini number.
1: Why
2: are mini number mini man manji baju na
1: mini. Baju
2: why? Hey, me see Fabio baju and the beba anunu. Fabio. The legend woman me pressure too much. Fabio can the cab you. Mi pressure see swa me see legend. Legend won ni mi number. Midi say ya obekase ma mi fret triple na triple mbon aban e no say o wa ye juma no kra o ba mitimida wase nya mi ka ho
1: so na wo fret me ho
2: eh na mi fret wo e say mi kai wo
1: tam
2: na tam mi say wo ni mi number no nti definitely wo mfa say mi nim say the legend dey ma mi e ba ya e ba ma jumi say legend.

0: a local players in a parody. From goalkeeper, from defense, to a certain number, you have about 5 or 6 local players. And some are professionals have been.
1: Because they were better than the professional at that time.
0: Yeah. And yes, I will be a better one. It was your local league, near your papa. Now, my father, you know, ha. Coach, happy and mu. 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Edward and San, mu. Omu, your professionals. They were playing their football here. Fat and the ball, nu. Akwakwa, ye. Masa, unia mononia. Wukamu. Yadu kamu. As a local player, yadu ye bemo akwakwa transstance, mu. And you're Benjamin Assad, you know, what should I say? What Masa Munkana Munkani, he's just a second choice goalkeeper. And from Ghana, we're a professional. Look at club away. Kodokoni as yena yen yen yen yen yen yen yen yen yen yen yen yen yen yen yen yen yen yen yen yen yen yen yen yen yen yen yen yen yen yen yen yen yen yen yen yen yen yen yen yen yen yen yen yen yen yen yen yen yen yen yen yen Masa, would you opportunity now bo has in Kotokwa? Tiwakumamu. Can't you manage and say, on bon pie mau? Ne bobon ne bon ye. I'm up on the back campaign now, mau say, young fanu call blasters. Send Benjamin Lassar and Yamia.
1: Send Rash. Send ye and ye and the local and a team, not
0: team. 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Omu no more set the pace in the mau bia. And yan in a triple ticket, ye Kotokoni has a new rechia. 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And a kotoko bo ball wa baba yara park ayemase. 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I'm on for a year, hey. Kotoko. I'm telling you.
1: I'm on president.
0: Yes. I'm on pay you for 1 year, Kotoko. Oh, okay. I'm on Ghana president.
1: Oh, okay.
0: I tell me 1 year has. I'm on Ghana president.
1: Oh, okay.
0: If you get this opportunity.
1: Nanabe kaba be president.
0: No, we are.
1: And now in Portugal.
0: Missy, we are now we are in the year.
1: We are.
0: And yes, a place who kwa kumatia no dosu. Ukona se tim na nye de wea ubao na yadiatu wa pak ubi wa kro timi wa pak no su. 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Ye best re en pay phone. 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Omunye next season, we don't want to see this again. Eye African eye jina breu. Hasi bon na kotoko bo. Na competition in Kosu, na crom na ye de Fox Sports. But then yeah, Africa would a trendy and a share. Umbe kasi om be free gate. Omatum bon takwa, ne ya kra, and a cook masa a free gate. Minami kamachiro. Support
1: Africa the free gate didn't move.
0: Ah, na dreams and

0: 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Fox Sports.
1: Okay. What should I say?
2: What you mean by being confused?
1: Hey,
2: you
1: mean
2: the pressure to me? So sad, man.
1: How much?
3: Baba Rashi.
1: It's who the Fabio check can say me actually.
2: Listen, Mika can't stem. Mika can't stem. Chira, we can't stem. Me ban no the pressure to me. So sad, man. No from from.
1: Oh,
2: no, I'm a liar.
3: Baba, you confused.
2: That is the legend.
3: Assemble now, we try.
1: Wow, who be my house if I don't cry because I your house is
3: that. Assemble now,
1: Baba.
2: Trip, and one who was I saying, Papa, for the legend.
1: If you don't call, but I'll cast him,
2: Matty.
3: Dive a bottle of a bone flu. What the other
1: quality?
3: Oh, that's something. Yes, a medica.
1: If you don't call, Unquamasamidica, Mim,
2: Matty, the legend, Matty.
1: We are not my bim.
2: Matty, me that.
1: Mimbeso, because I'm in the pressure at also. Memoir phone phone.
3: I am blame them, but we are now to see one in your company. Sadie,
2: what did he specs in the shem?
1: Ah,
2: me young cats, I'm crying. Oh,
1: what about it? Oh, my crowd went to my rest person.
2: Matty, the legend.
1: Send me rest person, I obey very much. Okay, Matty. In two by Pema Ross person.
2: Matty.
1: Why?
2: You, Matty.
1: Okay. Mame, Kofi Adepon, bear stories, bear 3, 4, 5 B. Ewo, companies.
4: Ano kwa seme wo mne se agudie hu nsem de wonim se ye Ghana ni bia koma so ade titiru ni asanteman na se wo pe Camp Nou fair tie wo asanteman mu ade with the Fabio Grosso in Camp Nou su de because 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
1: Daniel Kofi Ajapon.
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1: We have a popular request. So let's flow, young call.
2: Legend.
1: Fabio Grosso.
3: Bamensa Simfri Haas Ofok. Baba Rashid. Etimuno. I'm going to say, Efriho,
1: and as a BDMI,
3: and a BDMI, say, see, I am obiadi too, Abba. And my dear, now problem with maybe all the other fan. Let your make answers in tea, obiadi Abba. To when you cost one as I quit too. What
1: you
3: want to say, when you cost one, now you too, send me 3 months what you see. Let your make answers. Let them, according to above 400, say, see, I'm no cassay dear. Upon finding your house player, CCA, they make it on paper. Telebia BBC,
1: I didn't tell on your house player.
3: Send a contractor soon.
1: Okay.
3: In the legend, the old one, Ebian Kumobet Miakoso, na was out to us. They make out here. Who send any num from Mamuse, I was sent Mauli while you across South Africa. Lay Emmaso.
1: Emmaso.
3: South African Emmaso.
1: Ade.
3: D nanti miyan go said the SEC ko. Ti tire bia offer no e da so mbe improve no. Ana team fo from beba. Let them make out here. Okay. Yes. Legend
1: Fabio Grosso.
3: Has official tie. Kokoy Kofi Tompo akate. Omo si no.
1: En vo si no.
3: Kofi Tompo akate. Has official kokoy. Say you hear the services of Kofi Tompo, but na kati wano, almost no. It makes me a catch or say Kofi Tompo, and then the management almost say no to us of folk.
1: Okay.
3: Official, a call. Let them make out here. Legend
1: Fabio Grosso.
3: Abetamu ane me diaman komo no a koso.
1: Abetamu.
3: A koso. And the media man come on a coso. As to say, a big go to the manning crabby and a bit me at today. Let you what you say.
1: Okay.
3: Okay, I said the last time the catcher said, do be the ho. Okay. A gusu da ho.
1: Okay.
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3: Legend!
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3: 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Now, akase boy ni be decide se meko anabe nko.
1: Okay.
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3: 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But a bien lady a transfer a china be beat me as a sa a dear time be beat me as a eighty somewhere tell a do to a diana stars and a dear legend a coso
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3: and tis a be business ha be as a sa dear coso legend
1: Fabio Grosso
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1: as an docotoco
3: ah
1: almost a transfer as
3: an official.
1: Yeah, why na yes, I
3: transfer. But the mouse is here.
1: Okay.
3: Legend
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1: after say we say Tim Tompo arrogant has
3: no official
1: officially
3: official
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3: yes.
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1: o da so so de so
3: we board member dey make out here he he ana ate bus ya
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1: the one protocol is dealing directly with
3: beche
1: mu no media man plan na kasa direct
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3: yes
1: say I am a boy then you deal with the crab na the crab went in na plan kasa omo e
3: ba bo fo e kan nyina bomu a account so da omo akra no so ho
1: country ben
3: oh country ni me say me nya yin ti me pese
1: onya account o
3: aha so on the meter
1: okay
3: ha Nti legend sana e Hong Kong no so tie.
1: Okay.
3: Legend
1: Fabio Grosso.
3: I dey play sa ko 2 months in Pono. So amuji release letter free court corner I been.
0: 97.9.
1: Okay.
3: Se sia me no ka sey. E wo sanka baba ya yetu no to free Ghana.
1: Okoy.
3: E ho no kra ye Easter na Zimbabwe ye Easter na Western na e.
1: South.
3: Kowura South wo baby. But legend 2 months no tre o twema eso. Release no unya enso ya unya. Legend what you say?
1: Okay.
3: Aha, enso ya unya. Legend
1: Fabio Grosso.
3: Media man hear the services of Peter Midwakwa. Media man pay the services of Peter Midwakwa.
1: Say na waka ndadada.
3: Amaka. But still, nkomone ikoso. Legend what you say? Asante Gold 04 for so pay. Use a buy Uriyebo League no. Peter Midwakwa to Denmark na beto. So Peter Midwakwa to Hwanwan na beto. Legend say CI there no offer any free abontene ba.
1: Sap mo na mboku yan.
3: Aha, no offer any free abontene ba.
1: Mo na mboku yan.
3: Eti the eye no ida so betena kotoko. Ba betena biye ma ti die wom. E was say increase eba. Die wom nie. Unse players na form say junior team players no. Anase e form say e dom ko banda 20 no. No o o kan. O mu pay no wo form.
1: Be Peter Midu akwade e. Na na omo omo ta na chi no. Enkoma o madia mate bi no. E be din.
3: So be boko.
1: So basa boko toko.
3: Okay.
1: Because on so no we are pack academy player. What I say? And come on, media mati bi no. Omunye interested. Say Peter Midu Akwa. On be cause wa man abo kumasi asante kotoko. 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So on ma Peter Midu Akwa abo kotoko bi mi. I just say bi aye pon say so crook no. Na bibi sisa. 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Omunye interested. So on ma Peter Midu Akwa. 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
3: Okay. Contract bians so na offer bians from amono ne mai ti dia ye no de ti se bia wo ye yi wo ka ya na obo kakra legend.
1: Okay,
3: another official letter be ko
1: from here to here
3: from Kotoko to Abiana Stars.
1: Okay,
3: I
1: and ya for hwan
3: Abiana captain
1: e ya hwan
3: o nyo wa kura ya gumba
1: Agumba.
3: Aye.
1: Nana Agumba na renew the contract be.
3: I will renew. Ba office abeko.
1: Se ko pa Agumba.
3: Ah yes. Board we no contract kwa no mto be free. No one ever say. No free be mo. O contract no ma ba ni mu. So 2 billion no ma year to bam. Na da ho na ehome. Nsi makase ko fit tompo contract but o ma ko. To official on be kwa ko test the waters no ma hwe ade
1: oh say ya na me titin say ya na me say these are players ko ko had opportunity say obotwo no wabra saska no enru that level what time we no win we afana to say uti saska na ko to no okay say no any boto miska
3: ebe ko so
1: mate
3: na
1: ye ba ko pe bi ka won afi no
3: ah abofo hu say white coat bi awura Ghana.
1: Okay.
3: Me hui.
1: But how could you baba?
3: White dear say yaka. Okra wa be confirm me. Oh, so we be confirm me man ko 45. Eh dey am se bibi ni nkoti.
1: Okay.
3: And I'm going to say supporters ndi you call senka ompe bibi ni. White na beba. Eh dey are white coach na beba. Let you what you say.
1: Martin.
3: But se sia me no ka say dey abofo mi so say white coach bi awura ha.
1: Martin.
3: Sara ja watia owura ha owura ha na ye hu a be bi nso abofo we dia wi ana dia
1: mate
3: but
1: it mate
3: ha se white coach bi owura
1: mate
3: owura ha nso so a na abofo hu a ye ba be kan ho
1: 42 minutes after 5 aka 80 minutes na bi be alliance na tum ma me fa 80 ma triple kojo Yanko.
4: Legend. The bear and the bayo.
1: I don't know anyway.
4: Huh?
1: I don't know anyway.
4: Said the bono.
1: Ah.
4: In 1079, and I'm said the bear and the bay.
1: I said, I say.
4: I said, is it two players in resource name and ah. The bear and the bay. The bear no, and no, say ya. Sir, on se uncommon coso. We free we know we have yes, sanity. Sanity was eba. Me madi kan kadada. Sir, uko fa coach, e free baby ya de neba. Onye gana niye was se management in two players, man. Because ono nimo biya wa ha. Eti menzo ba waban, menzo nimo biya, league no nimo biya. So definitely, aye hamza obey mo, oh we are good pa, we good. Supporters leader bi we are good pa we good e yes sir nti said be ye ne sir ne be ye yakase the scouting system of Asante Kotoko ye weak e ye zero it is null and void e bi ni hokra and also my establish no first timenzo bai ye nkwa fa nipa tu ye former players bi kra mi ensa bi o Be a Black Stars, they be a tear, but Derek Barton, your boy, a German, but your boy plays in the BD, some will come for phone friend. Uncumajumoy and football management. Men cast your back cannot talk, but tea not drink, tea not drink a crack. I don't know, say we are so dear, but pay the echo cost with the yes, Anna Bia. A ya, sure, I can't know what you know, Pim to her, I'll go away. Now you're cofaba, you're cofaned naba. Yet neba. The man of Pim will be an ayam for man or ha. Na, I be the same thing. Eh, please, sir, I'm going to say, me dear, maybe I'm the only example because I'm a page of my standard, no. Please, now, me dear, Merton, would ye, Bisa, please, Nina, Copemo, and no more, do much no more, no more, Casa Bissom. They started talking to them 6 months ago, because 1 year ago. It is player no nimne that we didn't chiache. Oh sir, it is not normal say me dear player ever bobo 1 year ni terminating contract. And am obi adwen ko ho. Aduana stars. Until recently, aduana na yenim no. Na enye easy say aduana be bobo 1 season over pan player. Players intimate tena do man 6 years, 7 years. Bright Ajemo, omo squad no mod the league ni ba omo bo team ni sa. That consistency level no say ama utim mu a utim no cannot be strong entim injina the cycle I work otoko ni 3 years me say 3 years be a 3 years no so ya kwa chire kwa the last 3 years obi ani hobi 3 years no so ya kokko hwe obi ani hobi again football 7.9 into your scouting system and yet players na I do omo ba no player bi betimi awo ma me fa player bi nyaza I don't know if so me bon didi okay 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so wo sa defender na na so bo ko pen na ko to teams be be no mo den ko South Africa o ko South Africa no Oman sign no ba back. To ba ya no obe sign ma Lagos Cities. That time no na Samuel Jamu sika ba Lagos Cities no mo sign no because sika no mo dey man no. Even as we no meet me. You know what? That player me na me ben team no kakra ntina menim. Unim say Monday or your recovery. Tuesday on training. Wednesday on training. Thursday no wa be training. Na Friday only team no e to kwan. Ana no aka ma dey squad.
1: Adenji
4: because no injury. Or chronic knee injury. Enti ono ni bra ne Mutalabi Muhammad. Rashid Muhammad no. Ni bra ni Mutalabi Muhammad
1: obo.
4: Yes, obo ba kotoko. Oba amfa wa. Bo obo ma brekum. Arsenal oba kotoko amfa. Ni bra no mu ye kentambo boys.
1: Mutala Muhammad.
4: Mutala. No or chronic knee injury. Enti bo ono. Omo mani in training 4 days ni nyina. Oye recovery Monday. This is a Thursday. Not coaching the next set the system or person obo mu no na shim no training no for the match or ko bo be man of the match sa adi we ya mede ye example ne kire how our players be ye mo special treatment wo mo teams aw mo ba kotokwa o mo nya sa de ni because we didn't scout them well minim sa wat me point na say ye de be hu say bia oh nanu e kotokwa ni team we boy na kwa ni German of the match onimbopa but won ko bisa onim
1: say so, or the some days off
4: exactly
1: to and get so, the strength to play
4: exactly oba ha oba shan said they be on call because abetam we ko training baba e ko den do so di akire ko bi e bia na ni situation enter sa and any easy say player be ba be ka di wo mi na akire on ka because onim so ka mu be ka say be grind and na nya di ade ntam beto no but oba more the performance on the field of play so your players in the scouting no e wo he koto kwa scouting de bia ni former players ni kasa na no ni Kofi kasa o scouting ni nye ya ni
1: Jordan
4: kasa o scouting nye Ajima Badun kani why na bo koto kwa akotena nche ya onka the scouting time I rebeku mu ba koto kwa no enye so bo 1 year Lions anom go fa no o mu di na chi sa ehwe no 1 year 2 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
5: Mi na ara de aso na e kama. 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Sizi ni twa mo kuvi tu ngo wa mo hu. Last season is last 2 seasons and now blank any drama no more. So I say, if you need to grab a chair, no minia, now we are your friends with training time. To me, Limbian chair has a book in the Kotoko, over here, they have a book on Kona Homia. If you are finding one, I said, Dina, and I was on the ball, I am the top player to do. I was almost sure 3 years at the Mokas Captain, 3 weeks for Rabbit Dan, and I was a book on that. Not ni different MIS, I'm like, now also 3 years, and I'm like, yeah, that's it. It's not any deal, you know, that I have 3 years, 4 years, you know. Ah, in here, my uncle boy is a moment.
1: I'm in 0546 999744 0501436476 Hello?
6: Oh, the only Ike.
1: Yes, my big boss.
6: Yeah, but you hear Benji.
1: Infancy.
6: I'm going to say,
1: May I say, you better my friend about Jimmy Dianiso. 0501436476 0546 999744 And you made a live commentary about Air France against Norway. 7 p.m. Kwame Amwaten is your commentator. Hello?
7: The great legend.
1: Yes, my big boss.
6: I'm back away here. Anna, I'm making a free kusu kuju kuku.
1: Boss, I'm back. I'm in you.
6: I'm the man. I'm boss. Boss, I'm kusu kuku. This year, Ute Fox FM. Now, the chain is a China Black Stars. Yeah, yeah, combat against Croatia. Now, here we be. It's a Ghana. It's me this can. It will be very far. And I say it's me. Almost me fast. The third place best team. And so it will be very far. Nembum say ya jina wase kon pia so ye pass ye boko ye nim na obiamu say yes Ghana jina na so ne de ye re enfa ho sada se belis ken be se portugal be se france ye de ye china ye ba ko boni etima ko uni 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place one ne libiti ye china de be mo mo na ba nyama sa so de se na obi ka no. Well, one team can say we come back up into a local player and do a young small and one league in Dabi. Now, Ghana, I can't remember Ghana. And they say, man, it's a 14 million of foreigner. One call, now what you have, 20 million, 20 million, 20 million, generate my head. And when you say, balance the team be truth. The commander says, truth, a panel. And they balance the more that. Can you also walk off? No, this guy, it's a 10-3 years ago. You know, you are, I don't know. Boss, me that's it.
1: Mr. Sumida, say, 0501436476. Hello.
7: Yeah, who play a good league this season? Boy or boy, yeah. What method? No, also Kotoko, a council that method. No, said sporting director bar, you must scratch it. Yankasa and Weko Kotoko. If said this season, five players can a year far. If you scout 2 years, then you have four players here. Oh, but making a better team, this impact, Papa, the back of Fahana, play a real, and that system is not helping Kotoko. So, Kotoko should go for players who can play well for the next 3 seasons. Meaning, I'm going to get my name, Makram.
1: May I ask you to be my friend about you, Medi, as well?
8: Hello, Adi.
1: Yes, my boss.
8: Good evening.
1: Good evening, sir.
8: Kobi ni ti yase.
1: Me patcho mi ti o bra panyi.
8: The mechanic of the company for last year moti yakoma. And this year end of a league na in fact, the one mbu league na ye de kwa mambo ya supporters ni ni anye. Ibi ya last game ni kwa mbuno. Ni anye. The players na mo sign, mo sign players be be be me ba pack. Yes, I did make a better place than last year. I'm a league in the Bonnier, and then the Alukini. Only a little bit. But I can't be the number of black match in the time.
1: We patch our Ghana match at Ghana time, 9 p.m.
8: Okay, but you're not Mazale, but you're putting us at the morning.
1: Say, I'm Luca said, you mean to me confirm me because, artistic guild that's on here. It means to me confirm me. Why, but a better yabba said, a beer, Nadia, or yeah, against England, no. Ebi ana oma manada ebi dwa basi se bia no makase bia o atisigi e number 1 into no amada ade e
8: we stressen ko za ma bench na challenge ana me ni kutoku ni but ebi e di e be me e ka ko no o ti Ghana league no kra no o ti na dim ebi me sre bo na na no den pa no gaze ai o o de go ma se nyo no but why why ade de o mo manager na match na o mo se
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8: As a body with me and Suma, as a good old down theatre, as a normal.
1: Mate 0501436476. Hello,
9: good evening, sir.
1: Good evening, sir. Hello,
9: good evening, Sandra.
1: May Patcha Mamma to a
9: quarter mark. Open me,
1: May Patcha Maya.
9: You open
1: me, Offer Mamma to.
9: The American is a modern scarcity, you did not present the candy. Now, offer. And your work up when you acquire practice, any testing. You have practice, you know, here the Acobo. If you are combined, you are testing the Amea Bessie. You know, here you have to try the B because you still say a qualifier, you know. Not many, if one yard game, or bigger for a yard game. You are more than because. So I'm going to be out of two goals. Now, your best record of complaining for yesterday was more and the Omo can win TV. Won't you be now? You are the stadium attendant. Any specific, every year, and a brother who my Jessica. Now, only are you Timon? Yes, sir. A very business with his own is a Nalita. What is the most important? There's throw or more money and my papa, they say, in the papa said, you have the only Africa, the new league. You have the only thing of that Africa, they are competing Champions League. They are called semi final, final. But they are in Namibia.
1: Meda se yentim fa kola bia biem no nsane ba ne Saudi Fabio Grosso nka woti andi karon ka tepu ya TK kwamia mo aten Kofi Aristotle and afa Israel bidi e de ai kanfo so ba ya mo fan che fisi enipa nyankopo ya no mo cha na panon kru to dumienu ya the weekend edition of the focus was bebremu se si ya de amansan da uro esines ya kra mo
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16: is to produce additional nurses, specialists to fill the critical gaps in our healthcare system locally and also to support the managed migration policy of the government. Achieving this requires investment in infrastructure, equipment, human resources, and system strengthening. There is introduction of competency-based curricula for nursing education. We have secured over 30 scholarships for health teachers to pursue PhD programs. To meet urgent national needs and global demand, we're expanding the nurse specialist training in the country.
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17: They are making arrests, not having introduced Ghana in a place places like Medo Harbor, and we have Askanti people on the ground. And every day they are making arrests. I can tell you that in the last 1.5 years, we have, I mean, tinted as a 73 that we are frozen. That 73 in just 1.5 years, there's the prosecution has related to this done over what we call individual cases. And as we speak, we since we came over the 1.5 years, we wanted to get that tinted to dedicate a court for narcotics control fire, which is helping us to move the cases faster. I got the Attorney General to give extra powers to the Narcotics Control Commission, which is also helping. And there are so many operations, what do you call intelligence-led operations, from marijuana to the opioid to the synthetic drugs. It is really, really a major challenge. I won't sit here and tell you that, oh, this is a light thing. Our biggest worry is even when they are able to skip from our borders, get to some other destination, and then they show that, oh, this also went through Ghana, but they couldn't see it. That's our biggest worry, because we are putting a very good fight within. We believe that we should be able to prevent anybody using us as transit.
12: Onipa ayatini ni eye amanwe soafo onunyamfo Muhammad Mutaka Mubarak na wote se wode ensemi etu edwei aha e Fox 97.9 amasande ro e na yeguso a ye bom e di amawo na ye kọ ensemfoforo mu empempi ya 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

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What about it in 50 femo? No way on the move. 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When Pedro born a Simon S. Reborn to be a quamatue and under say born for referee Michael Oliver, Simon here foul. Was here foul, I am Munchia France. Born a foul. Ernest, thank you for coming. Bono AFL Tio Hernandez send you a sima kwana nkanana no Higher Fox 97.9 Eye mwa munua ba ko pɛ eye kwama otumi ami nie ai e ma ne dɔ me sɛ me nsume dɔ ma ne sɛ e ma ne dɔ me ti me nsume dɔ mo 97.9. No, we are picked up on a small permanent to Debbie. Born inside, born in Craft France. And what a control from Michael Ollis. What control bonus? Ah, quen you chain. What chance I'm born as I want to go through. I'm not turning terms. So, as God are turning terms. So, born who a creator, the captain of the side. Torvet, Christian Torvet. Omukra bon won fifia femo. No way for the paper bon is her. I do not be beat number one. Omu 6 points into Omu nyone hey. Sir Francis show Omukra na Omu nyone 6 points. Ochina Ghana ni Croatia ready. 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If you have one Yama Osmali Dembele, Osmali Dembele, that's what I mean. Ostigada, you born a few. Born inside, one up, France, one up, Baba, you born a few. Hey! And then you may say, my pick up long passes. A bloody. Decided way. Ah, what enough of a body is all decided our room. 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Ah, much here to remove your mobile. Ostigada, you born a few. I'm bet you have an answer, Daddy. Strand last and to me and Fabona Matramania Baba Fabon. What you want about the Michael Olise? Olise on the move. Olise. What you want about El Smalley Dembele? Dembele, the hat trick man. Dembele, the man of the moment. Dembele, what you want to do? Tramani back to Kune. 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What you want to do? The salad way. Dwe. Dwe to where I owe them to them. What's the guy that you want from Fabona Baba? The Oscar Bob of Norway. Oscar Bob, Messi ni patu tuwa boma no yo no kwa. What bona bana chia so ma bona froze tu. Se se samba wa mina. Last year to be and bon. Aye no way on the mover. No way. Che akwana hefom. Ah! No way for ipa. Bona so mu refi. My name is Emmanuela from Bebu. Hey Bebu. This game is too scary. All the way, Olise. Olise dance. Where's you? I say romantic is my name. France 5, nowhere 2. Possible. Dembele all the way. Where's you say my name is Mohammed? I am in Tetrim. France 4, nowhere 2. I say France all the way. Also between our text message in Swafa 0243 119974 Cephas Cephas Akuminim Skillful 7. Hey Minya Skillful Awazi International. Aye Awazi
Hey, Fox, man.

0: 97.9. This is a live commentary between Norway and France. Michael Ollis is on the move. 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And one asaba nechidiama AM Chwamani. Kune in the crack rabon. On the Amadisa Dwe. 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Warren and Sudabi Waboni Bohun. Born in Sama Saboni said to Bada Babedi Opo Mikano back. 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Here Usmani Dembele. 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France echile obium. Send your France for nisi bobo na diombi bia nabwane. 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There be no way for us to be able to Frederick Lassage Bonnie. We want to be Larson. 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Hey, my pen, that's what I go keep a chibono. They say I do a more than I just want to go keep an answer share. Slivik is a share, a quarrypa. Skillful 7 hours. Minia. 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Oba Lizzie, Ramos is what your wife. 97.9. You go so I think, Konyaso. On Fox 97.9. Kumase. You have 44 minutes. I can see my back up and you're the offer. The kind of you're not going to be here. Ah! Ada in France for no more. Union Momo Kofi Kasiamon Person Mediana. A Koba Jessipa Kofi Kasiaman and one. And a woman in Sassy for Menadia Yahoo. France 3, Norway 1. Iniesta, now I heard a great Kone Kodi.
1: But France players, I mean, Tia, I saw bought to air their normal game plan. I said, as I said, and I said, after I said Dembele, I said 3 goals. Now I saw Munina Ajiba, they want to target a Kylian Mbappe. I'm bought to air their normal pattern. Mbappe will play a goals, I want an anointing. 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
0: 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Now me catch you now, sir. Call a year loss in beverages. Now copper loss in. 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Born in Koi. And so when we say assist on line two. Why him the Frank and he say papa papa papa papa papa papa. 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Now we do test message sin so e ba na make kind dia 0243119974. Fabra why? France ended up to crab on the side way. Simanum na referee to some Yabomu Simanai. Jason Jabia Michael Oliver. What the Akansian in Babanavia? My name is Adams. France 3, Norway 2. Yate. Osiway Efri Sofia from Edumasa. Dembele all the way. Yo, Sofia does it. Dembele ne kwa pija bodes wo he mape na so da bi. Ostigard wa yiru de pampi. Wa yiru ni se tam. Wa si akwa we pa. What the ball ne kwa. Good evening Kwamot and sports news. I'm listening to you live whilst watching television. Flow to the max. This is Uncle Sam Crystal Rose Hostel Gaza. Hey Uncle Sam. Maybe I will be having a Crystal Rose Hostel, Kenton Chrono. Annie. I see I'm called Fabregas from Tepa. Mappe all the way, Mate Fab. Referee Mike Oliver, the Akansian, and I'm going to be an Orchestra, and I'm African court dressing room now. Niesta, I'm not doing a serious foul.
1: Oh, very serious. Then he have play because Ballon d'Or on the crown right now. The best player we are here. Then Belana this game so. What will be me many a certain player your friend say Osman Dembele because one player partner or prospector now the in about or Barcelona dey hard say now play player but since or joining on one home based team your friend say Paris Saint-Germain your babaka or your agreement Dembele player ba kwa many general point this game or ball hat trick there many a jam no many a jam point on here no say France etimi eko man na World Cup no o man etimi anjempo no mo timi do man ma we performance we dey map Paris Saint-Germain be be favor ni say Ballon d'Or next one obetimi asa everything ni e ni title no
0: Mate Ballon d'Or no betu everything title dan need the hit maker so hwe me life o se fire fire fire dan jai fire na dey eba mamin kanfo eye Lawson Heber Center the Virgin Doctor mamin kanfo ni ma 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Loss in the Roman capsules. And loss in locker Miss Chana. 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Mr. Wa Pebinum, Lawson Law Care, Mr. It will care for you and it will care for you everywhere. From where Wahuma 247 0242133577. 0242133577. And 0248619999. 0248619999. 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Ne siesi. Mami come for AG Smart Ventures and Famao. 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So, we are electrician, now electrical gadget. 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We are socket, papa, straight from UK. And we are going to cables, papa. 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And we are going to call Go TV, DSTV, Canal Plus, nini na umubi. 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

0: All right, yes, sir. Baba Trankonya Subium on Fox 97.9. And che me sorry, me jemuna media ma minya a ye sports in yesta. No, so a dear too far. Na mamin kama unhun se a ye a jume kwa hudwei and also yasin ya the live commentary a de bro between France and a ye no way no. Se si ameka se dear the score still stand the same. France 3, Norway 1. And one ekoso and a ye Senegal and so LED by 1-0 on Fox 97.9. Eye Jumeko Maso Yasine Lawson Heba Center. O Maso Yasine Omon Omode Lawson Dereman Capsules Ediaba. And a Lawson Law Chemistry. Omon so Ediaba. Samsung eye G Smart Ventures. Home Appliances. Fear. And no. Omon so omuo DSTV Canal Plus. 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Sports Niesta, Flo.
1: Walinti, second half, no. And so, Asha, see, inti, Kwamot, Kwame, Amwating, Ono, and so, and it's me, the first half commentary, no. And so, Robert, second half, no, said, Asha, see, no. Mamin Twazo, and I'm in fact, commentary, no. And so, and Twazo, Mamu. Minimum Kasa, Ref, no, Ashena, Bainti. Jabo eh some few seconds heading into the first minute. Now we say no way for no. Omo etimi ayen sakraye. No way national team omo etimi ayen sakraye. Inti. Enche me heard that substitution amedi amamu. Me we say number 16 shelter Marcus Pedersen. Wabe ura game ni mbidi amedi amamu no way. Marcus abe ura game ni mbidi amamu no way. Intimino Kassel still is 3-1 in favor of the French national team. Game ne moi, dine moi, she papa. Bon abedi e no way for no fifi a fem wo. 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No way the captain for the side, Patrick Beck. Was out of a bono ni Patrick Beck. O pia bono ni akoma number 16, Sheta Marcus e Pedersen. Ono entire crowd of Ura game him. Number 16 Sheta Marcus Pedersen wabe Ura game him be. Eddie Aman no way. Live commentary Fox 97.9. World Cup commentary no. The BI the live commentary Bremen ne. Yasa Tram Kujansu the commentary no. Bono Ewa Begwo. No way. Omo e trailing by 3-1. Osmanu Dembele. Dembus Mosquito. Paris Saint-Germain Osinakai, formerly of FC Barcelona, Borussia Dortmund. Born by the no way, team now so atrás in the throw. Menus a central referee, Michael Oliver from England, was the born with Troy and Tom Fenty and no way national team. No. Jus Koundé now for born Beto. Barcelona player Jus Koundé, still born with Asukran. What to born with the man Michael Olise, back to a Jus Koundé, or the born with Michael Olise. France and national team, one of the contenders for the World Cup. Omumbarimbara was through papa. The French national team, Omumbarimbara was through. First half, Omwetimia Bono away for the Kamiensa, Omwetimia Timubakope. Intimino Kasadia, France for my enemy, 3 out of 3 as at now. No way for Nafaboni Koroma 19 Shatta. Tiolo, where Piabon and Yakuma number 21 set a player friends Andres, where Piabon back to nowhere Patrick Bob, Oscar Bob Ryder, where Piabon the man number 6 set a Patrick Beck, but no way for Nekoro, can they get a 2-goal here? No way, turn away from the penalty. Center referee Michael Edward, the penalty, there man no way. Early in the game, player friend is Tio Hernandez, on the coding, someone who wants to referee. Or say a penalty among Fenty at the French national team. Fox 97.9 FM. Kumasi Fox 103.1 FM. Takwade. Live commentary. And Ponsa Israel from Sports in Yesta Unye Bonnie. Minimi Ami Boss Kwami Amwatin Kwamot in Atrasi at the live commentary in Bremu. Michael Oliver from England. Born on our best situation in T. e to wa no tensa bat na o se o se antwentwan so MacMinion MacMinion me o so to rinsa ya tretre ni pom me no ka se die Kylian Mbappe Michael Oliver se montu mo bua se 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national team Meuse George Strand last no jina bonnet hey. Michael Minion Jose Peja Peja Ninsa Live commentary Fox 97.9 World Cup Aya live commentary in the B.R. Bramwini Asa Transeri Bramwini Bonway penalty Georgina Strand Larsen on here Michael Mignon Anthony Taylor Washena Benwese no way for the betting at the second guana Georgina Strand Larsen a chance oh Patrick and answer Michael Mignon Tibono hey Michael Mignon also still born in say go kick Georgina Strand Larsen about born as a Michael Mignon sem just look at the save from Michael Mignon as a Larsen o Diagro ya Japan at him about born is already on tretre Wako put it to a bobori kakrabi ama Michael Mignon atiboro. Mike Mignon. Mike Mignon. Wachire penalty nedi ama air French national team. And twos never live comment to them block. Bon abedi air the French national team. Abedi air tre air upa mekano. Pia bon yabani goalkeeper Mike Anasa Mignon. Wabo bon tintinti juice kunde apimbo. Bon abeto air Michael Olise. Back to air juice kunde. Bon abedi play French at die upa mekano. Was that Piabon Yaman broke from Mike Mignon? Was the Brown in Piabon now? Bonabedi player friend is Manu Kone, Bonabedi number 26 setter Maxim Aya Locros, Nasu Bona Kobebia, no way Boreka, Ellen Bratalan, Jeremy, as you said, by this time, Kwabobe, two goals, Oscar Bob, where Piabon, no way, still in the action, no way, where Piabon number 21 setter. Andres, what we wanna say? A chance for Norway, Nanso. Diota Pamikana Sakra Light. Bona Koya counter. French national team Mati Braga Ko. France. Delay Desire Dwe. Obona two. A chance for France Nansu goalkeeper. A Joe Savika. Sweepy A Mbappe. Look at him. And now comes over Sego Nanso still going in Yambay. Kylian Mbappe Lotin. And then Umwana Solinanso still. Mnoka said the map nyanya tani bimbo enemre. Fox 97.9 FM. Live commentary and Ponsa Israel with me from Sports in Yesta. Atosuni this year. Live commentary at Trampunyama may support to me and my boss. Kwame Amwatin come out there commentary na bre. What to the first half? Second half my starting ye be we game no side jino the my we be a fine. Jan to us for commentary, my bona be the air bob. Player friends Oscar Bob on the Konya penalty now so George Strand last no see there be me in penalty no was me in penalty no am for comment in to us my bono e no way we pia bona ko sem aho player friends say eh tolo eh askada back to your number 14 shot Frederick eh Arnasis Patrick eh Bob we pia bona better there play player friends say tolo was say pia bona dey come eh Patrick eh Bob Oscar Bob Ryder. Oscar Bob back to Oscar and so defender were defending the lines yet Bona trash here a goal kick. Alele Blue, the France Air National Team, Le Parisien. They are conjuring a magic. Just look at the chance and so Kylian Mbappe Lotin. Goalkeeper is Debbie my own show fifth going the World Cup in Tiame. Debbie da. Mr. J was a big up in Yasta Haiti. 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Kona for aye Norway national team no. Me hose the captain for Norway. Wa pega ball titi. A chance wa pin ball aye. Norway for aye na muti lechile. No way, boy, my friend Ellen Halland. I have also started here warm up. Ellen Brad Halland.
0: With the chance winners went to me, I'm one shot. Chance, baby, we are Japan out
1: here. Yes, I'm old boss.
0: Now, Bobo, let's say. Now, she's in with Gina. But I'm in kind of message.
1: Sure, sure, for good, for good.
0: My name is Ken Osu. Olise is the best. My taking, baby, I will be a you too. And was my name is Adams, freelancer. I say France 3, Norway 2. Now France no watch any freelancer. Hey Eddie, me pa chama muncho ni he ma.
1: Volunteer say France no watch any freelancer. I am twice them for life commenting in Bramanti. Say what the message ni ba no abomo den say we be twone yesu yetima kenkan ye dia.

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1: Sure.
0: A young Monday.
1: Sure.
0: And I say, watching
1: sure.
0: Would to be Banquadia and Sabeca. Celeste and I, Yabubo, Yamus, and now
1: Yabubon so many times. Sure.
0: The focus was and Yabubon so many times. They bring up Baba Jomadia. It is also, oh, yeah, sure. No crane here.
1: I'll be the taxi driver. Sure.
0: I can't get you of help.
1: Sure, Pabiana Plasma.
0: It will be to me, Abba. So, what thing would
1: you
0: do? Sure. No, because meaning say nipper six.
1: Sure, and a winner, sure.
0: You know, so what can I first six in the free and the money before the game? I'm sure you say game missing.
1: Sure.
0: First six on the free and the money. Ready to be able to give it to me, Abba, and I want to have a budget. But the owner and also.
1: Volunteer, sir, okay, let's turn it on. Gentlemen, brother, by you, Jesse, your boss 75 minutes. Now, sir, France for Masaya, another substitution. Dio Tapamikano, a Pierre Frigerama, Aya Konata, you know. Dio Tapamikano, a Pierre Frigerama, Aya Konata, you know, the Liverpool defender. Bamino Casade, right now, a Madrid defender. Madrid for you, know. Konate, Minoka said they Madrid for a year. We are in 2000 for commentary. We about 75 minutes. Norway for more. Trailing by 3-1. Born according to the Norwegian national team. We're Pierre Bonnet, the man, Captain Patrick Ayerberg. Patrick was a car cannon. We're Pierre Bonnet, come on, Frederick Ayer Ansinis. Back to our number 4 setter, Leo Ostergaard. We're Pierre Bonnet, the man, number 18 setter, Christian Ayer Tostaved. Back to Ayer number. No way for no as on be been dabony bona be the Leo Ostergaard. Well Pierre Bonnet sa question fifia from no way. Omo el Bobo said they are down by 3-1. Bono el no way. Oscar Bob. Well Pierre Bonnet dia ma Patrick Ayerberg nanso. Just kunda criminalize Bona Trashana nanso still. No way for Nasaji Bon number 24 shutter. Wakobo Bona Chanso Patrick Beckerstaff for Bono Oscar Bob nanso. The French national team has a club license so still. Minoka said Bonner as well, they will Norwegian national team. And then you know, Munsharanya bad. But Minoka said, yeah, they are down by 3-1. Bonner by the Leo Ostergaard. Well, Pierre Bonner, the man number 16, Shetan Marcus Perez, and back to Leo Ostergaard. No way for no ass, I'm going to be in that bunny. Well, Pierre Bonner, the man, the penalty mixer. George and Strand, back to Patrick Beck. Well, Pierre Bonner, same day, my player friend, Oscar Bob, number 22, Shetan. Was that Pierre Bonnet Beck trade a Patrick Beck? No way for no, I'm winning ball boy, yeah, papa. Said I make a boy, Allen Bratala and Jama. Can the score line, Menya Suasanka 3-1. Bonnet, no way, and so to Hernandez, I call Winnie Bonnet to Patrick Beck. Where Pierre Bonnet said they're better than Oscar Bob. The Norwegian national team, they are dominating play. I'm a Bobo, yeah, papa. Where Pierre Bonnet, their brand number 16, Shetan Marcus Pedersen. What a break, echo. Where Pierre Bonnet, their man, air number 21, Shetan. The Norwegian national team, Andres. Nansu Juskunde, Dim de Cabelli, Fandi Bono. What she born himself, Tombstone born into me, say, Bona Sabedi, no way for no. Menu Casama, Pini, France, for no, in their own half. And Ponsa Israel from his post in here star on here, Bonnie. No way for Neko. Can they get one air consolation here? Bonabedi Oscar Bob. Well, Pierre Bonnet said they're my Pedersen. No way. And so still Bonnie say, no way, Betmasha. Well, boss what Nanso front for us are blocking ball. Still Bonnie to me say, no way. Bonnet said they're Oscar Bob. Well, Pierre Bonnet, they're my Patrick Beck. No way for me, Okase. I'm going to put one in France. Still, I'm going to 3-1 and so. Bonnie to me say, no way. I'm going to match a second one and so. To Hernandez, I defend the Bono Fefe. Bono called the Bladley Bacola. We slow down game, no. We Pierre Bonnet by Fifian Fem player, friends, Air Sheik. Sharky Ryder. Sharky. We Pierre Bonnet by the Juice Kunde. Ryan Sharky. Killian Mapelotin. I said Pierre Bonnet, the man, Ryan Sharky. Back to Killian Mbappe. Ryan Sharky. The Manchester City player. France for no, Omaje Bonnet say pia, Bonnet the Juice Kunde, Ryan Sharky. Omu be behind that one in tea, Omu possess the Bono comfortably in air center half. Menoka say, France for no, only the by 3-1, about 79 minutes, Bonnet the Ryan Sharky, where Pierre Bonnet the air Olyon Chouamani, back to player friend say Juice Kunde, or say Pierre Bonnet the bread Chouamani. France national team of Menya Abutre Pierre Bono. Bona Sabedi Manu Kone. Back to a Oleon Tramani. Where Pierre Bono, their bet, their play preference of Konate. Real Madrid

0: I'm a new defender, Konate. Next season, La Liga, I'm going to be held there. Madrid for Barca, you could play behind my counter cross here. What do you want to talk? Yeah, turn on. Bonabedi, AF France national team, I'm going to back. Konate, formerly of AF Liverpool. In any moment from now, I'm a Gemna. Kwame Amwati, I'm proud of Wasemin to us in Fromamo, born of France, Fatty Prago, can they get a fourth year? Kill any map here, which they are. Bradley Bacola, no per kill any map, and so I'm a blocky born in Ocasa, born away a corner, born away a corner, desire to do it. Wa pia bona dia brave player France of Ron Shelky. Wa pia bona be tire Tio Hernandez. Wa pega bona tintit a chance for France now so. No way defender na club on bona timi akoba bia. Player France Julius Kunde. Wa pia bona dia brave player France Manu Kone. Kone wa pia bona dia Mashariki. Ron Shelky. Still on asu club on Ron Shelky. Wa had enough about it. Wa you singa a chance for France now so no way. Wa club on France still bona timi akoba bia. Player France Aye Tio Hernandez. Was a picky bono, I will know if 40 hours energy. What Pia Bono abred killing him up a lot in and never say go anymore because any abred the last 10 minutes of his old Beshego. What Chabon attended to Bonabedi Ryan Shelky, the Manchester City player, very skillful player. What Pia Bono, Julius Kunde Pedersen, another Fabone, the man, no way Pedersen was a Pia Bono, the man on my 16 shot, no way. Mamu bon mse boom na so bon na ti akoya play center circle. The Norwegian national team Patrick Berg. And there me show say Ellen Haaland bon on mobi. Ellen Brataland. Me show say bon on ti mabon im kra because already a time kick akwa. On sore nya warm up kra dia me show say coach ni e manage na home. The Senegalese national team on match 4 goals to 0. Hey Senegal, omo e bo adwuma ene anwumre papa en we say on betimi aka third place teams no bi no ma qualified ya. Senegal national team wa bo bona tintinti bo na ko ya play no way for na de bo na ko na so Leon Chamani wa be defend bo na pia bo na ma goalkeeper Mike Maignan. Ya boy ate 2 minutes so far. Jules Kounde. Jules Kounde. Me also wa kwati mi adin sabano wa me also no way for Musa ya another 2 substitution. Oscar Bob e free game nim. Oscar Bob one number 21 shutter. Andres Sedrorop. Omo free game mama number 20 shutter. Number 20 shutter Antonio Nusa. Number 20 shutter Antonio Nusa. Ono su dimrike ura game nim. To no way for my 2 quick substitutions in the last embers of the game. Menoka se bon way free kick. Jean Bonfentia. The French national team. Menoka Patrick Berge jina bonechi. No way, number 2 shutter. Morton Aye toss by. Me also on swear rag game nim. Morton toss by. On swear team here rag game nim. Me also ya so swear the most ref yard day. Born where corner keep Patrick Berg. Wa Peter Bond tit a chance then so. Corner pin ball the first 2 ball in team say launch money. Wa pin ball the two area man the French national team. Behind shall can answer 2 and under rider. Wa Pierre Bond the quarter their command center back. Bonabedi play fence Jules Kounde. Wa pia bona bana tie dia kwa center half for dia koma Manu Kone. Kone so pia bona dia koma a player fence Maxim Elo Cross. Wa sa bona bre Manu Kone Jules Kounde. Bona ko di player fence Konate back to a Mike Maignan. Ya boy te 4 minutes aka just 6 minutes the referee ba to sina di game ni nyina bana wiye. Menoka says Senegal may can and 9-9-4. In the umpire said 4 goals na bet me push omo no met me qualify there because omo benya 3 points. Omo goals ni so ma cancel bebre. Live commentary Fox 97.9. Kwame Amoateng come out and now on that tena eye gwam and Ponsa Israel Sports in Yesta me bona chidom see the live commentary na bremo first half no tena see the live commentary na bremo second half we jama me wasim fan to aso na me fan commentary ma na bi bia so e fine me hu se mateta obe ura game ni ni tiri kwabo mateta aka just 5 minutes aha because seconds in the aswawe born already no way and so just kunde wa pemono na so born ti anko bia no way wa dynity we finance so lemi anko Patrick Beck be fa born still no way player ba ko da form na so reference still anko wa sole Patrick Beck 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team coach and now chere eh class obo game wa bench Ostigard Asa Benchi, player friend say Helen Holland, Kylian Mbappe and Bianche go. The game way over. Kylian Mbappe Lotin. And then Dembele. Aya Jumani Yanti, Mbappe and Bianche go. Just look at the France national team supporters. Men say Duskunde Pie. Kylian Mbappe swear Pie. Gian Mateta. Only player friend say Malo Gusto. Almost swear we're game in the Ama France. 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fourth official on one free China Manning Kwame Otse Manning China for mu di nehu Japan 87 minutes and that game ni mo ade na me bo akina ugina so anwa kai say the big game the Black Stars of Ghana 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national team group stage so she go. But the last game no entity and shego but still on 4 goals in the tournament. In the other say, yeah, Lionel Messi soon in the next game and I say Cristiano Ronaldo moon so bet my segosa. And Brian and Krabian bet me at today. I cut just 1 minute. And the referee but to see the game in our banner. Born a bit the French national team Alele Blue. Omenya butre Pierre Bon because I'm be beyond that bonny. Alele Blue. Claire Fontaine, a one of training center. Born by the Malo Gusto, Sina Kandi Ma Chelsea Football Club. Wa Pia Bonnie Dama Ryan Shelkey. And also Bobo Edema Manchester City. The Senegalese national team man na e kanum ei Senegal 2 mleo Senegal 2 mleo mu 2 mle pa pa pa pa 50 ei World Cup we menya so say that's call on aba ei 5 unanswered goal Maro Gusto bona fana na sin timro ka say ball we throw The Senegalese national team mu dominate e ye game ni power up match 5 goals to 0 so man team an qualify kwa me so say amode be consolation because Open World Cup SF 5 goals any fluke it's not an mere achievement Iraq had the red card first half from Ramudi red card referee am for 5 minutes and then 2 game this Anthony Michael Oliver Ryder Kamiaka Anthony Taylor so we know me England for young quite Bono Kodi center circle Patrick Beck Bono boy and come be a France for matter for Bono the French air national team air Ryan Shelk you here Manchester City born was are about the French national team Malo Gusto back to Ryan Shelky. The French national team many a brand new pa pa pa pa pa pa pa. Live commentary Fox 97.9 and Ponsa Israel from his sports in Esther Onye Bonny. Many me am a boss, me toto mucho kwa me am watin come out. Versatile journalist or your producer. Was our casa or your commentary. Eba host ni obet mi a hosti yan kwai bona be dia Maro Gusto wa pia bona dia break desire due back to a player France Manu Kone wa pia bona dia kwai tire France aya already chomani wa sari bona koma 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Goni bi amenya nipa. Aye kai wi entima me so me kwasa me de. Tio Hernandez. Wa train them so me no ka say born we go kick. Fox 97.9 FM. Live commentary World Cup the biggest football stage in there. Me so me be ka word am ready. The biggest football competition mamen kan say na me hun to me. Bono France for Atipraga Eko Manu Kone Manu Kone Manu Kone Manu Kone Manu Kone where do I treat it? Abafunti Manu Sukoya and Domin No way for France for Atipraga Eko number 20 setter No way Omuni Bo Bo Pa Pa Pa Pa Pa Pa Inti Uwe Eye de Menso Anandi Kalo say In the next years to come they will be one of Eye the forces to rock one with Say by European game na Hwe Hawa I'm going to build the momentum in the bar because we had this game without Odegaard, any player friends, Ellen Brad Hallard, the likes of Aya Solok Munyahwe, no way performance in the bar. I'm going to say penalty, Jorgen Strand, Aya Larsen, the likes of Aya Oscar Bob, who were first half, mistakes be on me and come here, so I say game way, can you come here 3-3 and 4-3 in favor of Aya France and I say no way. Jan Twasunen for live comment to Nimbremu. I can't see any more demo see more bomb flat. I'm Ponsa Israel. Sports in yesta. My name is boss. Call me I'm watching come out. I cut just 2 minutes. Near the game in the banner way. Bakola, wa Fabon 110 wa Bradley Bakola. Why you swing a chance for France? Wa Pimbo go. Desire due. Desire due. Desire due. Wa border for Gordy am the French national team. What a goal from Desire Doué, where a Paris Saint-Germain connection. It was a nice in-swinger from Bradley Bakola. What a super header from Desire Doué, Bakola, the Obdi Omo line. So, a twisted turn here, a Peja Bona Doué Simini. What a goal from Desire Doué. Wapimbaro in the last embers of the game. What a goal. Goalkeeper Ejo Selvik. Or stretch it to the elastic element now so Desire Doué why any 4 goals at the French national team Menoka say France formation 4 goals to 1 Desire Doué Desire Doué why you man for the France into France on movie beyond Nabone France Alele Blue I cut just 1 minute. I cut just 1 minute. And they are referee battle so And hey, sorry, I can't just 1 minute ref for the 5 minutes at also. Do I say one of my real crap for me? I can't just 1 minute. Minoka said, crap, I can't eat a teka crabby. And the teka crabby near the game in the Bonaway. Fox 97.9 FM. I'm Ponsa Israel. My name is Boss Kwame Amwati. And then a tramp when I'm adding live comment in the bro. France for Massa interceptable. Bonaway preference and Marlo Gusto. In any moment from now, referee Michael Oliver who bet me a blaster away from the game in the Abanare, my car, make a referee Michael Oliver, Machana Bessie for game in the Abanare, France national team 4, Norway 1, Inti Dembele 3 goals, Desire Doué 1 goal, and a player on also SA goal, no Edmar, Norway. Your friend Asgard, no, in the another 21 minutes, and on so Timite Kanabako, and so Edman Orienti, game in Abanaway, France 4, Norway 1. Kwame Amwati, to Asomae.
1: Mate, se France, Ashe, Eye, Norway, Ekan 9, Ama Norway, Atim Bako, Akan, who say Norway, and so I qualify, Norway, I qualify, Omoko, the round of 32. 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
1: 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Natural Assembly says, shift the pattern. 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Shift the pattern. Eye Prophet Emmanuel Opo Ezozia Fire International Ministry. What the watch night chinchinchiri eshe so. 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The Lawson Heber Center. 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
1: o o say o ba so talk am
0: me kanya me
1: abani bo wiye no
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1: oh he said wo dey demand the boy no
0: me dey
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1: amami
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1: papa no moko fa na better radio so se
0: twia
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1: 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Okay.
0: Yeah, we mo. Eh, me dey dey mama ke market da.
1: Okay.
0: Eh, but so she as you know ababa na da ho.
1: Ababa da ho. Eh, you 41.
0: Eh, you 41.
1: We mo no. Eh, so 41.
0: 41. Me pa chao. Dia he na to aso.
1: Na ni to aso ni 52.
0: Ana say.
1: Ana 90.
0: Okay. Eh, musa number si we.
1: Okay.
0: Ana say.
1: Ana say 71.
0: Aha, and I say
1: ana we say FN is 64
0: ajingo
1: yeah
0: well we say numbers
1: yeah papa men
0: okay we here event 133 yeah ko yeah ni bien kai say Swiss
1: okay
0: na kai say Swiss down
1: 1 2 3 4 5 6
0: well we say lotto here fun anti say Swiss down well we say hano 41 but hano the 52 ni di kai and sana
1: 41
0: eh ba well lotto
1: men
0: na wan she here na
1: bitu
0: oh ha I think yeah ko yeah ni mno well we say last number no so 41 or 10 no be here
1: Ben 14
0: ajingo first up paper no two now dey me person yeye yeah, yeah, ntem
1: okay.
0: So wo kwa wa anti young god o dey yenja 20 ya mera 20
1: let's say yenja 25 41 and certain year 14 yesa ko 2025
0: yeah ko 2025
1: okay
0: 2025
1: okay baba okay
0: what be it
1: no matter be okay
0: young
1: event is
0: event and also 227
1: 227 okay
0: well okay ajingo sha here ababa ne da ha
1: ababa 90
0: okay
1: 99 so kwatwe 90
0: aba piao afi we uno afi loto ya fun anything here na abon crofo bi
1: won
0: say sha sia no ya kan say we no the 41
1: na
0: ba we 90 na da type
1: position
0: but any we 90
1: na the first position
0: well okay ababa ne
1: 41 90 41.
0: Uh-huh. Uh-huh.
1: Okay.
0: Well, no. Mm-hmm. Okay, yanko see Swiss down.
1: See Swiss down.
0: Mm-hmm.
1: 1 2 3 4 5 6
0: Brasie. Brasie no number we emodini. Is that number we emodini?
1: Mati.
0: Afi when we say number we. Afi yanko like akuna udi ka we 20. Na kan 7 Swiss down.
1: 7 Swiss. 1 2 3 4 5 6 7
0: Aba
1: na eno na that.
0: What you say?
1: When
0: we say about we?
1: For me to for
0: when we say five numbers. Okay, I didn't go here. Current.
1: Current.
0: You can current. What you say?
1: 2026. Lotto,
0: we are very good. And if 2026. Any.
1: Yeah.
0: I didn't go.
1: Event event.
0: Event 349.
1: Event 34. Okay, my man.
0: So we okay. Where we know?
1: Hey, Aban SEO.
0: Enti na me dis our word we ba ya hada.
1: Ma me san kan 6 weeks.
0: Kan na here dey.
1: Me san kan 6 weeks. 1 2 3 4 5 6. Training na da no. Training na da.
0: 7 national.
1: Me hu.
0: Training na da no.
1: We dey me modin because me body dey say.
0: No na me dey buy say at the 2024 and the 2025. Abeg the 2026 and the da hada.
1: Anti odin ya dada
0: na no no no na be de ba ya group wa sumra abanu da ha e sign da ha
1: let's papa we e time plan
0: anti no fail ajingo me come na na no me say odi me me nchere wo ma me nchere wo adi
1: me ti
0: on we say lotto we ya fun pa ajingo
1: da me ti
0: na no be me ne da me ne dey retire mo ajingo wo ka ya ba e boy
1: okay ma me hear phone so
0: me me nimba me be say wa me say chere wo dia mo wo ni say
1: i say
0: dia we am
1: fa me phone ma me na check ya ba e o dey
0: ha da ha sem na
1: so but ma check check ya ba e boy ya boy Saturday no bo ma me
2: aba e boy Saturday
0: but 21 yeah na matter wa
1: 21
2: 41
0: I say there
1: 41
0: ajingo tia say me yes Saturday twa me me dey twa second position aba na yes say
1: 41
0: na yes say
1: 41
0: ajingo aba dey die
1: 41
0: anya
1: na yes oboba
0: anula din
1: 41 na ekiu
0: no nia da hada
1: e problem say me sha buy boy
0: yes to aso aba be na boy say obo end is yellow mu ana
1: 80 80 obo 80
2: double
1: 6 81
0: asa e be boy you know when so
1: key ni ni 41
0: 80 no also bo ending zero
1: ending zero
0: but high
1: 90
0: but key na nyo enye ya to form na dey ya wie
1: mate papa
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0: five sir five numbers we td america ni
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0: yeah three numbers we ajingo me sell ho 2 million 2 million
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1: papa biti
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0: na se three numbers ni mumi ni bo 2 million 2 million ba udi lo to 1 million wa ahe
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1: udi 2 million ya 480 million
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1: maybe 240 million
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1: Damati,
0: a jingle cock,
1: but I didn't
0: go after that
1: for the mission. The mission will be brave.
3: At year four, and the OTA, a country, I mean 2 years, a call goes so crassy. Papano, at him a cow, radio, so sa. No man, Nana, a frame in the Cassai, or said you go Jania, will you be an abra? Will you see you? Itu ana mo ekọ ye me record so me ka kye so papa me record so de wey papa ni mlutum o se da da na de baaye na e ma do so aye 5 numbers some of tie de wey o se mi sin twa ba no so I say o se 5 numbers mi twa 100 Ghana 100 Ghana na 3 numbers no so mi ni kan twa 1 million direct na mi sin twa 2 million ado sa ma me another 2 sure from the 5 numbers nim se no de mi twa 10 million At your phone, many one ADD. Menewo an ADD. Nanya TNY, a banner may be charming on Muntin ye. 5 numbers, open 5 numbers now. Over 700 gun, I need it, sorry, over 72 million. Let me check my channel 20 gun, because 5 numbers, open me, I have 10 lines. 85 numbers, no, so open 5 numbers, no, qua, over 72 million. Let me check 20 gun each, at the amount. Open 3 numbers, no, so. Obe send 300 Ghana cedis. Sorry, 150 Ghana cedis. 150 Ghana. 3 numbers. Your payment of 50 Ghana each. Ni ina ya 5 numbers. No one wey say 3 numbers. No. So I just say, Obe charge 50 Ghana each. Aye 1.5. Na 2 swan edi. Obe so cha. Ut send 100 Ghana. Ome cha 2 swan edi be edi amau. Eti ni a open edi na waso. Me see your madam watch this Saturday, brother. Bibi be see you. Me see. Papa no. O see. O ma obibi ewa fidie yisu. Focuses for ABI, Wahaya, Minimum Paco. Nippon promises a banner bob, but talk a man, a boy, you know, wanting it can be. A boy wanting it can be money, also they put a sack of food before Flabet left the issue. Send Nippon any godfather. Nippon be wicked. Nippon be wicked. I'm telling you. Over 5 numbers now, 200 Ghana. Near permanent, my permanent, 20 Ghana each, 20 Ghana each. Mean you school. A yabaskan was a non edit chabano. Medical just say abano ye twa abano mawo na se time obi ade fraje abano so wo frɛ na se line aye busy line e da waiting call obi frɛ do obi gina so e me ne how wo say this camera me me twa number ne 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Let me so be as
4: 0355 0345 and a 49 0555 0345 and a 49
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4: e fa chan.
0: Hey, open in and come with ye. And to say, no, just say, open more be free, Uncle Amingo. Wa na se oh, no, just say, open out, just say, one away up Pabinana.
4: If I say, no, one,
0: one away Pabinana,
4: and one will come.
0: And to say, and to one, open out, just say, one Pabinana,
4: and one will come.
0: Aha, and to, Metisana, Cassa, was it if you're Ben Muna free?
4: And continue town.
0: And Fantinu tell a wahi
4: Ubok Masia, Fantinu town.
0: I say Mikoku Masia, and Fantinu town.
4: I know.
0: Na, you made ye Loto, you made an anna now do.
4: Me, Loto, you made dear enemy di.
0: Hey,
4: you made dear enemy di, Loto Mundi.
0: Hey,
4: and your mamma so. Make ready a van for cow.
0: Ya do faddy.
4: Oh, your mammy for William. The enemy will be a friend is in book.
0: Nice aeroplane now. Oh, for bank cry.
4: I want you to be bank cry.
0: And sing cry, Hano, Uber Pedding, Uber Punibiana,
4: baby in your pool.
0: And to Uber Yadon cry.
4: The paper news and Baba help for the other day.
0: The Uber Yan and Pesemi,
4: me by Yadim by Hase, Mimla Mamma Lutu, and to Lutu, office that me we, Lutu, a Jumana me baye.
0: Okay,
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4: 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Say, Uncra, oh, Roman, or more room, oh, yes, yeah, yen ye fixe.
0: 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One amos is
4: yen, yes, sir.
0: Oh, I see.
4: Mimi nuwa, keen you crocra, mimi nuwa, be a new bit, maybe a good year.
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6: 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Utelephone number is say.
4: The telephone number. Ye mi hunu ni you ablanti home wame. 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
4: Aye 72. Meni
6: 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Se number no ase.
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4: 72 72.
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6: And a 14. Okay. Okay. You better say papa. 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
6: body enti o si ade chin wono de watene bo ro si o pegana fo bebere enti obi okuta 20 bia won frene number no won frene number wono so aha ne number no de
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